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1: Now the news. The Urban Development Corporation, UDC, is set to construct 20,000 housing units as part of efforts to meet the demand for housing solutions on the island. UDC Chairman Norman Brown says the units will be constructed on lands owned by the corporation in Kingston, St. Catherine, St. Elizabeth and St. Anne.
2: The government has identified there's a deficit of about 125,000 units across the country, and we are going to be playing a major role in cutting down that deficit. And we will be using this opportunity in housing to rebuild the southwestern section of Jamaica.
1: Mr. Brown says the agency is awaiting the finalization of the National Reconstruction and Resilience Authority, NARA, to move ahead with the development to build the units. Minister of Industry, Investment and Commerce, Senator Aubyn Hill, says micro, small and medium-sized enterprises, MSMEs, stand to benefit significantly from opportunities expected to arise under the National Reconstruction and Resilience Authority, NARA. Speaking at the New Testament Church of God Kingdom Builders Business Expo held in Old Harbour, St. Catherine on Saturday, July 11, Senator Hill urged small business owners to prepare now by formalizing their operations and positioning themselves to supply goods and services to major infrastructure projects.
3: So where does MSME come in? So you must get registered and be ready to make sure you serve those big contractors. This is your opportunity.
1: Senator Hill noted that the anticipated investments create unprecedented opportunities for local businesses and encouraged entrepreneurs to embrace innovation and technology to improve productivity and expand into international markets. The Urban Development Corporation, UDC, has announced plans to upgrade the Duns River Falls and Park in St. Anne into a world-class attraction. UDC Chairman Norman Brown says the work forms part of wider efforts by the corporation to make Ocherius an attractive destination for locals, as well as expand economic opportunities for residents.
2: We would want a more wholesome experience for you, including dining in the evenings. Apart from the climbing the falls, you will have other activities that you can engage in, whether it's zip line, whether it's lazy river, whether it's fine dining. We will create a small amphitheater where you can also have events.
1: Mr. Brown was speaking at a recent JIS think tank. And the Jamaica Constabulary Force, JCF, is to expand its internationally certified quality management system to 31 locations as 8 additional formations undergo external audits for the first time. Commissioner of Police Dr. Kevin Blake says the expansion forms part of the force's ongoing ISO 9001 quality management system program and, if successful, will create one of the largest certification scopes for any police organization in the Caribbean. It also forms part of the JCF's broader strategy to build a professional, accountable and continuously improving police service capable of delivering consistent high-quality service to the Jamaican public. Annual surveillance audits are already underway across several certified formations, while the 8 new locations are being assessed against the internationally recognized ISO 9001 standard for the first time. The commissioner adds that the JCF was recertified under the ISO 9001 quality management system standard last year for another 3-year cycle. Dr. Blake notes that the recertification is an independent affirmation that the JCF has developed and maintained systems that consistently deliver services at an internationally recognized standard. The organization's focus now is on expanding and strengthening those systems for effective organizational systems and outcomes. That was JIS News. I'm Jada Francis. A production of the Jamaica Information Service, the voice of Jamaica.
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0: Alright, so nice. That's it for me for today. I'll be back tomorrow 3 p.m. to 7:30 p.m. for a current Tuesday non-stop vibe. See it? Yeah, man. The time is now 7:30 p.m. Shadow Shane is in the building, ready to give you the best in retro vibes all the way until 12 a.m. Please continue to keep it locked. Shout out to Marlon Myers, got it locked in. You don't know, so the whole entire crew. Big up to our staff and the customers over by St. John's Wholesale Liquor, St. John's Road, Spanish Town, got it locked in. Tina, big up yourself, my brother. Yeah, man. Safe travel to you too as well. Big up to Joanne in Canada. Surf. Yeah, man. Tomorrow, Zine Surf. More gospel music for you tomorrow, as always. Big up to Davi in Sex of Share. Charmian in a Sherlock. Big up yourself, Denz, Sharika. You don't know, Claudette, Craig, Shaba, Sun Millie, Jay. You don't know, Debbie, Boogie Down Records, Asian Brain, Angie, Zoe. Big up to Mommy T as well. Everybody, that's all I big up. Zane, continue to keep it locked. Remember to follow Sun City on X, TikTok, and Instagram at suncity104_9fm. And you can follow me on all platforms, dj.ali.patch. Stay safe, everybody. I'm looking forward to continuing the vibes tomorrow, all right? 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
1: 5, 4, 3, 2, 1. Ladies and gentlemen, please welcome

want to say goodnight to you, my sonites. How are y'all doing? It's Monday. Hey, July the 13th, 2026. Want to say happy belated birthday going out to DJ De Niro. Yeah, big up yourself, my bro. If you never know, you know, people, DJ De Niro teach how to show, you know, if he makes music, you know. Yeah. My best friend, that, you know. Celebrated his birthday yesterday. Yeah. The big party, pool sexy party. It's all a big shout out to Brock by two. Yeah, it's all about the pool sexy family. Yeah, big event held yesterday. Waterhouse family, I want to do. 18 minutes right now before we get to 8, my peeps. It's Rewind Mondays if you're locked in for the first time. Yeah, welcome to the radio with a difference. My name is Sonjack Shoddy Shane. I'll be on your earwaves right now until 12 tonight. Big shout out to Barrington Twina, still in at the place. Barrington, big up yourself. Lady Sunflower, I want to say big shout outs to you. Yeah. We got some gospel music for you. Until 8, all right?

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Big it up. Shotty Shane. Big up yourself.

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1: It's Sunjock Shoddy Shane in the mix.

lovely voice of Chevelle Franklin. The song is called King Jesus. Lady Akisha says, Shati Shane, you have a new introduction for the show. Okay, yeah, my friend in St. Elizabeth, she actually taking notes. Marvin from Spanish Down says, the goat is in the building. What you mean? Lady Shauna K from East Side. True beer hugs right now. Yeah. Hey, good night to you. Yeah. Joanne over there in Canada. Hey, good night to you. Hey, good night to Lady Deborah. It's a nice mix. Big up you. Hey, looking at the time, my peeps, it's now exactly 8 p.m. We gotta take a break. Yeah, we'll soon come back. And we return. More rewind stuff for you. 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
1: Today we're taking a quick science lesson before we celebrate a historic local achievement, and it has to do with environmental stewardship and sustainability. Do me a favor, imagine me looking over my glasses at you. Teacher mode. So class, in today's lesson, we're going to look at Scope 3 emissions, what they are, and why they impact you. Now, Scope 3 emissions are indirect greenhouse gases from a company's value chain, which typically makes up around 86% of an airport's total carbon footprint. For airports, they include in-flight aircraft movements, passenger commutes, ground service equipment, and tenant activities. So because airports do not directly own or control these sources, addressing them requires connected community focus. Specifically, a collaborative approach with value chain partners. I'll break it down. You see, tackling these emissions generally involves three things. One, addressing aircraft emissions. So that involves collaborating with airlines to optimize landing and takeoff LTO cycles and facilitating the integration of sustainable aviation fuel. It also involves ground access and tenants, encouraging low-emission public transport options, electrifying ground service vehicles, and adopting shared energy strategies with airport retailers and caterers. And lastly, reporting and accreditation, utilizing sustainability frameworks like the Airport Carbon Accreditation ACA. Sounds like a real headache, don't it? If you at the back of the class are wondering, so what that have to do with me? Listen up, because your country has done it. St. James, to be specific. Make sure you're taking notes. The Sangster International Airport, SIA, has become the first airport in the English-speaking Caribbean to achieve Level 3 certification under the Airports Council International, ACI, Airport Carbon Accreditation Program. Chief Executive Officer of MBJ Airports Limited, Shane Monroe, says the milestone reflects the airport's commitment to reducing carbon emissions and advancing sustainable airport operations.
3: And this is certainly not just an environmental certificate. It's certain international recognition that MBJ has moved beyond just managing and measuring its own emissions, but is now engaged in the wider airport community in a coordinated approach to carbon reduction.
1: Mr. Monroe underscored that the achievement complements MBJ's broader sustainability strategy, which includes renewable energy investments and internationally recognized management systems. He notes that Montego Bay intends to continue investing in environmentally responsive infrastructure as the Sangster International Airport continues to expand to meet future demand.
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1: That's it for today's program. 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Until then, I'm Joy Kelly with studio engineer Joel Samuels. Walk good.
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0: 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Yeah, I'm mixing some house music as well.
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0: On till 8:30. Hey, you do remember the WhatsApp line, my peeps? 876-392-6217. 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Hey, to my peeps over there in Montego Bay on the door. Negril family, St. Mary, St. Catherine.

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Somebody can't kick an out. Until 8:30. Yeah, this is the vibe. Let's go. Let's go.

0: Yeah, Bob Marley on the club style. Jamming remix. Much more than gold. Hey, the time now on your Scorching Radio is 8:30 p.m. Jamming in the name of the Lord. Hey, I want to say goodnight to you, Kenesha. Hey, good night to Lady Tanisha. Yeah, I'm happy you're getting better, my friend. Julian, shout-outs to you, Katie, and too. Hey, shout-outs to Dr. Tash. What up, Dr. Tits? We're going to take a break, peeps.
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0: Welcome to another exciting matchup at the World Football Championship. It's the finals where World Radio United goes up against Sun City 104.9 FM's Dream Team. The whistle has gone. Supreme Sunday plays the ball to Rewind Monday. Rewind Monday taps the ball to Current Tuesday. Current Tuesday dribble. He labs it over to Reggae Wednesday. Reggae Wednesday dribble. Left to the right. Left one for dead. Lovers turns and receives the pass. He chesses it. He brings it down on the flank. Passes it to Turn Up Friday, who turns it up. He turns up the knob on this game. It's Turn Up Friday. Turn Up Friday. Passes it to Scorching Saturday. Oh, my word. What a goal. What a goal. It's a scorcher. Oh, my word. It's Radio with a difference. 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They hook.
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2: Yeah, man, I want to say Shatty Shane, another one and only champion, this Jackie, you know. Shatty Shane, we say, what would this world do without music? Good music, everybody would get confused and lose it. Shatty Shane, play some music, some good music. You know, so the people, them just can't refuse it. If a Calypso make them rock and dip, so if a Scat give them, yeah. If a Merengue make them catch a dengue, if a rock and roll trill them soul. If a Quadrille give them a spill, lovers rock them one that steal. If a Reggae music, them just can't refuse it. Reggae heavy rockers, run with the slacker, Shatty Shane, and

Okay, want to say shout out to Joanne, and she says a very good evening to you, Sanjak Shadi Shane. Hope you had a good weekend. Happy Rewind Monday, she says. Love always. Hey, shout outs to you, Carl. Big ups to Bulby. And then Wagwan.

0: definitely this groovy little thing. Yeah, it's called Sun City Radio. Hey, the time is now exactly 9 p.m., my peeps.
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2: Talking about transportation, transporting the past, the present and the future generation. Whether taxi, private vehicle or bike, your two bicycle wheel them are a hike. Listen up, we go coulda young or your old, up on the bus cause we are got the road.
3: With roads being a vital link to movement, business, access to services, national development and economic growth, it is no wonder that their management is being given special focus. Let's do road and make the connection with safer, more reliable and efficient thoroughfares.
4: To return standards to road construction, to return standards to road maintenance, to ensure there is a budget for road maintenance that matches the economic and engineering life of the road, so that there can also be a preventative maintenance program. But more importantly, that there is a regulator and someone who will supervise road construction, road maintenance and preventative work.
3: Prime Minister Dr. Andrew Holness highlighting the need for the One Road Authority. In fact, with Jamaica land area being small but packed with roads, the government's plan to implement a road register with all corridors was a good idea.
4: The first thing to do is let's do an inventory of our road assets. And that has been done. It's not complete. It is ongoing. And I am told that we have between 25 and 27,000 kilometers of roadways in Jamaica. Let's just be clear on what that means. That's about 16,800 miles of roads. Jamaica's total square kilometers would be about 11,000. That means that we would have probably the highest density of roadways in the Caribbean. And that happened because of our history of the end of the period of enslavement, the rise of free villages, and then the building roads to connect the dispersed population all over the country would mean that we would have built out a very extensive road network.
3: Now, once the road register is complete, the next step will be to determine the economic value of some roadways.
4: Whether or not they should still remain on our register of roads, because it's one thing to have the road there and you're not using it, but yet it is still expected to be maintained. And that is why we have proposed the development of the One Road Authority.
3: Jamaicans should be aware that once implemented, the One Road Authority will also have the power to prosecute road users who destroy the national public assets within the road network. This includes by improper use or deliberate destruction.
4: The One Road Authority is being worked on. I've charged Minister Morgan to have that delivered by early next year. As you know, there is a long process towards establishing an institution, developing the legislation, passing it through Parliament and getting it done. But I think we can get it done. So if we can address the governance issues as it relates to roads, then I think we would be 50% of the way to seeing how we can repair all our critical roads and bringing them up to the standards that the public would want.
3: The Prime Minister lamented the extent of the damage to Jamaica's road network, indicating that the government has made significant strides in repairing the public thoroughfares.
4: Someone once asked me, you know, what would it take to repair all the roads in Jamaica that would be in need of repair? And I did some back of the envelope calculations. Jamaica's national budget, or last budget, was about 1.4 trillion Jamaican dollars. So if we were to repair that 21,000 kilometers to the various standards, you're looking at trillions of dollars. In fact, you'd probably be looking at between $5 to $7 trillion. So in other words, we would need to use the national budget for about 5 years and do nothing else. No school, no hospital, no police, no security, no pension, no public sector workers' salaries, no social programs. I'm just saying this for the public to understand the magnitude of the problem that we face. Now, the government isn't trying to run away from it. In fact, I think this is the first administration that is really trying to grapple with all dimensions of this problem and to deal with it in a meaningful way.
3: Prime Minister Dr. Andrew Holness, the One Road Authority is poised to strengthen accountability and improve coordination in the management of Jamaica's roads. And that's where we leave you for the road this week. Remember to travel safely. I'm Cheryl Johnson-Hamilton.
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3: 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Johnny Shane is about to throw down.
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3: Sun Jock, Johnny Shane. Kick it.

Looking at the time, my sonite, it's now exactly 9 minutes after 9 p.m. Rhythm is called Faith. Big shout outs to Sick Head Locked In. Big shout outs to the SoundCloud family also. And do remember to follow me on your social media handles. On TikTok is Shotty Shane numeral one. Shotty Shane. And the number one. Over on Instagram, SJ Shotty Shane. That's SJ SHATTYSHANE. Yeah. Dancehall music on your ear. Waves right now until 9:30.

0: Yo, this is Barrington Levy representing for Son Jack, Shot to Shane.
1: Hey, the time is now 9:31 p.m.
2: For the parish of St. James, the 2025 hurricane season, which culminated with Hurricane Melissa in October, exposed significant gaps in infrastructure, communications, shelter management, and interagency coordination. Here's a snapshot of the impact of the 2025 hurricane season in the parish. Widespread disruptions to health centers and shelters, fire and police station damage, water, telecommunication and power system disruptions, hotel closures and the displacement of thousands of residents. The lessons from the season were costly and instructive, highlighting the urgent need to address gaps in communication, infrastructure and coordination.
3: In response, we have implemented a multi-agency data-driven approach to readiness, which with notable strategies for utility restoration, emergency communications and stakeholder engagement.
2: Chairman of the St. James Municipal Corporation and Mayor of Montego Bay, Councillor Richard Vernon. Mayor Vernon says for the 2026 hurricane season, the municipality is focused on solutions, progress and long-term resilience.
3: St. James enters the 2026 Atlantic hurricane season with a substantially strengthened disaster readiness posture, shaped by the hard lessons of Hurricane Melissa in October 2025.
2: However, the key risks that remain include incomplete hotel sector recovery, ongoing repairs to police stations, transportation and driver capacity constraints, and the need for more efficient constituency-based damage assessment protocols. Mayor Vernon says among the targeted solutions is expansion of the parish's communication system to ensure continuous connectivity.
3: We are also looking at an auxiliary communication system. We do have one, but it is not strong enough. And oftentimes we lose connection during the hurricane or disaster event. Therefore, we are working with Liberty Business to identify a more stable and robust auxiliary system to provide communication across all the emergency operation center members.
2: Starlink backup has been secured to facilitate telecommunications connectivity should there be any disruptions to main systems. Mayor Vernon reports that infrastructure upgrades are progressing well, with the National Utility Company confirming 100% restoration.
3: The restoration priority, if we are in a disaster situation, will be hospitals, pump stations, airport, then the city core.
2: The national water supplier has also confirmed that 98% of its facilities have been restored. Solar installation, solar water pump installation and generators will be in place to mitigate drought for residents to have a consistent water supply. Evacuation capacity and response solutions are being expanded to ensure that at least 5,000 persons can be relocated in a short period of time. To meet that target, the parish is expanding transport partnerships and addressing limited driver capacity.
3: We have pre-designated additional drivers and identified transport partners because we will have to work outside of the available capacity of the Mobile Metro to ensure that our capacity is significantly increased.
2: Blocked and silted waterways contributed to flooding during the passage of Hurricane Melissa, so pre-season gully cleaning and drain maintenance were also accelerated to mitigate flooding for this hurricane season. Equitable aid distribution is also being addressed to ensure all communities are adequately supplied in the event of an emergency.
3: We're looking now at how we can put the necessary systems in place for equitable aid distribution, because that was a gap identified coming out of Hurricane Melissa.
2: Chairman of the St. James Municipal Corporation and Mayor of Montego Bay, Councillor Richard Vernon. Residents are being encouraged to stay informed, support preparedness activities, and take personal responsibility this hurricane season. Thank you for listening. I'm Andrew James Sawyers.
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Goes by the name of Mario Winans. 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
1: Jamaica's capital markets were only available to businesses of a certain size, until recently. The Jamaica Stock Exchange launched the new micro market, enabling small business owners access to capital and listing on the exchange. More on this week's Going for Growth. Jamaican business owners now have an expanded option to raise capital for their operations with the official launch of the Jamaica Stock Exchange JSC Micro Market. Companies listed on the newly launched micro market will receive a 5-year income tax holiday as part of an incentive for listing. Minister of Finance and the Public Service, Fable Williams, says the new incentive will also include a 50% income tax concession from years 6 to 10. Minister Williams adds that the micro market is part of efforts to increase access to equity financing, strengthen capital market access, and create a pathway for business growth.
2: Companies listing on the micro market will be able to raise between $50 million and $100 million. And if you are not at that size just yet, we've provided a sandbox for you at the JSC. And so you can gain the experience of what it feels like, what's required of you if you list on the exchange without being listed, so that when you actually list, you're ready.
1: For companies to participate, there are certain requirements they must meet, which include listing at least 20% of their company.
2: This ensures inclusion and shared ownership. Even though this is a micro market and the standards may not be as strict as on the larger market, we're not lowering the standards. We are applying them proportionately. So companies must have a minimum of 3 independent directors. It is mandatory that you have an audit committee. You must have strong financial oversight. And importantly, each company must have a sponsor. The sponsor is very vital.
1: Minister Williams is encouraging business owners to see the new micro market as a strategic partner, enabling them to invest in their businesses.
2: Upon raising capital on the micro market, we're expecting companies to expand, to export, to invest, and to employ more persons. You have to do that. When small and medium-sized companies are listed, it will strengthen governance within your company, support innovation, and ultimately democratize opportunity. We're not just creating a market, we are building a country. We're building an economy.
1: 10 local companies have indicated their interest in listing on the micro market, demonstrating the level of interest in the new initiative.
2: The impact will be far-reaching for businesses, investors, and for Jamaica as a whole. This is how we democratize opportunity, as I said earlier on. This is how we build resilience, and this is how we drive sustainable growth. So the micro market is more than a financial innovation. It is a national development strategy that in Jamaica, no business with the potential is too small to succeed. So let us embrace this opportunity, support our entrepreneurs, and build a capital market that reflects the full strength of our people.
1: Coupled with the official launch, the Jamaica Stock Exchange will be rolling out a public education campaign to raise awareness about the new micro market, as well as opportunities for Jamaicans to invest in small businesses.
2: There are many entrepreneurs with great ideas. They have early sponsors, but that can only take them so far. They need to expose their business to the wider Jamaican audience and to the rigors of transparency, of good governance, in order for that business to grow. And here is that opportunity for all the innovators who are out there and are thinking about what next to do. I'm not going to downplay the fact that entrepreneurs, you have to be educated on the financial side of the ledger.
1: Minister of Finance and the Public Service, Fable Williams. 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I'm Andre Palmer. 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
3: 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Shoddy Shane, how are you doing today?
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0: welcome to another exciting matchup at the World Football Championship. It's the finals where World Radio United goes up against Sun City 104.9 FM's Dream Team. The whistle has gone. Supreme Sunday plays the ball to Rewind Monday. Rewind Monday taps the ball to Current Tuesday. Current Tuesday dribble. He labs it over to Reggae Wednesday. Reggae Wednesday dribble. Left to the right. Left one for dead. Lovers turns. They receive the pass. He chesses it. He brings it down on the flank. Passes it to Tunnel Friday, who turns it up. He turns up the knob on this game. It's Tunnel Friday. Tunnel Friday passes it to Scorching Saturday. Oh my word! What a goal! What a goal! It's a scorcher! Oh my word! It's Radio with a difference. 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They hook.
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0: 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It's the finals where World Radio United goes up against Sun City 104.9 FM's Dream Team. The whistle has gone. Supreme Sunday plays the ball to Rewind Monday. Rewind Monday taps the ball to Current Tuesday. Current Tuesday dribble. He labs it over to Reggae Wednesday. Reggae Wednesday dribble. Left to the right. Left one for dead. Lovers turns and receives the pass. He chesses it. He brings it down on the flank. Passes it to Turn Up Friday, who turns it up. He turns up the knob on this game. It's Turn Up Friday. Turn Up Friday passes it to Scorching Saturday. Oh my word! What a goal! What a goal! It's a scorcher! Oh my word! It's Radio with a difference. 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

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Voices of Westlife. This one is called My Love. Until 12. This is how we groove. Shout out to the March Ben Road family. Big Tree team. JGHS family. Yeah, man. Hey, good night to you, Claudette. 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
3: 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Your

Hey, the voice of Janet Jackson. This one is called Thinking About My Ex. Taken from the year 2004. Come on, thing, 'cause I can't seem to let go. Love again. 8 minutes before I get out of here. Hey, it's all about Rewind Mondays. We're giving you some soul music until 12 midnight.

This is the final one for me, my sonites. And remember, as I always say, do not wait on the blessing, be the blessing. My name is Sonjack Shadi Shane, and until we meet again on Thursday, yeah, when I'm joining you for Lovers Thursday at 7:30 p.m. As the week progresses, my people, let's go and do the best. Put on the best foot forward, alright? Later on.

welcome to another exciting matchup at the World Football Championship. It's the finals where World Radio United goes up against Sun City 104.9 FM's Dream Team. The whistle has gone. Supreme Sunday plays the ball to Rewind Monday. Rewind Monday taps the ball to Current Tuesday. Current Tuesday dribble. He labs it over to Reggae Wednesday. Reggae Wednesday dribble. Left to the right. Left one for dead. Lovers turns and receives the pass. He chesses it. He brings it down on the flank. Passes it to Tanner Friday, who turns it up. He turns up the knob on this game. It's Tanner Friday. Tanner Friday passes it to Scorching Saturday. Oh, my word. What a goal. What a goal. It's a scorcher. Oh, my word. It's Radio with a difference. 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

left, let me go right. 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

0: 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Alternative. 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
1: 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I don't give a shot or a toast.
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1: 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I don't give a shot or a toast. 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
1: FM. I still put my will with the paper plate. 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
2: I will greet this day with love in my heart, for this is the greatest secret of success in all ventures. Muscles can split a shield and destroy life. The unseen power of love can open the hearts of men. And until I master this art, I will remain no more than a peddler in the marketplace. I will make love my greatest weapon, and none on whom I call can defend against its force. My reasoning they may counter, my speech they may distrust, my apparel they may disapprove, my face they may reject, and even my bargains may cause them suspicion. Yet my love will melt all hearts, likened to the sun whose rays soften the coldest clay. I will greet this day with love in my heart. And how will I do this? Henceforth, I will look at all things with love, and I will be born again. I will love the sun, for it warms my bones. Yet, I will love the rain, for it cleanses my spirit. I will love the light, for it shows me the way. Yet, I will love the darkness, for it shows me the stars. I will welcome happiness, for it enlarges my heart. I will endure sadness, for it opens my soul. I will acknowledge rewards because they are my due. Yet I will welcome obstacles, for they are my challenge. I will greet this day with love in my heart. And how will I speak? I will laud mine enemies, and they will become my friends. I will encourage my friends, and they will become my brothers. Always will I dig for reasons to applaud. Never will I stretch and scratch for excuses to gossip. When I'm tempted to criticize, I will bite my tongue. When I'm moved to praise, I will shout from the roof. Is it not so that the birds, the wind, the sea, and all of nature speaks with music of praise to their creator? Can I not speak the same music to his children? Henceforth, I will remember this secret, and it will change my life. I will greet this day with love in my heart, and how will I act? I will love all manner of men, for each has qualities to be admired, even though they might be hidden. With love, I will tear down the walls of suspicion and hate, which they have built around their hearts. And in its place, I will build a bridge, so that my love enters their souls. I will love the ambitious, for they can inspire me. I will love the failures, for they can teach me. I will love the kings, for they are but human. I will love the meek, for they are divine. I will love the rich, for they are yet lonely. I will love the poor, for they are so many. I will love the young, for the faith they hold. And I will love the old, for the wisdom they share. I will greet this day with love in my heart. But how will I react to the actions of others? With love. For just as love is my weapon to open the hearts of men, love is also the shield to repulse the arrows of hate and the spears of anger. Adversity and discouragement will beat against my new shield and become the softest of reins. My shield will protect me in the marketplace and sustain me when I'm alone. It will uplift me in moments of despair, yet it will calm me in times of exaltation. It will become stronger and more protective with use until one day I will cast it aside and walk unencumbered among all manner of men. And when I do, my name will be raised high in the pyramids of life. I will greet this day with love in my heart. And how will I confront each whom I meet? In only one way, in silence and to myself, I will say, I love you. Though spoken in silence, these words will shine in my eyes, unwrinkle my brow, bring a smile to my lips, and echo in my voice. And their hearts will be opened. And who is there that can say no to me when their heart feels my love? I will greet this day with love in my heart, and most of all, I will love myself. For when I do, I will zealously inspect all things which enter my body, my mind, my soul, and my heart. Never will I overindulge the requests of my flesh. Rather, I will cherish my body with cleanliness and moderation. Never will I allow my mind to be attracted to evil and despair. Rather, I would uplift it with the knowledge and the wisdom of the ages. Never will I allow my soul to become complacent and satisfied. Rather, I will feed it with moderation and prayer. Never will I allow my heart to become small and bitter. Rather, I will share it, and it will grow and warm the earth. I will greet this day with love in my heart. Henceforth, I will love all mankind. From this moment, all hate is let from my veins, for I have no time to hate, only time to love. From this moment, I take the first step required to becoming a man among men. With love, I will increase my sales 100-fold and become a great salesman. If I have no other qualities, I can succeed with love alone. Without it, I will fail. Though I possess all the knowledge and the skills of the world, I will greet this day with love, and I will succeed.
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strange years. It's massive.

All right, top of the morning to each and everyone right now. Got locked in on, you know, on the Sun City 104.9 FM. You know, it's on Jack Nora on the Wings of Steel right now. And then it's all about the SMS show. Just a shout out to everyone got it locked in, yes. And of course, you know, we have to start off with some gospel. Yeah, man. We have to give that. We have to give God thanks. Grand rising, let us see next day. Utmost respect to the Almighty Father God. Alright? It's a Tuesday here in Sun City. 14th of July, 2026. It's 8 minutes after the hour of 5. And of course, as I say, it's the SMS show. So keep it locked in. We got Raven in the building. Sonja Noor, Javin. Top of the morning to Debbie from Murky Garden. Andre, God bless Forbes. Oh, the early classmate, them, man. No, sorry, the early students. Sorry, early students. Shout out to Dexter. I want to come in early still, man. Lady K from Brook Valley. Leslie doing the park. I don't really do. Love that phone. Big up yourself. Big up on yourself. Big up on yourself. And as I said, we have some gospel coming up until 5:30. Gospel, gospel. Come on, let's get with the Lord. Here we go.

0: Wakey, wakey, guys. Good morning, everyone. Happy current Tuesday, y'all. Welcome to the Sun City Morning Show. It is your girl, Rayva, alongside Sunjot Noor. Hi, Noor. Good morning.
1: Good morning, Rayva.
0: Not much. I'm here, you know. Hi, guys. Then Noor, so make your hands on some. So, guys, Noor, in your put on a look lotion. Make your hands on some.
1: Trying to sleep on it.
0: I understand, I get it. Well, y'all, welcome to the show. It is a current Tuesday. Let's see who is here with us this morning. The man, Lady K, good morning to you. Tanya over there in Belgium, good morning. Hi, Dexter, good morning. Debbie over there in Mercury Gardens. Hey, Andrea Forbes, good morning to you. Welcome to the show. And of course, I want to say big ups to the first time listeners and the silent listeners. Hi, guys. Welcome. All right, y'all, coming up in today's show, we got Smarter Clues at 5:35. We got the Morning Brew at 6:05. We got your morning news at 7. What's on the menu comes in at 7:35. We got interviews for you. It's your health, your power of the day, your birthdays and anniversary shout outs. It is a Tuesday, so of course, you know, we got Bust It or Flush It. So stick and stay, y'all. Let's get into some gospel music.

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Here's your question of the day. What is always spelled incorrectly in every single dictionary? Trick question, guys, and I'm pretty sure you all got this already. So let's see if you remember. What is always spelled incorrectly in every single dictionary? Hi, Conductor Bobby, good morning to you. Hey, Joanne, good morning, good morning. Welcome to the show. We're okay. How are you? Hi, Dexter. Hi, Wonson. Thank you so much. What is always spelled incorrectly in every single dictionary?

0: On a Sun City from the radio tonight. You know, I'm on a sequence, the boss I represent, man. SMS show. Even a Sun was raving. You know the style. Sun Jack Noor. Mad.
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2: YG. All right, y'all. Here's your smarter, clueless question of the day. What is always spelled incorrectly in every single dictionary? What is always spelled incorrectly in every single dictionary? All right, Conductor Bulby, you are correct. Hi, Bass. You are correct as well. Yes, you have. Yes, you have. Joanne, you are correct. Davine, good morning. You are correct as well. Andrea, also correct. Hi, Brett, over there in Florida. Good morning to you. You are correct. Hi, Cherry. Good morning. You are also correct. Thank you, Dexter. Yes, you did, Andrea. Yes, you did. Yes, you did. Hi, Mika. Good morning. You are also correct. Shauna K over there in Eastside. Good morning to you. You know, say you, Mika, I suppose, you know. Hi, Marvin. Good morning. Thank you. Yes, Joanne, right. It is a classic riddle. All right, guys, so what is always spelled incorrectly in every single dictionary? The correct answer is the word incorrectly. Thank you. So if you didn't know, y'all, now you know. What is always spelled incorrectly in every single dictionary? The word incorrectly. That was your Smarter Clueless question of the day. And remember, Smarter Clueless is sponsored by Kamari's Wholesale and Retail Limited.
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0: Hey Junior, I'll be a big song up to the dog. 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
1: I wanna play an
0: idiot song though. No, sir.
2: JPS cut off your light today and I'll just...
0: Hey Junior, I'll be a big song up to the dog. Mm-hmm. I wanna play an idiot song though.

when they have a take serious thing, then you are. Then I must. When they have a take serious thing, then you are. Then I must. When they have a take serious thing, then you are. Then I must. When they have a take serious thing, then you are. Then I must. You know? It will feel a smile.

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1: What does it really mean to be a father? Well, there are three main aspects, which is the physical, the mental, and the spiritual. So what do I mean by this? For example, the physical would be a provider. The mental would be a protector. And the spiritual would mean guidance. So it's not just being there as a male figure. It's more than that. It's being interactive with the child physically, mentally, and spiritually. Knowing that there is a protector around. There's a provider. There's someone to give them guidance. And to each person, there is also a male and female aspect. When there's only a mother around, the male aspect is taken out. So when a man wants to know what a man is and the father is not around, he does not know how to become a man, how to deal with a woman as a man, because he never saw that growing up. Same with a female child.
0: Wow.

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0: 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The Morning Brew.
1: Hot topics of the morning. Good morning.
0: Morning Brew. The Morning Brew.
1: Hot topics of the morning. All right, y'all, welcome back. Welcome back to the show. It is a current Tuesday. Time for the morning brew, y'all. Grab your coffee, grab your tea. Miss everybody, I drink tea this morning. What do I drink? No, what kind of tea?
2: Black coffee, what do I drink there?
1: Okay.
2: Peppermint.
3: Peppermint for me.
1: Okay. I'm having black tea. Yeah.
2: Black tea?
1: Hmm.
2: What is black tea?
1: Tea or black?
2: Oh, tea, Bob. What do you not put?
1: You know, you have green tea and you have black tea.
2: Okay.
1: Right?
2: I take time with Mr. My time.
1: So no.
2: I
1: take
2: time. Come out to Nori, I have to take time.
1: You know where tea come from?
2: Italy. Tea, you know what? Italian.
1: I'm not that the country.
2: Tea.
1: No, I know it's not Italy.
2: Origin?
1: Just you know what makes tea?
2: Herbs.
1: Yeah, plants.
2: Plants,
1: leaves.
2: Herbs and yeah.
1: So like when you have green plants and black plants, you have green tea and black tea. Yeah, but obviously this is decaf because you know I don't drink caffeine, so it's
2: search,
1: decaf.
2: Search me out, give a different color tea still, you know.
1: Mm.
2: You know what I mean? Search me out.
1: Mm-hmm. I haven't had that in a very, very long time.
2: Search me out. Good. They say the cold business when I thought boy. Mm-hmm. Yeah, if you drink alcohol, search me out tea, you know. Mm-hmm. Everything clear up.
1: Mm-hmm.
3: And another tea that's good for...
1: I want some Cersei.
3: Another tea that's good for respiratory illnesses. Single Bible, mm-hmm. Leaf of Life.
1: Yeah, I have Leaf of Life. I try to drink that every now and again.
3: And they're really good for respiratory...
2: Single Bible?
1: Mm-hmm. I'm not drink that.
2: Think about a good fear, man. Purge or whatever.
1: I know, but I'm not drinking.
2: The other day I was telling Javine and Jojo that there's two types of circulatory system inside of the body.
1: Mm-hmm.
2: One circulates the blood.
1: Uh-huh.
2: Which the blood bring nutrients and oxygen.
1: Mm-hmm. Right.
2: That's what it transported.
3: Mm-hmm.
2: And then you have the lymphatic system.
1: Mm.
2: Which is the lymphatic system is basically, my explain is come like a, you know, like all the garbage up going in the community and collect the garbage.
1: Mm-hmm.
2: So the lymphatic system is just basically for
1: purge the body.
2: But mm-hmm. what you use to amplify that or for boost it is bitters.
1: Mm-hmm. Just some more time.
2: So nice, you can do it too. You can just get a knife and cut mm-hmm. piece of sinker by around the back of the yard and just swallow the slime.
1: No, I don't.
2: Yeah. Good feel.
1: I'd rather drink Cersei is my preferred choice.
3: As a child. I like Cersei now as
1: bitters.
3: An adult. Born as a child, I used to have to cut my nose.
1: Really? I've always loved it, even as a child. Not even with no sugar.
3: And now I appreciate it because of the, because I understand the health benefits of it. But as a child, I know as Pitney, you know, you love your sweet. You used to your sweet.
1: Not
3: sweet.
1: Me.
3: Because I'm a Lasco baby.
1: Oh, no.
3: Yeah, because I love Lasco. And Milo.
1: Oh,
2: You want to look a bit more my grandmother? If my grandmother say, just one bump come up on your skin, she has to say a purge, one purge. You know what she do?
1: But it's true.
2: She say a bump come
1: if
2: up.
1: It's on your skin, it's in your body.
2: If a mosquito I just pitch my hand bite and just one bump come up, she say, just grab your hand, she look on your skin. She goes and prepare one of the nicest breakfast.
1: Go get some sauce and go beat off.
2: And then now she have a cup. She have two cup, and she have the breakfast. Mm-hmm. So now. Another copy over here, so now, you know, you have Sinker Bible. See, and you have a breakfast, so you have your normal tea. Mm-hmm. So It's not a whole heap, you know. It's just a, like a shot. You know, a shot, like just that. So, shit, you have to drink that first before you
3: eat your breakfast.
2: Mm. And trust me, when I wake you, this thing, that's for me.
1: I just don't. I love aloe vera, but in different forms. I'm not eating it. The smell, mama can't eat it.
2: You can drink it, though? Like, boil it and drink it?
1: No, I don't want it either. I use it in my hair and on my skin. Because I have it in my backyard. Mm-hmm. And you know, if anybody knows, if once you put it in your hair, you taste it in your mouth. You put it on your face, you are tasting it. Mm-hmm. It's not the taste that I don't like, it's the smell that I don't like. Something about the smell throw me off. But I've had it before, like I used to drink it in like orange juice and stuff like that.
3: I used to use the plant and slime, anyway, you can use the slime on your face.
1: If yeah, someone said, yeah, I used that.
3: Because I had bad acne as a teenager, I used to use it. When I was going through that puberty phase, I'm going to use it.
2: What kind of phase?
3: Clear up puberty.
1: I blend it up and put it in my hair.
2: So, all right. Your tongue. How much? What the taste buds them go again?
1: You know your skin is your largest taste bud, right?
2: No, I'm never.
1: You know that anything that you put on your skin, as I'm saying, you go get the aloe vera now. Rub it on your face. Don't put it in your mouth, none at all. You are gonna taste it.
2: I know that. The skin regulates the body temperature.
1: Yeah. Is this science class?
2: I never know.
1: No, you don't want to say you don't want a science project the other day for your baby.
2: No,
1: him get a refresher on that day. No. I said, did you know that there's two types of circle?
2: Anyways, I didn't know that
1: you
2: put it by your skin, your
1: teeth.
2: I didn't know that.
1: Try it. Yeah. Make sure you get aloe vera, put it by
3: your
1: face.
3: I've had that before. That does happen to me before.
1: I mean, I use an aloe vera gel on my face every single morning before I come here. So, yeah. Mm-hmm. But thank you for that, Noah. Thank you for that introduction. Let's take this.

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1: It is now 6:15. Yeah, so guys, moral of the story, drink up on the herbs. Drink up on the herbs, man. Something I have to drink. But guys, remember, we are not medical professionals here, you know, but I said to look at things them. So before you take anything, drink any bush or any concoction,
2: consultant,
1: right, talk to your healthcare provider first. We just tell you what we do. Like, I know me love my little my Cersei, but me know say me can't drink it too often, you understand, maybe 2 times for the week, and then maybe another 2 weeks again. You know,
3: I have to be careful what I use on my skin because I have sensitive skin.
1: So do
3: I.
1: So
3: I have to be very careful.
1: But yeah, man, sometimes. But you know, I always see it when I say it, right? So I be a bush tea me drink. Me, I'm not a person that grew up drinking dairy or a lot of milk anyway.
2: Milk, yes.
1: Probably that's why I'm not like Milo and Horlicks. I wasn't that kid that had Milo and Horlicks drinking.
3: I had a lot of Milo as a child. I can use the teeth of the
1: Milo. My nipple buckle and buckle them, did green or black. Lemongrass, the inner my buck. My prince used to tell me that too. At night time when me I go bed, you know how regular kids would want like some Milo, some chocolate tea, some Lasco tea. Mm. This girl wanted fever grass. Mm. The green tea, that's what this girl wanted.
2: You know, people put Lasco, I think, or milk in Cersei.
1: Yeah, to sweeten it. They are sweetening with condensed milk.
2: Give it a different taste.
1: Oh, I don't sweeten my syrup.
2: Some people do that though.
1: Yeah. You know, I think it defeats the purpose adding sugar to the thing because people say it makes it more palatable. I feel like
3: it dilutes. So they add the sugar, they dilute the nutrients.
1: Come on, say you try to purge your body of the impurities, which is also sugar, which we're not supposed to be having for other from our food. So when you add sugar to it to get rid of the taste to drink it, it's counterproductive.
3: Mr. Tifo, the last score, it's in the dish of the jar.
1: Yeah.
3: So you know, when you dip it up there, it leave a little dent. So I'm used to shake it up and lift it off. Level it off, but
1: I know Mr. Drink Lasco.
3: Y'all don't judge because y'all know he used to do
1: actually
3: it.
1: Come on. I know Mr. Drink Lasco.
2: Horlicks and all of them.
1: Oh, I don't like Horlicks.
3: I never liked Horlicks. Horlicks. I never liked it.
2: They have the little, you remember the golden age, you know, the golden age used to give your grandparents the little white powder milk.
1: Yeah. I'm not gonna lie, I love that. The one
2: bunks that, you know,
1: the one in the red pack or the blue pack.
2: A blue?
1: It
2: come in a bulk, man, where
1: you
2: can.
1: Yeah, that one, yeah, that the powder milk, but may I say, you know how the Lasco bag, you know, you have those milk where we had one with like a red label and a blue label.
2: No, the one I talk about was the bulk one, you know. The one that you get ketchup.
1: You have to be careful of that one there, no?
2: Choke, you know. Alright, watch out now.
1: You have to be careful of that milk there.
2: No, man, it will choke,
1: yeah.
2: You have to know.
1: Yeah, it dry, but I never see one thing dry, so yet.
2: Anytime I teeth out that my grandmother can do in the car, she walk in anytime. As I put it in my mouth.
1: Ready milk. Thank you, Marvin. Yes, ready milk.
2: Are ready milk in him?
1: The one with me at table. But when you know the one with me at table, where you can buy in a bulk, where you can go shop and buy.
2: It's been a minute, I haven't seen that.
1: You have to be careful with that, you know. Yeah, that milk, they have milk. That's in there. A milky bud.
2: Ah, sweet.
1: It's crazy. But...
3: And you know what I liked growing up too? Glucose.
1: Everybody did like glucose. Eh?
3: Glucose.
1: That was my reason for loving sports day to come. I know I want to do a little work.
3: Glucose.
1: I a piece of orange.
3: I know I said, yeah, I get a little sugar. Yeah?
1: Yes, Dexter. Milk.
2: Milk powder. Yeah, man.
1: Milk powder.
2: Grandmother used to get it, man. We had talk about, man, yo, I want thing doing this. When time I go and put some in my mouth, so, and she walk in, I can't talk in the car. See, I talk. It puff out. She can't
1: know.
2: Because you always see, look at those puff out.
1: Hi, Slice. Good morning. Hi, Joanne. Joanne said, I thought Zinc Bubble was used for washing the hair. Yeah. yeah, you can multi-purpose jar and you drink it.
2: Bitters.
1: You eat it. You wash your ear. You put by your face. You put by your skin. So many use. So many, so many.
2: People are growing the noni, you know. They need to stop growing noni.
1: What's wrong with noni now?
2: Let me say, a lot of people going around it, but noni is a very good thing.
1: Mm-hmm. Oh, go on it!
2: Match,
1: we just pick up what you say while ago.
3: Good. I like no
2: circulation problem.
1: I've had that. You know them putting a bottle on, as them say, drain it. I actually prefer. I like it. I don't have a problem with it. Haven't seen it in a long time though. Yeah, people put it in, mix it with soursop.
3: Yeah, I've had it with soursop, and them say for money, good for your back.
1: Why everything good for back at this point? Well, yeah, guys, just be my Dexter says Lasco skin milk powder, the blue and white, red and blue bag. Hi DJ Spangy, good morning to you. Hi Baba Grand Rising. Hi Christine, Tony G, bless up yourself. Yeah, man. But guys, Jamaica have the things there. You see, and this is why we love Jamaica, because Jamaica has some unique things that no other country has, I'm sure.
3: That's unique to us.
1: All right, y'all. So, you know, it's a bad quick, guys. September, man, come. As Jamaicans.
2: But 2 more weeks left in 9 months.
1: Yeah, and then we have August. And, you know, say that means say the people, they want to start back to school yet. We didn't get paid this month, and I forgot party below of the box.
2: Raven, I'm look at me, Raven. I'm look over there.
1: So you buy us back to school already? You send down the money?
3: Look at brother.
1: Are you send on the book them? Which one? Are you buy the book them, nor are you send the money for buy the book them?
2: Well, this term, I may forget the book them.
1: Okay, nothing wrong with that.
3: But well, usually, a mommy always buy the books, you know.
1: No, mommy, we got
3: hardly say daddy. No,
1: Allah, no, yeah, tell no, me, no. Daddy a bookstore.
2: No, because through KB, it's more easy, I forget it, not Tones.
1: In a Kingston,
2: book,
1: okay. Mm-hmm.
2: Kingston bookshop, man.
1: Okay.
3: You have Sangster bookshop as well.
2: It's always easy, I forget it. That's
3: yeah, but when I say most times when I back to school, I always, well, me, what we used to growing up, I'm mostly mommies, because mommy, I go to school, and my friend, my mother and them are shop, and you know your friend them.
1: Yeah, man, they meet up and go shop together.
3: And
1: yeah.
3: And then our medical, and me and my friend them again, and for them mother, all over
1: there. Yeah, cause daddy have to work to bring the money come. But
3: that's what I tell you. Even with PTAs, you sometimes if it's a two parent household, depending on the family structure, you will see mommy and daddy at PTA. But most times. From parent teacher consultation, and most times it's a mommy alone, a mommy or grandma.
2: You know what the next you know what the next name the woman them call the man them?
3: Huh?
2: Walkie money bring it come.
3: Mm-hmm. Yeah, I know that. Yeah.
2: Walkie I've money bring it come.
3: I've heard mm-hmm. that before. Yeah.
2: So your man your second name is walkie money mm-hmm. and bring it come.
1: I don't no, object no. to that, you know, but I also don't like that because daddies need to get a break to go and mm-hmm. be at the school with the kids too.
3: Yeah.
1: You understand? Mm-hmm. I'm not gonna lie. Last year, I think we had an OB at a bookstore, and it was really nice to see the fathers coming mm-hmm. in with the kids. I actually like to see the fathers mm-hmm. coming in with the kids buying the books, mm-hmm. you know, because then it gives the dads time to. You see, that's what I'm telling
3: you.
1: Society is not doing what we say we want.
3: Yeah.
1: Because we're talking about wanting more present fathers, mm. but then we create the system to keep the fathers away. It's not yeah. making sense.
3: Yeah.
1: And we had this discussion the other day about wanting fathers to be present, but most hospitals are not allowing fathers to be present for the birth of
3: yeah,
1: their kids.
3: That's crazy.
1: You're not making sense to me. You're counterproductive, and then you're wondering why you have so much absentee fathers. When, trust me, I know men who have witnessed their child being born can tell you it is a difference. Even if they don't, they're not looking at the thing, but they're like inside the room or even standing outside looking through a window. And you understand? It's a different experience for them. It's a different bonding moment for them.
3: Yeah.
1: Just like how they're telling you that when a baby is born, you know, you should make sure that you have skin-to-skin contact with the mother. You should also have skin-to-skin contact with the father, too.
3: Also, but do you know that the father can know the child? know which child is theirs. If the child is in the
1: I know my father told me that exact story, that he was outside and when, because obviously I was born premature, you know, and I only weighed 5 pounds when I was born, so you know that was a cause for concern. And he said when they told him that he could go to the NICU to come and look for me, he was like, nobody never had ever tell him. He was like, when he walk up, he could have been like, that one there, my one. He was like, that one over there. He was like, that one with the hair, that him said, I look a black baby. He was like, that one is mine. They can tell because there's a connection, you can feel it. So when you're talking about these skin to skin and, you know, when the child is born,

0: like me talk, like anytime I talk,
1: she responds whatever, to whatever, your talking.
0: No, I used to talk, like. Mm-hmm. So when she went away, and I call, and she hear my voice on the loudspeaker.
1: Mm-hmm.
0: Ruckus and crocus.
1: That's what I'm saying. She responds to it.
0: She does. She cause she know my voice.
1: She responds to that.
0: So the connection starts from inside of the tummy.
1: Yeah.
0: That's how it starts from, you know. So.
1: So the kids.
0: Call him and then we're going to war. Say them a sword. I'm sorry.
1: Yeah, you have to.
2: And also to our judicial system, I realize, especially in divorces when children are involved, the court oftentimes, or if not 100% at the time, favors the mother in terms of custody for the kids.
1: And there's a lot of different factors that contribute to that. Some fairly, some very much unfair. Because it's usually the men and their jobs. Because let's be honest, men tend to work more in most cases, and some of these women sometimes are not working. So most of the times they do get to, you know, have custody based on the father having to. But I think that's something that we need to work on to make sure that the fathers are, you know, given that opportunity to be there
0: I feel like it's because women are more the caregivers. Man really have breasts to give babies, you know. So basically, you don't definitely know, say, because when the baby born, where the baby I go on.
2: Yeah, because we are natural. For men, we are natural providers.
0: Yeah, and a woman are natural caregivers.
2: And natural nurturers.
0: So, that's the word I look for.
2: Yeah, so.
0: Nurture, yeah.
1: So, that's what it is.
0: So basically, you don't find out to say.
2: And if you notice, most babysitters are female.
1: But I will end with this. Yeah. Both parents should be present. I get it. A woman is, you know, has to breastfeed and all of that. Both parents should be present. When the breastfeeding done, the baby can go to daddy and the daddy have a bonding time. The father needs to be present at every single interval of the child's life. It's very imperative, and that's something that I will not let go, because there's always a yin to the yang. Absolutely.
0: But when we grew up, still, even though my father wasn't around, we did have my grandfather, right?
2: You still have male presence.
0: And what we could I tell you is that my grandmother did strict, you know, but she would have to like give me a tap or a beat or something. But you see, when grandfather said, that was the voice alone.
1: And what did I just say?
0: The man just said something.
2: They're disciplined. They're more.
1: That's what I just said a while ago. No, there's a year.
2: Father, all right. You see your mom, you see your mother. Your mother sets up your structure. And the father instills discipline. That's how it goes. That's how the mother said, wait till your father come home.
1: The father should be a part of setting up the structure too, you know. So that's what I'm saying. At every intervals, even though a male is contributing this and a woman and a female is contributing this, the two things them need to still come together to do the one thing. It don't matter who have what and who have what. They need to be present all the time. And with that said, let's take a break.
3: 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It has a battery inside which lasts up to 6 hours, but it will have to be properly charged before each match. This World Cup factoid was brought to you by Supreme Ventures Racing and Entertainment Limited and Wendy's. 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

0: All right, y'all, welcome back. Welcome back to the show. So with that said, y'all, we have said back to school time. Back to school time, right? So the rural school bus system gets top marks after the first year. Because we're not like, you know, we had a little whole heap of glitches and hitches and...
1: Here and there.
0: You know, here and there.
1: We're told that buses were old.
0: Old. All right, me never yet. We only see them on the road.
1: There was some complaining in the rural, in some rural areas, mm-hmm. that some of the students didn't get access to some of the buses
0: right
1: coming to their area,
0: mm-hmm.
1: and they had to take regular route taxi, and a taxi have been charging them adult prices.
0: Absolutely. So after 1 year after its full implementation, Jamaica's National Rural School Bus Program is receiving strong praise from educators for improving student transportation. The program now serves more than 13,000 students daily across 352 schools, operating 110 buses on 86 routes. School principals say the initiative has made transportation safer, more reliable, and more affordable, helping students arrive at school on time while easing the financial burden on parents. Some schools have even seen high demand, with hundreds of students registered and parents of new students already seeking enrollment. While the program has been widely welcomed, some educators have called for larger buses on busy routes and greater consultation between the Jamaica Urban Transit Company and school communities to better meet local transportation needs. I'm not going to lie. I am happy to hear this. Because remember, I don't know about you, Javid, but when I say for me, from me I got high school, me I say why we can't have a school bus. Because it was just so hard to travel on the buses, especially in the evening hours,
1: yeah.
0: when it's so full. You're going there after school, you have to stand up the entire time because, you know, it's already full coming from wherever it is coming from. So I love the fact that we now have a school bus system. You know, I know we all were a bit apprehensive at first, wondering, you know, if this is going to work, and if so, how is it mm-hmm. going to work, and how is it going to benefit? What's
1: and
0: the cost again?
1: Happy.
0: Is it what, $100?
1: I think it's
0: $50.
1: $50.
0: So nice. Correct us if we're wrong, no, please.
1: I think they started to take they have a bus card, like, specifically for
0: Right. They were supposed to get their cards, right. Yes.
1: And you can top up for the month.
0: Yes.
1: For the rule, when I first heard about this and the government was launching this initiative, I was happy about it, especially for the rural students, because I have known persons who grew up in rural Jamaica who speak about many stories. A man, it even came over the news over the years, where a morning time you have some students, they're late every day and they have to come out at a certain time, and then when they go to the taxi stand or the bus stand, it's like, I have some areas buses don't run in those areas, it's just taxis,
0: mm-hmm.
1: and
0: sometimes bike taxi to
1: bike taxi
0: to
1: and
0: there, yeah.
1: The problem is that when the taxis passing their area, they don't want to pick them up.
0: They rather pick up the adults because of the fare difference.
1: Right. They're not picking them up. And I was happy when they call it the rural school bus system, because we don't really have to worry about the corporate area like that, because the corporate area is a bit more convenient.
0: Yeah.
1: But rural areas, now people who travel from far to go to school,
0: mm-hmm.
1: you know?
0: Mm-hmm.
1: I think it benefits them more than
0: absolutely.
1: In the corporate area.
0: I love this. And I'm happy that, based on what we're reading, they're saying that it was received well,
1: mm-hmm.
0: and it's benefiting the students, because that's what we really want, ensure that
1: right.
0: not only are the kids getting to school on time, but they have a safe transportation, because that's our priority, ensuring
1: yeah.
0: that the kids have safety. Transportation every single day.
1: Yeah.
0: And when I feel worried about if them are dilly-dally on bike back,
1: mm-hmm.
0: or dilly-dally in a car.
1: And not only that, too, predators.
0: Yes. Because remember, they have a monitoring system, right, as well. Like parents can get notification as to when the child used the card, to know that they went on the bus or if they came off and where they are at different locations and stuff like that. Right. So I do really do appreciate that. I know it eases a lot of stress off the parents too to know that, you know, their child is going to be on this bus, they're going to be taken to school. Because my mind at the bus now go detour, go nowhere. The bus will drive on this year road and go that the school, these different schools, those stops, and it's coming back right down this year road.
1: Right.
0: So parents can keep track. Because
1: and not only that too, another burden it eases too off the parents is because not every parent have the luxury of leaving work to go pick up their child.
0: Mm-hmm.
1: You know? I think once a child is old enough to understand.
0: Yeah.
1: You know, because, I mean, when I started high school, I got dropped in the mornings, but I would find my way home.
0: Home, yeah.
1: Yeah.
0: And, of course, the financial
1: right.
0: burden of it, too, you know. Right. Because when you have to have the kids paying $200 a day or more for transportation to get to school, that is also a lot.
1: Yeah, and what saved me, too, as well, the area that I used to go up by school, sometimes I have another student that probably lived down the road from me and would carpool, you know, or his parents, you know, or maybe them have a sibling that at a prep school or a primary school that's close to our school, and we'll just go on the same route because we have to pass. That helps as well.
0: I love this. I absolutely love this. I'm happy that it worked out. So we are definitely now looking forward to September morning.
1: I hope they maintain it. My hope for this is that they'll examine and look at all of the misses, hit and misses, and looking at all the things that went wrong so that they can capitalize on it.
0: All right,
1: these are the mistakes we made. Let's try not to have a repeat, or try to aim to make less mistakes, because I know things do happen.
0: Yes.
1: But aim to make less mistakes and learn from what happened last year, so they try not to have a repeat.
0: Absolutely.
1: Right.
0: Yeah, I would think that they have been collecting data and assessing that data to...
1: Right.
0: You know, properly inform themselves as to how, you know, they should move forward and what else they need to implement to make sure that the thing works for, you know, the children.
1: Right.
0: So it's a good look. It's a good look. Let's see what September morning brings. So I would like to think that over this holiday period, you know, the buses are being serviced, you know. The ones that we need to get new tire need for pump, and you know, like other maintenance things are being done in this time. So when, because as Jamaicans, Javine, we know how important September morning is, no matter which day, you know.
1: It's a tradition.
0: But September morning, everything must be ready. Right, book, bag, pencil, uniform, shoes.
1: In Jamaica, you know when it's September, man.
0: Oh yes, you're with
1: it. It's like, especially for the cohort that is starting high school for the first time, going to grade 7, our first form.
0: Absolutely, absolutely. So
1: you get a new bag, a new shoes, a new uniform.
0: Mm-hmm.
1: You know, some of them still have they pull it out, they share it out, the wrap, plastic wrap.
0: Mm-hmm.
1: You know, your iron, you get your book and your pen, your sharpener, your geometry set. You know, a really good thing I get.
0: So it's all good, guys. We're looking forward to more good news. All right, so quickly, UHWI charts massive healthcare transformation. The University Hospital of the West Indies is undergoing one of the most significant transformations in its history, with major investments in technology, infrastructure, and specialized healthcare. Chief of Staff Dr. Carl Bruce said the hospital performed a record of 103,000 procedures in 2025 and expects to complete approximately 120 in 2026, reflecting growing demand for advanced medical services. Key improvements include the transition to electronic medical records, a transparent surgical waiting list, the addition of more than 50 specialist consultant over the past 7 years, and the construction of a 120,000 square foot expansion to enhance cancer care, radiation therapy, transplant services, and mammography. The hospital has also achieved several medical milestones, including its first interventional radiology procedure to remove life-threatening blood clots, and plans to introduce robotic-assisted surgery for prostate cancer. Dr. Bruce said UHWR remains committed to delivering world-class healthcare while strengthening its role as the Caribbean's leading teaching hospital through innovation, research, and regional collaboration. All right, UHWI. Okay. Me like, so we're not start out this morning. We start out the other things them too did in the news the other day, but we're not getting another one day today. We're just focus on the good news.
1: Well, I hope.
0: Healthcare is improving.
1: This is not just PR. And speaking of healthcare.
0: I hope so too.
1: Speaking of healthcare, did you see the head of the NAJ sitting down with the Prime Minister? She was trending over
0: absolutely.
1: The weekend.
0: Absolutely. I absolutely love everything that she said.
1: You know, she made some really
0: great points. Yes.
1: And she, what I liked about it, so I had a conversation with somebody yesterday, and the person was saying to me that she came across very aggressive. I wouldn't say that she's aggressive. I would say that she's telling the Prime Minister the reality of the situation because he's not on the ground. Remember, the minister, the health minister himself, is not on the ground.
0: I didn't see aggression. I saw frustration. That's what I saw.
1: Yeah.
0: Frustration in the healthcare system. And, you know, we keep talking about brain drain and losing our nurses and our doctors because they're leaving for very specific reasons. And those reasons she did state. So I never saw aggression at all. I just saw frustration. And I'm happy that she was bold enough and brave enough to highlight those things to our Prime Minister to let him understand that, sir, you might be looking at it from these lens, but we, as you said, who are on the ground, we're looking at these lens because people are really suffering from the loss of these healthcare professionals.
1: And then, and she said something about, and I hear everybody chiming in, and that was the part that they stitched on TikTok where they were saying that, oh, when she look at some people, some nurses, and them said them not have no ambition for work here, and so it sound a way. I understand how it sound, but at the reality, it's the reality of the situation.
0: Yeah.
1: And the part where she even when the Prime Minister was talking, you know, and she had to stop him and say, but sir, we've always had a shortage of nurses, and the way he was speaking, as if speaking
0: it's
1: in fucking circumstance,
0: yeah,
1: and speaking it from a PR standpoint to make light of, or to make it like, oh, you know, the healthcare system is better than how it was or whatever, but that's not the reality on the ground.
0: Yeah. Some things might have improved, yes, but we have a long,
1: still have a long way to go.
0: We
1: still have a long, just the other day we get a burnt unit.
0: Yeah.
1: We should bin have a burnt unit.
0: Yeah.
1: And God forbid if 5 people burn up one time and 5 different cases come in one time and one at a time have to use the burn unit, the other 4 people have to go, have to be flown abroad.
0: Unfortunately.
1: Them have the money.
0: Unfortunately. All right, y'all. As I said, I'm sticking to the good news today.
1: Yeah.
0: So we're focusing on the positives today, y'all. But all right, let's see how this goes moving forward. Yeah, I like it so far. All right, y'all, that's it for the Morning Brew. Coming up at 7 o'clock, it is your morning news. Andrea says, this is definitely good news. My sister drive one of the school bus too. Very good news. Awesome. Hi, Nads. Pop it on. Good morning to you. Oh, yes, there it is. The red one was my favorite, though. This one, they taste right. There was a slight difference. So this one was skim milk.
1: Yeah.
0: I prefer the red. The red one was a little bit lighter for some reason. Yes, yes, yes. Marvin. Oh, and Marvin says, when my first son was born, I registered him, and the lady looked at me weird and asked, where is the mother? Why? So, then what if I just you alone? Eh? Sure. All right, y'all, thank you so much. We're going to go ahead and enjoy some music. Nor, give the people what they need.

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I'm Javine McLean. Coming up in our headlines in local news, Education Ministry, Defence 2026 PEP results. Police say stronger laws and strict enforcement paying dividends in the fight against periodial larceny. And Hermitage Dam upgrade still on track, says Matthew Sumuda. In regional news, Caribbean women scientists, including those in Antigua and Barbuda, invited to apply for the U.S. $15,000 research grants. In international news, U.S. judge voids Donald Trump's $1.8 billion settlement with IRS that gave him immunity from tax audits. In sports, JABA hopeful NBA's newest star, DeBatsta, will commit to Jamaica. And in entertainment, Buju Banton and King Addis unite to honor sound system culture.

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0: Welcome back, and now the news in detail. We begin with local news. The Ministry of Education has defended the integrity of the 2026 primary exit profile PEP examinations after criticism from the opposition over the validity of the results reported. Acting Chief Education Officer Terrian Thomas Gale said the ministry stands by its data and welcomed scrutiny, adding that Education Minister Dana Morris-Dixon will respond to the concerns if necessary. The response follows claims by opposition education spokesman Damien Crawford, who questioned the reliability of the results, arguing that changes to the exam format may have contributed to the improved scores. The ministry reported that 72% of students achieved proficiency in language arts and 69% in mathematics, while the newly introduced assessments showed a 79% literacy mastery and 75% numeracy mastery. Thomas Gale urged parents and stakeholders to trust the PEP process, saying the exams are designed to measure students' development under the National Standards Curriculum and help identify areas that require improvement. Meanwhile, education officials in Region 7 credited targeted literacy and numeracy training for teachers with contributing to the steady improvement in student performance. In other news, Senior Superintendent of Police Oral Pascoe, head of the Jamaica Constabulary Force's Agricultural Protection Branch, says recent amendments to Jamaica's parade larceny laws are already producing positive results by helping to reduce the theft of agricultural produce. Speaking on the JCF's Force for Good podcast, Pascal said tougher penalties, stronger enforcement, and the establishment of the APB last June have improved the police's ability to recover stolen produce, disrupt illegal agriculture trade, and secure convictions. He highlighted recent legislation changes, including amendments to the Parade Larceny Prevention Act, the Agricultural Produce Act, and Fisheries Act, noting that while many of these laws have existed for years, the difference now is their consistent enforcement, which is making them far more effective. And finally, in local news, Water and Environment and Climate Change Minister Matthew Samuda says the government is moving ahead with plans to redesign and expand the Hermitage Dam in Stonyhill, St. Andrew, with engineering work already in process and construction expected to begin within the next 18 to 24 months. The project will increase the dam's water storage activity potentially by extending the existing dam wall further into the valley. Final engineering decisions on whether to replace the current wall or integrate it into the new design are still being determined. Samuda assured residents that the Hermitage Dam will remain operational throughout the upgrade, ensuring a continued supply of potable water to the corporate area. He added that the more than 90-year-old facility is long overdue for major rehabilitation, noting that its original 50-year engineering lifespan expired decades ago. In regional news, L'Oréal Carib and the UNESCO Office of the Caribbean announced the opening of the 2026 call for applications for the L'Oréal UNESCO for Women in Science program, an initiative that recognizes and supports outstanding women researchers from the region by awarding two $15,000 US dollar grants to advance their development of their scientific research. The call for applications will be open from May 19 through to August 14, 2026, and is intended for women scientists from the Caribbean who are pursuing doctoral studies, conducting postdoctoral research, or are in the early stages of a scientific research career within the program's eligible STEM disciplines. The program is part of the renowned Global L'Oréal UNESCO for Women in Science movement, created to promote women's participation in scientific research and help reduce the gender gaps that continue to persist in STEM fields. In the Caribbean, the initiative is carried out in collaboration with the Caribbean Academy of Sciences and the Caribbean Division of the American Association for the Advancement of Science. In international news, a U.S. judge has voided a legal agreement between President Donald Trump and federal agencies that granted him immunity from tax audits and allowed his administration to create a since-abandoned $1.8 billion anti-weaponization fund. The fund intended to compensate individuals claiming they were unfairly targeted by the government was unveiled in May in exchange for Trump dropping his personal $10 billion lawsuit against the Internal Revenue Service. However, on Monday, U.S. District Judge Kathleen Williams said the suit was filed for an improper purpose. She also referred a Trump lawyer to state authorities to determine whether ethics rules were violated and disciplinary action required. In sports, Jamaica Basketball Association President Paulton Gordon says he remains hopeful that NBA number one overall draft pick AJ DeBanster will one day represent Jamaica internationally despite the challenges involved in securing his commitment. The association continues to recruit elite players even after Jamaica failed to qualify for the 2027 FIBA Basketball World Cup in Qatar, finishing behind Canada, the Bahamas, and Puerto Rico in the Americas qualifiers. DeBanster has made an impressive start to his professional career with the Washington Wizards, averaging 25 points and 7 rebounds during the NBA Summer League while helping the team to consecutive victories. The 19-year-old is already being touted as an early Rookie of the Year contender as Washington looks to rebuild around him alongside established NBA players. And finally, in entertainment, reggae star Buju Banton has teamed up with legendary sound system King Addis to release King Addis Presents Worries in the Dance Hall Volume 1, an exclusive one-hour DJ mix available on Apple Music. The project serves as a tribute to Jamaica's iconic sound system culture, showcasing exclusive Buju Banton dub plates from the King Addis Vault, classic hits, and previews from his upcoming 13th studio album, Too Bad, which is set for release on July 17 through VP Records. Mixed by fourth-generation King Addis selector Kingpin Addis, the compilation celebrates the sound system tradition that helped take reggae and dancehall to the world. Since its July 10 debut, the mix has climbed to number 7 on Apple Music's reggae chart, highlighting the enduring popularity of both Buju Banton and King Addis. And those were the stories making it in our morning news package. 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I'm Javine McLean.
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1: It is now 7:30. Up next, it's What's on the Menu. So send us breakfast in, guys. Want to see what you're having, and we'll share with you what is on our menu.
2: Sure. I make them know say I know one time this. Them not go see another show like this. And when them said them moving on, a Sun City from the radio tonight.
3: Second and third generations following in the footsteps of the generations before. Basil Watson is a Jamaican sculptor. Watson is the son of painter Barrington Watson. He was honored with the Order of Jamaica in 2005 in recognition of his artistic accomplishments. Basil is the sculptor of Merlin Otte's statue, Herb McKinley's statue, among others. Basil has been commissioned to create the commemorative statues for athletes Usain Bolt, Shelley and Fraser Price, Veronica Campbell-Brown, and Asafa Powell. Third generation following in the footsteps of his father and grandfather, Kai Watson has joined the ranks of his famous artistic family in painting portraits of Jamaican prime ministers to hang in the cabinet room of Jamaica House. Watson's first installation is the portrait of current Prime Minister Andrew Holness. He has also been commissioned to do the portraits of former leaders Bruce Golding and Portia Simpson Miller. Sun City Radio highlighting the works of the present generations.

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The beat of the drum, the strumming of the bass guitar, the unison of the keyboard, the steadiness of the rhythm guitar, energy from the percussion, and the voice cementing the sound. This is reggae music. The coming together of souls uniting the world in harmony and peace.

Yes. It's massive.

0: All right, y'all, welcome back to the show. It is a current Tuesday. It's time for What's on the Menu. 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Nice. You know, Nora, I haven't had okra and saltfish in a while. Cook up. Haven't in a while.
1: I'm going to get some with roast yam.
0: Okay, nice.
1: I'm going to share the video.
0: Okay, all right. Well, you look for that video, guys. You can call them at 876-228-8854 or 876-310-1168 to get your breakfast. And on our menu this morning, y'all, we're having salt mackerel and ground provision. Love a salt mackerel, Nor. Not going to lie. You like salt mackerel?
1: Yeah, man.
0: You eat red herring too? Or you not eat red herring?
1: Yeah, man. I consume red herring too, man.
0: Okay. Well, guys, you know your salt mackerel, so you have to boil that a little bit. Get rid of some of the salts. You know, you have to scrape it off a little bit. Debone. Pick it up nicer. So, you know, so you can't really get rid of too much of the salt. I'm not sure most of the salt. You understand what I'm saying? What, salt mackerel? Yeah. Oh, I tried my best to buy salt mackerel. You know, I haven't bought red herring in a very long time.
1: But it frowns, you know?
0: All...
1: Frowns, they're bad.
0: I mean, I guess it's a bad thing, but I can't say. I don't know what I'm going to say a while ago. Yeah, but yes, to what you said, Noor, absolutely. And of course, guys, you know, your ground provision, your dumpling, your yam, banana, dashi, and all the things. You know, you boil what you want, boil. For me, it's going to be sweet potatoes and bananas, right? So, let's enjoy. Of course, you know, you have to cut up your seasoning, your onion, your tomato, your scallion, your sweet pepper, your thyme, little scotch bunny pepper. And for the people them who know about salt mackerel, no say. When you are sauteed on salt mackerel, you have to put pimento seed in it. And if you don't put pimento seed in your salt mackerel when you are sauteed, you can't cook. You don't know how to cook and you don't know how flavoring go. And for the OG people, the people that are on WhatsApp, they want to know how to cook. Tell me if I lie, me I tell, Nor. You can't saute on salt mackerel specifically, Nor. And don't add pimento seed in it. Because you see that, you know, say, we don't say saltfish is also salted and red herring. But you know, say salt mackerel have that smoky flavor.
1: Already.
0: And nothing go better with a smoky flavor than pimento seed. So if you don't put that in your salt mackerel when you cook it down, we can't eat the salt mackerel for you. Don't know how to cook. Any restaurant where me go, I have salt mackerel and me not pick up one, two or three pimento seed out there, no?
1: When I don't look, me just go and chew it, me just go and flick it out of my plate.
0: Exactly.
1: When I have pimento seed.
0: Yeah. You understand? So that's what's on our menu. Let's see what you guys got going on today. Chris over there in Atlanta says he's having some conch soup. Nice. Big up yourself, Chris. Enjoy. Hi, Winston. Good morning to you. Claudette over there in Central Village. Good morning to you. Hi, Sledge. Yes, man. Right. Hey, Music Phil. Good morning to you. All right, guys. I'm waiting to see the breakfast. Haven't seen breakfast from Cherry in a while. All right. Haven't seen Asian Brain either. Waiting for the breakfast. Debbie said true words. Yeah, boogie down. Yeah, big up yourself, boogie down. All right, guys.

So David said she has some mints and bread with peppermint tea, and Sledge had egg and homemade bread with lettuce and tomato and some Irish moss. Nice. All right. I guess Joanne. Okay, Joanne says, I'm having the same as yesterday with a few pieces of plantains and my ginger lemon boiled water. All right, Joanne, enjoy. All right, y'all. Thank you so much for sending in your breakfast, whatever it is that you're having. Do enjoy. And of course, remember, what's on the menu is sponsored by Preferred Choice Restaurant. Satisfy your taste buds. Mm-hmm.

Boogie Down Records, big up yourself. One more time, you know, Tingo. A big man ball game today, you know. Shout out to Antonio, got it locked in. You know, the ball game are just kind of different today, you know what I mean? France and Spain. Circle the score, you know what I mean? I'm feeling to Spain, I beat France still. That's a little feeling, you know what I mean? We never hit a run. In the semi-finals, yeah. No

0: All right, y'all, welcome back. Welcome back to the show. It is a current Tuesday, and as Jamaica continues to experience unusually high temperatures due to the strengthening El Nino phenomenon, many households are feeling the impact not only from the heat, but also from rising electricity use as fans, air conditioners, and other appliances work overtime, especially with the children home for the summer holidays. Joining us now to share practical energy saving tips and advice on how Jamaicans can stay cool while keeping electricity costs under control is Audrey Williams, Media and Public Relations Manager at JPS. Hi, Audrey. Good morning. Welcome to the show. How are you?
1: Good morning, Raven. I am well, thank you. I hope you and your listeners are well as well. I'm trying to stay cool and hydrated.
0: Oh, we are trying, Audrey. We are trying, man, yes. But it's hot outside.
1: Oh, hot.
0: Oh,
1: yes,
0: no.
1: True.
0: We are, you know, currently experiencing higher than normal temperatures due to the strengthening El Nino phenomenon. So what are some simple and effective ways households can reduce electricity consumption while staying cool?
1: Right. So as you rightly said, it's pretty hot. And naturally, we're going to go for the AC. If you have one, go for the fan. We're going to be in the fridge a lot. Here are some of the things that we can do. Now, your refrigerator is a big part of the solution because it's keeping all of the cool drinks and so on. And the children are going in there like every minute. So what you're going to do before we even talk about, don't go in the fridge. First thing you're going to do is you're going to check that your refrigerator seals, the rubber seals around the door, that those are working properly. Now, unknown to many of us, but some of us know, I know, the seals are supposed to have a suction effect from the door to the body of the fridge and keep the cool air in. Some of us have had the fridge for a minute, and now the seals are not working as they should, and the cold air is escaping. How can you know? Because with the escaping of the cold air is the escaping of the dollars through the door.
0: Yes.
1: All right? So want to catch them dollars and bring them back. What you can do is you can take a note, any money, $50, $100, close the door on that particular note and see if you can just slip it out easily, or if it gives you a little tug, a little resistance to pull the money out. If it gives you some resistance, that's a good sign. It means that the seals are holding. If it comes out too easily, that's a very bad sign because it means that cold air is escaping. I've actually had an experience where I put my foot under a fridge door once and I could literally feel the cold air in the fridge on my foot.
0: Oh, wow.
1: And the door was closed. Let me just add that very important part, which means that this person is paying for cooling the floor. And this is an appliance that is on 24 hours a day, right? We don't turn it off sometimes, like the TV. Well, I hope we soon get to that. We don't turn it off sometimes. Although some people do. So I'm not going to be one of those people to encourage you to plug out the fridge at night. That's not really, quote unquote, recommended use. Although I know some people do, because when you look at the 24-hour cycle, if you go to bed at, say, 10 and wake up at 5, that's 7 hours. Some people, they just turn that off. And for 7 hours, it is not doing any work. That's a saving. And 7 times 7, for 7 nights for the week, that's 49. And you can multiply that by the 4 to get the month. So you have some hours piling up there. But what I would recommend to you, because I know that's a practice of some persons, but I'm not necessarily recommending it. What I recommend to you is make sure that your fridge is working properly. Make sure the seals are working properly. And then now, once you've done that, if you have a timer that you can put on your fridge to just take out some of those hours, 7 hours every day, you will be taking out 49 hours for the week, and that will definitely add up for you. The other thing you can do with the fridge, because we know we're in and out, because we're taking out the juice and the lemonade and the ice, have an igloo on the counter with some blocks of ice. So set some ice in the night with, you know, some plastic container, some old ice cream pan and thing, you know how it is. You have some containers around the place, set some ice. In the morning now, you're going to put all that ice in the igloo, and you're going to put the juice, the water bottle, and all the other things that you know are going to be like heavy usage items, you put those in the igloo. And so the children and yourself will not be going in and out of the fridge throughout the day, but instead they'll be going in and out of the igloo. So please give that one a try.
0: Absolutely.
1: Now, in terms, yeah, absolutely. Now, in terms of the AC, let's go to the AC first, because the AC adds up fast as an energy juggling sometimes. It's just really drinking the electricity. But we know why. It's a big cooling device. So big cooling devices, air conditioners, deep freezes, refrigerators, those will use more electricity than smaller devices. That is not to say the smaller devices don't add up, but your fan can add up if you're using it literally 12, 16 hours for the day. And I know there are some fans that don't come off. So in 24 hours, that's going to add up, right? So here's some of the things you can do with your AC. First of all, apart from making sure that your AC is serviced and in good working order, that there are no leaves and so on in the vent, please also make sure that all the windows and doors for the particular room that you are cooling are closed. Because if not, it's the same thing with the fridge. You're going to have escaping energy. Now, you might not do that on purpose, but when you look at it, there are some people, their windows are not really properly sealed. They're closed. When you look, one or two of the lats are a little off, so the air is escaping there. Sometimes a door, I've seen doors that are literally hanging. They're like maybe an inch or a half an inch above the floor. How is your door? Does your door go right down to the floor? Or you have like a proper half inch, like water and air can go through? If that's the case, then you know that air is going to be escaping through those outlets, and that's going to be causing your device to work harder.
0: To
1: and that is
0: cool.
1: Money just yes. Trotting through the door. Just picture it with anything where the air is able to escape, that is money going through the door. Now, in terms of setting your temperature, there is no need to freeze everybody in the room. I mean, this is a tropical country. You want to get cooler, but you don't have to freeze, because the colder the AC is the harder it's working, and it's the more electricity it's going to use. So set your AC at a temperature that is just comfortable. You don't have to go down into the 16 and 17 degrees and, you know, North Pole. You don't need that. If, however, you're one of those people who like those gusty winds of the North Pole, what you can do, set your AC at a normal temperature, like maybe at 24. I don't know if that's too hot for some people. I don't like the cold, really. But it's at 24, and then turn your fan on. Your fan is going to give you what we call a wind chill effect. So it's going to make you feel like it's 2 degrees colder than it actually is. Maybe
0: okay.
1: 3 degrees colder than it actually is. So that is something that you can do with your air conditioning. The other thing you can do is use a timer. Because
0: right.
1: Sometimes, let's say you start off in the night, 8, 9 o'clock, oh my gosh, you're sweating. But then by you get to 1 or 2 in the morning, you're actually beginning to get kind of cold, and you want a comforter and a blanket. Like, you've just undone the whole point. The point was to be comfortable, not freezing. So you set that timer and say, all right, you know what? You're going to run for 4 or 5 hours. And after that, you're going to turned off, because I think I'm going to be okay from that point on. So use a timer with your air conditioner as well, so that you're not just overdoing it and also overspending where you don't need to be spending, right? One of the things I want to bring to our attention, and very important, is that you and the children and the elderly need to be hydrated.
0: Absolutely.
1: No matter what kind of device you have, whether you have an air conditioning unit or you have a fan, or you just use the good old-fashioned fan or exercise book, you still need to be hydrated, because that has consequences for your health. And I wanted to just make a point about the elderly in particular, who are vulnerable. And this is something I learned recently. I didn't realize that the quote-unquote detectors, the sensors in the elderly that tell them that they are thirsty, they're not as active when they're older.
0: Right.
1: So they can be thirsty and not realize it. And I didn't know that was even possible. So you can have an elderly person who is thirsty, who doesn't realize, who doesn't drink the water. So the fan is there, but that's not really addressing the thirst issue. And then they can become dehydrated, which comes with a whole range of other things, including confusion. So a person might seem confused, and you say, oh, you know, she's getting on in years and she's starting to talk a little, you know, some things that don't make no sense, when in fact she or he is actually dehydrated. And that can be, and I've seen that, and that can be reversed. They just need to have the necessary liquid. So there are some other dangers in the midst of a lot of heat and dryness. So you need to just, you know, tap into that and make them drink their water. It don't have to be like a whole heap every time, but even like a little half glass, and you say, come, Gramps, just drink this, right? Come, little children, drink this, because that's a is a critical part of staying healthy. Now, the last thing I'm going to say before, I have 1 minute. Okay.
0: Yes.
1: please, don't let the TV watch you. The TV was designed to be watched. And we have people, the TV, I watch them every night after news or after whatever it is. The TV is like, oh, but your living room is nice, though. Oh, look at you. Because you're not the one watching that TV. That TV is watching you. And if you do that every night for 4 nights, come on now, for 3-4 hours. Just do the multiplication. 7 nights at 4 hours. Timetables are good. Come on. 7 fours, 28. So that's 28 hours of TV watching you in 1 week. In 1 week. Right? That's 56 in 2 weeks. Who said math wasn't going to be useful in life?
0: There you go.
1: Right? And that is time and electricity that you are paying
0: wasting.
1: For.
0: Yes, yes.
1: All right. It's 8 o'clock. We can always continue another time.
0: Absolutely.
1: What are some of the things that you can do to keep yourself cool, hydrated, and energy efficient in this time?
0: Absolutely. And of course, you too as well, Audrey. Make sure that you keep hydrated and cool, please.
1: Girl, I'm trying.
0: Good, good. So guys, that was Audrey Williams, Media and Public Relations Manager at JPS. We take a break. It is now 8:01.
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1: Police in the home keeps police from home tips.
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1: Police in the home keeps police from home. 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Yeah.

Outrageous. It's massive.

know I'ma cut right to the chase, huh? Some women were made, but me, myself, I like to think that I was created for a special purpose. Now, what's more special than you?

0: All right, y'all, it's time for It's Your Health, and It's Your Health gives you simple tips every day to stay healthy. Today, we're going to take a look at the health benefits of sleep. Yeah. Let me say the only thing that can fix sleep.
1: Asleep.
0: Yeah. Memory consolidation. Your brain links events and transfers daily experiences into a long-term storage during deep sleep stages. Toxin clearance. The brain's glymphatic system actively flushes out waste products and metabolic toxins while you sleep. Sharper focus, right? So proper rest directly enhances attention span, logical reasoning, creativity, and daily problem-solving skills. So guys, if you want to sleep, y'all,
1: sleep.
0: And somebody go take a nap. Worse, if you're a driver, you want to sleep, please, I beg.
1: I'm trying to sleep on one tree and then I'm up there.
0: Pull over and take a... Oh, really?
1: Yeah.
0: Oh, I have a hammock under my tree,
1: so... See, every time I sleep, I'm going to cut it down.
0: Whatever. Yeah, you gotta take a nap, guys. I'm going to take a little nap. Yeah.
1: Good
0: yeah, man. All right, guys, that was It's Your Health. And now, your proverb of the day. Yes, yeah, give me Nora.
1: Password. You ever play password donkey?
0: Yeah, a long time I played that, you know.
1: Password.
0: Oh, yeah. Wait, play. Oh, password donkey play again.
1: It's a card game. I don't know. It's a card game where you pass around the donkey, like. I think you have more fun.
0: Yeah. It's the jack, right?
1: Jack.
0: Yeah. Because remember, everybody I try to get them peers. So you pick up peers. Yeah, and yeah. So when you get the jack, you can't like, make a face because you want to pass it to the next person.
1: Yeah.
0: And then because you don't, you know, whoever end up with it. So the last person would end up with it. Yeah.
1: Pastor and donkey.
0: Hey, well, we still play them game there. Everybody, nobody is also hang out with friends. Everybody just got party. When you can't get together and play like a card game.
1: Games night. That man said too.
0: Eh?
1: Yeah. You can play domino?
0: Yes, I can.
1: You sure you can play domino?
0: I can play domino. Yes, I can. I almost said, I mean, count cards, you know.
1: How much piece of blank in a game?
0: Me can't count. Me can't
1: how much
0: play
1: piece
0: the game.
1: How much piece of blank in a
0: if
1: game?
0: If you're counting, the double blank is one and they have what? One, two, three, four, five, six. Yeah. Hello? Hello, come now. But I have a hard time. I haven't played it in a long time because I have nails.
1: Okay.
0: When I have nails, I can't hold them. The last time I tried to play domino with nails, no.
1: Okay.
0: Me expose it while I'm on. Every minute, one of them drop out. Every minute, one drop out, I'm on. I'm like, I can't do this.
1: What can I link up on the weekend and beat some dominoes still?
0: For a serious note,
1: no,
0: a true no. And the one I will live so close to each other.
1: Yeah,
0: a true no, man. A true man.
1: I'm play pass round donkey.
0: I'm pass round donkey. You play Uno?
1: Yeah, I can play Uno.
0: I love a good Uno game.
1: I think it's too long when I play. I don't remember how it play. I think you have... Something where you can pick up more than one
0: yeah,
1: card.
0: Pick up four, reverse, and yeah.
1: From a socket tonight, I remember.
0: And Ludi. Ludi's
1: yeah,
0: a guy.
1: No, Ludi no. Ludi. That cause vexation.
0: Yeah. Me not tell you like when me play Ludi, me serious body no. It's like domino and card, me laugh a lot. But it's when you come back to Ludi, no.
1: Because the weakest thing about Ludi, you reach your gate, you reach your house, you know.
0: Yo,
1: your home, you know,
0: and somebody will lock you out of
1: your
0: gate.
1: Yo, brother, that game is
0: and then you better know with your two or three man them, you have got get double, you have got two or two doubles, you have double six,
1: corrupt.
0: You know.
1: For yeah, Ludi corrupt.
0: Yeah, man, you would line up all them man and boom, somebody just come and kill them. I tell them, I take them game the serious nor.
1: Jamaicans alone play
0: Ludi. Jamaicans alone. But you're right though. One of these weekends, I'm a planning. One of these weekends, we're going to get together.
1: Games night.
0: I will go play
1: games.
0: Some domino and some Ludi.
1: Yeah.
0: And some.
1: Six pack of this.
0: Yeah, right. I'll bring the food. I'll do some wings and stuff. You know what I mean? Yeah.
1: So, yes, sir. Yeah. That's what I said.
0: Yeah. Alright guys, your proverb of the day says, I love this one. A journey of 1,000 miles begins with a single step. A journey of 1,000 miles begins with a single step, meaning great accomplishments or massive goals cannot be achieved overnight. It might happen overnight, you know, but not one night. Many nights. You understand? It takes many nights. It takes many nights. Yeah. So every day you get up and you do a little, and they might, who knows, tomorrow might be the night, you know, where you wake up in the morning and, you know, you get to your goal, but you would have been doing it for some time.
1: Sometimes.
0: Right? So, your power of the day, guys, a journey of 1,000 miles begins with a single step. Great accomplishments or massive goals cannot be achieved overnight.
1: Yeah, man, 1,000 miles begins with one step.
0: Yeah.
1: It's the adage, you know?
0: Yeah, man. All right, guys, it's time for birthdays and anniversary shout-outs.

Hi, Cameron. Good morning. Yes, Bubba Strickney. Yeah. Yeah, man. Yeah, man. Dwayne says, right. I take it if you don't start, you can't reach anywhere. You have to start by taking the first step. That's exactly right, Dwayne. Andrea says, sleeping is one of my besties. Okay. Hi, Kasif. Good morning. All right. Anybody having a birthday today? Hi, Antonio. Good morning to you. All right, y'all. I want to say happy birthday to all the peoples celebrating a birthday today. And, of course, happy anniversary as well, guys. We have a minute left. So if you have a birthday, send it in. You guys.

0: Good morning. Please wish my baby Kehara a happy birthday. She is a 6 today, coming from Daddy, Mommy, and Sissy. So Nat's boss is saying happy birthday, happy 6th birthday to her baby Kehara. She says we love her so much, our smart baby. Happy birthday to you, Kehara. Hope you have a blessed and wonderful day, sweetie pie. Oh, that 19? 6 today. That's a very cute age. You know, 6. Yeah, very, very, very, very cute. Oh, it's Kiara. Okay, thank you. That is Kiara. That, you should always do that when you send anything in. All right, Nats? All right, guys. So, happy birthday again to Kiara on her 6th birthday, coming from Daddy, Mommy, and Sissy. All right, y'all. That's it for birthdays and anniversary shoutouts.
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Alright, so I'm gonna say top of the morning to each other. Okay, Kim from New York. We're checking. Yeah, you're ready long time. But guess what? I got just one song today. In the Bust It or Flush It segment right now. You know, it's Sun City 104.9 FM. It's a Tuesday, of course. It is Bust It or Flush It. You know, your boss himself up in the building, Sunjot Noor. You know, if you want to bust it, if you want to flush it, 876-392-6217 is the text line. Hey, sending shout out to our Nuts. Nuts boss, big up yourself, and shout out to, you know, your birthday, QD Pie. Dwayne, fan of the cup, big up yourself. Cameron, Bubba Upsetter, big up. You know the thing going on. So this one, all courtesy Nile Banks, Up and Ready, is the song title. The artist, as I said, is Nile Banks. So let's check this one out right now. Here we go.

And we're taking it from the top one more time again. Up and ready, it's all about Nile Banks. Bust it or flush it. 876-392-617. Yeah. So nice, come in one.

All right, so nice, as we say, out of the voice, and Nile Banks with this one, up and ready. Yeah. Oh, like 7 in the morning. So shout out to Bass. Bass is saying they like the old school flavor. Senator Road. You understand? The old school flavor, you know. Like drum and bass and, you know, the kick. It have a kick to it for real, man. You know what you talk about in the Bass. Yeah, man, it have that flavor there for real. So big up yourself, Bass. Shout out to you. Yvonne from Kirase saying Outer Road, big bus. You know, JUTC bus, you know what I mean? Or one of the coach, coach, I call it, Raven, the coach, what you call it? Knoxford Express. Them bus the big, you know. But yeah, I want them Knoxford Express there, you know what I mean? So Yvonne from Kirase, shout out to you. I want to say top of the morning. Thank you for your feedback right there. Brett, shout out to you down there in Tampa, Florida. Yeah, the whole Tampa family from Florida, Tampa, Florida right now. Big up on yourself. Enough love and respect. All right. Send a shout out to our Brett. And Brett is your beer fire emoji right now. And same, just love the energy. All right. Up and ready and thankful. Sledge from Connecticut. Up and ready for the road. Noir. Send him a road. You know, I shall send him a road. Hurry yourself, my boss. Bubba Upsetter. He's saying, boss it. So John, no, I rode him for there. Shout out to you, Bubba. One boob up on the app and the people on the top of the screen and share the light. All right. Dwayne from Canada Cut said, give it a bus, a big bus. Knoxford Express. You know, circle the Negril and come back in a Kingston. Marcia G. Top of the morning. Yeah, man, she said, this one can go on, man. Boss it. Senator Road, son John. You know we're gonna do that. Claudia from Central Village, wanna say top of the morning to you. How is everything? How is the heat? Oh my gosh. Scorching in Spanish Town, man. Oh boy. But Claudia is saying right now, this song Nile Banks up and ready for Senator Road, son John North. So we're gonna do that. So big up yourself one time. MT Landscaping. MT Landscaping Services. Up and thankful. And MT Landscaping Service say alright now, boss it. Senator Road. Son Jack Noor, we don't want a whole lamp on the artist. Yeah. Nile Banks for their road. You know what I mean? Andrea, God bless. Top of the morning to you, my dear.

Alright, alright, alright, Dwayne. Big up Dwayne, you're traveling, man. Big up yourself, Dwayne. Alright, big up yourself. Alright, tonight. Let me just play it one more time for you guys. And then we know we'll go for the break. Keep it locked here on Sun City 104.9 FM. Radio with a difference.

you know, I overlooked Kim. Kim from New York. Yes, I accidentally would just, you know, pass over your name. But you know, Kim is saying morning as usual. She said good morning, peeps. You know, Kim grew with her grandmother, you know, so she have a lot of, you know, she have a lot of manners. She was raised good. So she's saying good morning, peeps. 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So Kim, what you say? Bust it or flush it? I guess we're running out of time. We go for the break.

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0: And this is how we like to start. Nor Amin. You know, the last time we had a Kevin here, you know, he came with that song that was just everything. And then now this song. And I know my sonites are listening right now. And you and I both agreed on something just then, which was, this song should have been a World Cup song. This song should have been the World Cup song, because this song embodies every single thing. Like, you can't help but just dance and move and praise God and just have a good time. Like, everything. This is just everything. And with that said, tonight, today we're excited to spotlight a truly, truly special occasion. The Portmore New Testament Church of God is celebrating an incredible 50 years of ministry with a grand Jubilee worship experience, and that is taking place on July 19. Now, the event will also feature acclaimed gospel minister Kevin Downswell in a powerful pre-album launch worship experience, while marking the unveiling of the church's newly refurbished worship center. So, of course, joining us now to tell us more about this historic celebration are Bishop Dr. Orville Plummer and, of course, Kevin Downswell. Gentlemen, good morning and welcome to the show. How are you? Hold on, let's try it again. Hello, gentlemen, are you hearing me?
1: Good morning.
0: Good morning. Welcome, welcome. How are you?
1: Morning, Raven. Morning, Raven.
2: Morning, morning, Raven.
0: Good morning. Now, I have a question for the bishop. Now, Bishop Dr. Orville Plummer, Portmore New Testament Church of God is celebrating 50 years of ministry. What does this Jubilee milestone mean to the church and, of course, the wider Portmore community?
2: Thank you, Raven, and I appreciate you having us. This is a remarkable, significant occasion for the church. As you indicate, we're celebrating 50 years. That's 50 years of God's faithfulness, His favor, and we're looking forward to another 50 years in his future. It's really marked a milestone for us as we seek to appreciate and celebrate the pioneers who made it happen, the pastors who have led with distinction, the members who have sacrificed their time, their talent, and their service. But importantly, we are repositioning the church for greater kingdom impact, serving the community and our nation.
0: Absolutely. And let me ask you this, Bishop. Why? I mean, we know why, but I still want to know what was your thought process. Why was Kevin the ideal person to partner with for this historic 50th Jubilee celebration?
2: You know, I must say, Kevin and I have been partnering for over 20 years.
0: Oh, nice.
2: When I served as a National Youth and Christian Education Director, Kevin was and always was our lead minister at our flagship national congress. And it so happened, you know, Kevin and I share a barber.
0: Oh.
2: And we met each other at the barber salon, and we were in the 50th. And previous to then, Kevin came to support Nadine Blair's parent foundation. And we just started a conversation, but Kevin represent this Jubilee for us. Kevin represents an authentic gospel minister, an authentic worship leader, an authentic Christian leader, and a person of excellence. And we believe that Kevin is the right fit to partner, and also he is a kingdom person. In the range of stuff that Kevin have done, not just in terms of music, but in terms of evangelism and book writing and motivational speakers. So Kevin is just the ideal person for us to be partnering with.
0: Absolutely. And of course, Kevin, I want to pull you in the conversation right now. More than a concert, this is being promoted as a pre-album launch worship experience rather than just a concert. What can people expect when they attend?
1: Oh, my Lord. There's so much that we can say, but it's going to be such an incredible occasion because, of course, you're celebrating Portmore's 50th and my pre-album launch, all merged in one. It's going to be one incredible divine. It's going to be worship unlike any other. When the band and I sat down the other day and we started to work out the plans and so on, it's going to be loaded with worship. But, of course, it's a pre-album launch. And so what you're going to be having is getting a taste of what the album is going to be. So you will, number one, we'll be releasing a brand new track the day after the concert. And that will be the space that we're actually performing the song for the first time in Jamaica and recording the official video for the song. And then on that night, we're going to be recording a brand new song and recording the video for that song as well on the night. And so people are excited because of that. So it's like you're going to be a part of something that would etch in history. You can go back to it and say, hey, I was a part of that. And more than that, I feel like the occasion, the partnership, the standing together, unification, it's speaking volumes.
0: Absolutely. Now, Kevin, we were playing the song just then before we started the interview, and you know, I have to say again and again and again, there's just something about when you sing, when you speak, when you worship, we can hear the love that you have for the Lord, and I just truly appreciate that, because then for persons who are also listening to the song, you know, for persons out there who, you know, aren't a believer, who, you know, have never been introduced to God before, I know they listen to this song, there's no way that they cannot understand or miss the mark. You know what I'm saying? The song embodies absolutely everything. Like we just said a while ago, this song should have been the World Cup song. You understand? The song embodies every single thing. Like as soon as the song started playing, you know, we couldn't do anything in the studio than just get up and dance a while ago. Like we just in here a move. And then, you know, that's what we want. And speaking, you know, from, you know, my age group in particular, this is what the young people need right now. This is what we need to get them into church and to worship God and to understand what it is that you are doing. And this song does that, and I'm pretty sure it's going to do everything that it should be doing.
1: I appreciate that.
0: Now, are there, you know, any tracks on the album already released, or, you know, will it be all like new material?
1: We'll be doing a lot of new material, but we'll also be doing old. As I did mention, that the song that you mentioned a while ago will be done for the first time live. Mm-hmm. At the venue. And so it's like I just can't picture that moment where that celebration, and then we're going to be recording a brand new song on that night. Brand new song, never sung, have not been finished yet, but we're going to be recording it live on the night. So we'll be doing a couple of songs on the album on the night.
0: Absolutely. Now, Bishop, the event also celebrates your newly refurbished worship center. How does this reflect the church's vision for, you know, the next generation of ministry and community impact as well?
2: Well, very good question. The refurbishment of the, what we're calling now, Victory Worship and Conference Center, it represents more than a billion projects. It's really our commitment to preparing for the future and, as you said, the next generation. So while we recognize that the church is ultimately God's people, you know, and not a building, we also believe that the facilities that we own and worship in should be a really strategic tool for ministry, community transformation, and kingdom building. And that facility has a capacity of hosting over 3,000 persons. It has all some of the latest technology. And so we are positioned in this property and this facility for kingdom building and for the wider Portmore community to be hosting conferences, educational activities, of course, worship events like what we're having, to partner with governmental agencies to ensure that we're not just having a clustered facility that is just locked up. We really want to open it up, because really is when we touch people, then really we are proclaiming the kingdom. So it's a wonderful facility, and it's an opportunity, this worship experience, to also showcasing the excellence that we have put into this building, and also to say to Portmore and to Jamaica, we have a facility that we can partner with you for kingdom building, for community transformation, for nation building.
0: Absolutely. And of course, Bishop, for the persons who are listening right now, you know, every family member, every church member, member of the community, why should they be a part of this historic worship experience happening this Sunday, July 19?
2: They should. It's part of the persons in and around Portmore. This is a church that has been a blessing to the body and to the community. We have established clinics, early childhood facility, heart training institution. We established the Cedar Grove Academy, and we have just been a blessing to the community and Jamaica as a whole. And this is a celebration both of our 50th and Kevin pre-album launch, and we are inviting everybody. We also have pay-per-view facility online through Spur Open. So the persons in the diaspora, I know Kevin has persons of audiences as far as Africa and Australia. So it's really a global event that we'll be broadcasting live, but also we want persons to come and to worship with us as we celebrate our 50th, we call it Jubilee, and also as we partner with Kevin for his dynamic pre-album launch.
0: Certainly, certainly. And of course, Kevin, you know, we do know that there are those people who are listening right now, you know, searching, despondent, and, you know, don't even, as I mentioned before, you know, aren't believers of Christ, but, you know, we know that God loves them and cares about them. So I want you to speak to them right now and let them know that there's a place for them at this event that they can come to.
1: Listen, absolutely. In fact, these are some of the people that I want to see at the event. The pre-album launch is not only for people who already believe God. It's for the curious. It's for all of these people who may be searching, wounded, you know, disappointed by life, exhausted. And they are the ones that I'm asking to come, because if you don't believe God, if you do not believe God, you're invited. You don't have to pretend. You just come. You'll be a part of something that might be life-changing. If you're searching, if you're questioning, if you're hurting, you understand, there's a seat there for you on Sunday. And let me also add to what Bishop said a while ago, it's an international event. Raven, you know that I do my Instagram Live on Monday and Wednesday.
0: Yes.
1: And my audience is global. And when I see the excitement of people literally flying in for the concert, I'm like, wow. People are flying in from New York, Orlando, for the event this Friday, this Sunday. And so it's a global encounter. And when I say the excitement is high, it's incredibly high. And so I'm looking forward. I'm looking forward to the incredible, I'm looking forward to God showing up.
0: Mm-hmm.
1: I'm looking forward to God meeting us there on Sunday.
0: Absolutely, absolutely. So tonight, for everyone that's listening right now, listen, this Sunday, July 19, the Portmore New Testament Church of God, listen, their Grand Jubilee Worship Experience, and also Gospel Minister Kevin Downsway, listen, pre-album launch and worship experience. Guys, come on out. For every person that can attend, make sure that you show up. Listen, the church is big. And listen, if everybody come, we are going to find place put in the submission. So come out, tell a friend, tell a friend. And of course, for the persons in the diaspora as well, overseas listening, you can tune in as well. This is something that you should not miss. Kevin, thank you so much. And of course, Bishop Dr. Orville Plummer, much, much respect. Thank you guys so, so much for doing this. And I know it's going to be absolutely amazing. Can't wait.
2: Thank you. We expect to see Sun City in the building.
0: I will be there for sure. For sure. Thank you, gentlemen, so, so much. Do enjoy the rest of your day.
2: Thank you.
1: Take care. Blessings.
0: Blessings. Nor, you have to play that song there one good two or three times again to me. Because we need the people them to hear it. I'm the only one that more of them listen to the words. You understand what I'm saying? Yeah, man, we have to reach the people them this morning. Let's go.

And of course, you know, I have to pause and say something. You know, we know that, you know, Kevin is doing an amazing job, but we have to big up. We have to big up in PR manager, Judith Bodley. Auntie Judith, big up yourself. She's doing the work. She said, because you know what? Once Auntie Vision, Judith have the vision, you know. You know, it not take nothing. So I just want to go ahead and big up Auntie Judith right now for just, you know, having the vision as well and, you know, having, helping Kevin, you know, do what he needs to do to reach the masses. So guys, enjoy the song and come on out on Sunday, July 19.

0: All right, y'all. With that said, that is our time for today on this current Tuesday. Y'all, thank y'all so much for sticking and staying with us on another day. But we'll be back tomorrow where we do this again for a Reggae Wednesday. So y'all go ahead and enjoy the rest of your day. Up next is the Hello Jamaica show. It's your girl Raven saying stay safe and stay blessed, y'all. Nor?
1: Yeah, man, big up on yourself. Remember, 2 o'clock, France versus Spain.
0: Yep, let's go, y'all. Let's see. Bye, guys.
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Yes, good morning, good morning, good morning. Grand Rising, Grand Rising. Hello, hello. All the, what's the au revoir? I think au revoir. No, I think that's bye. Bonjour, bonjour. Konnichiwa. Watch me now. I'm trying to think of all the good morning greetings that I know. How is everyone this morning? I hope everyone woke up and gave God thanks. The first thing them say and do this morning is gave God thanks for waking them up. Because yes, we are up. We made the wake up list, my people. We made the wake up list. So we get a chance, opportunity to enjoy this magnificent journey of life. So we always have to give thanks for the air that we breathe every, you know, how often we breathe. Because sometimes I feel like we take it for granted. Because if you start breathing, I hit that enough. So yes, it's so important to give thanks every morning, my people. All right, let me see who's on the check-in. I see Claudette says, good morning, Sun Diamond. I'm alive. Big up Father God all the time. Without you, God, I'm nothing. Please protect each and every one of us in Jesus' mighty name. Amen. Big up Mama B, definitely. Chubby, big up yourself. How was your birthday? Did you do anything nice? TJ says, good morning, my son, Angel, Diamond and the crew. Blessed current Tuesday to you guys and to all the Sun City listeners. I'm here listening, one Sun City. And today are the semi-finals for the World Cup. Exactly, my son, Angel, Diamond, definitely. It's getting down to the wire. What do you mean? I can't believe the World Cup is coming to an end already. I know, gosh. I remember the beginning of the tournament. So yes, France and Spain today. So boy, oh boy, it's going to be interesting. But I feel say France are going to come true. Because you know, I feel like FIFA are, you know, Argentina and France. But I do believe we, watch me now, England can beat Argentina. But boy, FIFA, I don't know FIFA are going to want that. Because you know, they're not playing Argentina yet. They might play FIFA. Anyway, Andrea, God bless us. Good morning, Sunjok, Sun Diamond. Have yourself a tremendous day. Love always. And remember, God loves you more, definitely. And loves you more, Andrea. Sledge says, good morning, Sun Diamond. Hard working producer, Sun Queen Jojo and Sunjok say, we are here again and thankful. Much love and peace to all the Sun City listeners. Mama be forever. Yes. All right. Mr. Nottage, good morning. He says, morning, Sun Diamond. Yes. How is Bahamas today? All right. We're going to go to Devotion with the Stars. So I picked Panta Sun because you know that's another one of my favorites. So Buju, please let in Panta Sun for me.

0: Nissan did. They ain't believe in us. 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Jamaica, let's go.
1: The tongue has the power of life and death, and those who love it will eat its fruit. Proverbs 18 verse 21 speaks of the tongue and the power in the words that we speak to one another, the words how we speak about ourselves. You understand, it have a lot to do with the results of our life. How you talk about yourself every day. If you get up every day and say, "Jano, my broke your life, now go change, the money not coming in your life." When I say, if you get up and say you're rich, but talk about rich things, talk about improving your life, talk about the things you want to do, talk about the things you want to achieve. You understand? Put it out in the universe. Speak greatly about yourself. Don't let anyone judge you and let you feel like you can't do anything because of their opinion of you. But what matters is the opinion of yourself. You understand? So it's about reflecting and loving yourself and speaking positive things about your life. And I believe that you should also speak positive things about other people, because don't talk down on anyone and speak great about yourself. You understand, that's still negative energy, because you're sending out negative energy by talking down on someone. So if you don't have anything good to say about anybody, I don't think that you should speak, because with your words come energy, and everything that we do is aligned with the universe and what our ultimate aim is. You understand, and that's to live. So you have to talk life into your life. You understand? So message to you them, as me say, don't let anyone's opinion of your situation and your current situation determine your outcome. You understand? It's what you think of yourself that brings us to say, always believe in yourself. You understand? Always believe in your ideas. Don't expect anyone to understand your ideas. You understand? So you have to always believe in your ideas. Don't expect anyone to say, "Okay, wow, that idea is bad." No. Just believe in it and execute. You know, the greatest thing about having an idea is actually executing that idea. You can't sit around and have it all in your brain. You have to speak it. You have to speak life into it. You have to move forward for it. You know, they

0: myself, so I will definitely be looking out for Magnum.
1: Yeah, you can definitely come with your friends and, you know, you can get a bucket deal.
0: Yes, thank you so much. I will remember that. I'm holding you to it, you know. All right, then. So have yourself a wonderful, blessed day, and I'm sure we'll speak to you again in the future.
1: Yes, absolutely. You too.
0: All right, take care. All right, guys. So, yes, you heard it. That was Mr. Brandon Wallace, and he is the brand manager for Magnum and Magnum Tonic Wine. And as you heard, listen, Magnum's got big, big plans for the patrons and for us for Sunfest this year, and they are the title sponsors. So, yeah, it was interesting to hear, you know, what legacy they would like to leave, and all the plans and the things that they're involved in and what they do, you know, in the culture. And I love the fact that he said that it's very important for them to be a part of things, but at the same time respect the culture and also help to, you know, elevate and give new artists and emerging artists, you know, a platform and some support. So I really like that as well. Okay, guys, we're going to go for a quick break, and then when we come back, it's all about Hella Jamaica. Save yourself. Oh dear, we have to save ourselves and the people. All right, so we're going to have a quick break, and we'll be back after this.
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0: The time is now 10... 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Rushing the time. And I love spending time with my listeners. Sorry. 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

0: Yes, we are back. We are back. So, yes, I want to big up our Minister of Information, Dwayne. How are you this morning? How is your wife? How are your boys? How's the family? Mr. Nottage, Sledge, your Andrea, TJ in Olympic, Chubby, Decor, Claudette, CP, Chill Spot. How is everyone this morning? Asian Brain as well. How are you? And who am I forgetting? David Bin Laden, Wagwan, Puppetel, Bar, Spoilers, Baba Upsetta, how are you? Lexi, Maxine, God, there's so many names. Muriel, Wagwan, Jojo in Canada, what's going on, girl? Andrea, Jennifer as well in Newlands, how are you all doing today? Boogie Down Records, big up yourself as well. Devine as well. Chris in Atlanta, Music Feel. How is everybody? All right, guys. So it's time for us to talk about, our health. You know, listen, save yourself. You have to eat smart. You have to look after yourself, people. Many of us only visit the doctor when we're sick or in pain. And that's not the case. You know, you're meant to go and get checkups. I don't know why black people, worst black man, why we don't like to go and get checkups. Listen, our bodies are giving us signs all the time of what's going on with our bodies. Like something, if stomach isn't up, something isn't right and something's up. Or, you know, you're just not feeling like yourself, you know. And I'm telling you, it's your body talking to you. So it's so good to get checkups. But most of us, we only visit the doctor when, boy, we feel like we're sort of bad retreat. That's when we decide to go. Because, you know, so much people say, boy, I'm in a no. Because they say sometimes a diagnosis is what kill people or, you know, stress out people. Because sometimes like people feel like once you know, that's it. But I'm telling you, it's better to know because then you can prevent things and you can put things in place. So it's very important to just go. And most of the time where, you know, it's nothing serious. We're fine, but we just too fraidy if we go and visit the doctor. So we have to start getting used to doing your checkups. But, you know, what if your body has been warning you about a health problem long before symptoms appeared? And I'm telling you, more time it does, definitely. Conditions like high blood pressure, diabetes, high cholesterol, kidney disease, glaucoma, and even, you know, some cancers are often called silent diseases because they can develop without noticeable symptoms. By the time many people seek medical attention, the condition has already progressed. This morning, we're discussing the importance of routine health screenings and why prevention remains one of the best forms of medicine. Listen, you know, hear what them say. Prevention is better than cure. I'm telling you, prevention is much better than cure. One of the biggest health challenges in Jamaica and across the Caribbean is that many people delay medical checkups. That's true. Enough time as well. People go and they check up something and then they don't go back. So the doctor will say, you know, sir, you need to do some blood tests or you need to go and do some tests or, you know, this is what it could be, or you need to come back for medication, or we need to discuss and do further checks. And now people don't go back. I'm telling you. And then when it starts to get bad now, that's when they go back. And then if they did go back from them time there, they would have had a chance. But a lot of people don't go back to the doctors, you know. So when you go there and they tell you that you've got to do the test. Give yourself peace of mind because most of the time the peace of mind, you know, is worth so much and that can, you know, take away anxiety and stress because you're not in the back of your mind always thinking, why? You know, so I did meant to do some tests in there but we never got to them or I didn't go back for the results or I didn't go back and get the medication after I got the results. You have to do these things, people. You know, see, them to the death rate, and those people, they said dead last in 2025, 21,000 ad. No, boy, we have to do better. We have to look after ourselves. And a big part of that is because people don't go. Some of it is due to, you know, finances. We have to be real. Some people can't afford to go and do treatments and tests and follow-ups. But there you can get checkups and I'm telling you God will make a way. You'll find it. Listen, life is the most important thing, so you will find a way to, you know, to look after yourself, even if it is that you go the natural route once you get the diagnosis or you find out what it is, and you don't pay the doctors and, you know, pay for medical care in a certain, you know, way or establishment. You do it natural. At least you know when you're doing something about it. So some common reasons include why we don't, you know, go and get checkups or delay them is that, you know, you say, boy, I may feel fine, you know. Or I'm just too busy. I just don't have the time. Like, when am I meant to have the time? I just at work every day. And then by the time I finish work and then Saturdays, you know, it's very hard. You've got so much to do. And but you can never be too busy for your health and your life. Or some people are like, boy, I'm in a light hospital, you know. Because, you know, some people, my dad used to say, boy, I'm in a man going for him finger. And when him come out, him leg gone. So you hear the stories that put you off, like you're going for one thing and come up with something else, you know. So I know some people, that's why they don't like hospitals and stuff. But listen, a lot of that is myths, you know, a lot of that is myths. And sometimes it could be that you've gone in for one thing and then they find something else wrong with you as well. And that could be a result of you not going to get checkups and not, you know, and delaying things or not going back for results. So hospitals are not that bad. Yes, they have a scent. A lot of them have, you know, because obviously the things they use to clean it and stuff. But listen, hospitals aren't as bad as we think. And sometimes people have, you know, different experiences. Or, you know, people say, oh, I'll go next month. That next month never come every minute. Yeah, I'm going to go next week. Listen, from I start feeling something, oh, look, me I go. My issue is, because when I was in England, I wasn't feeling too good. I started to feel some pains in my chest and in my arm. And I'm just like, what's this? You know, because thinking, boy, is it like, yeah, I didn't know what it was, but it was concerning because, you know, at first it started in my legs and then it was happening in my arm and chest. And I was like, no, so this I feel right. So from the time my legs was hurting, I was contacting the doctor. But nowadays, it's so hard to get a look at an appointment unless you are telling them something serious. So for weeks, I was trying to get an appointment with the doctors because now you can't just call them, you know. You have to go online and book it and all these things. So I was telling my mom that, yeah, I'm starting to get this pain in my chest and my arm. And she was like, and I said, I've been trying to get an appointment for how long? So Jermaine, call them a morning and tell them, because I was saying that the pains are starting to get more frequent. So it won't happen every day, all day. It'll just be like for about 5 minutes, 10 minutes, I would just feel this pain. But I noticed it was happening every like 2-3 days. So I was like, no, man. So she's like, Jermaine, get an appointment tomorrow. So when I call them now and I said to them that that's what it is, they said, come now. I said, what? So when I went, they I spoke to the doctor and she was like, you know, do you have a history of, you know, heart attacks or do you have a history of strokes or whatever the fact? And I said, you know what, my grand had a stroke and my cousin had a heart attack and that. And they was like, oh, okay. And they said, so have you been having pains in the leg? I was like, yeah. And, said, and then she was listening to this, listening, and she's like, I need you to go to the hospital now. I was like, what? Go to the hospital now? And she was like, yeah, you have to go now. And I was like, but then I was thinking, she's not calling her ambulance. She's just telling me to make my way. She says, go to accident emergencies. Give them this letter because I want to check some things out because I'm concerned about where you're getting these pains. So I was like, lad, God, what is father? I have to go to the accident emergency. So anyway, when I came out the doctor's surgery now, I'm making my way to the hospital. I phoned my dad and I phoned my cousin. And my cousin said, Jermaine, you know what? I feel so stressing her. And I was like, stress? And I said, well, I don't feel stressed. I feel all right. And then she said to me, sometimes things, you know, don't affect you at the same time. Sometimes it's after it affects you. And I was like, boy, the year before was a tough year because obviously aunt passed and boy, it mashed me up wicked, wicked. And then the preparation for, you know, the funeral arrangements. And I had a lot going on. So I feel like, I said, imagine if it's stressful true. But I said, cha, let me go. When I say, I went to the hospital and when we said they test everything, you know, blood tests, them give me ultrasound, they give me CT scan, they scan my legs. They scanned, Listen, I had every test under the sun and I couldn't believe that I could have get so much tests so quick. And they said it's because they sent you to this part of the hospital, because normally even the nurses were saying that you're lucky to be getting these appointments, because even they had to wait like 3 months, 6 months. So they test everything, and then the man said, oh, have you travelled? And I said, well, you know, I flew to London. And he said, you know, when? I said, well, that was like weeks ago. And then he said to me, you know what, I'm going to give you some blood thinners because I need you to come back, because I to come back for the results. So I was thinking, blood thinners? So anyway, I went back like maybe on the Monday, and that was a Friday I went in there, and then on the Monday I went back, and the man said, I'm fine. They can't find nothing. I said, nah. So it was probably just stress. And it's funny that the thing is that there were some nights where I weren't sleeping good and thinking too hard. So I feel like it probably was me, anxiety, or, you know, stressing myself out. But the thing is, you know, as soon as I knew that and thought, God, what if it is that? It just stopped. So it was stress, guys. So it's so important to listen to your body and check things out. So, you know, don't put it off. And don't say to yourself, oh, you know, you're waiting for an appointment. No, check things straight away. So unfortunately, many chronic illnesses don't show obvious symptoms until significant damage has already occurred. And that's the thing. I was thinking, hey, chest and arm. And I was thinking, listen, my mom's like, Jermaine, these are warning signs in that. Now people not getting a sign. So try your best, guys, Dr. Armani. So it's true. You do get warning signs, you know. So some things that people tend to get and don't realize and can be dangerous is blood pressure. High blood pressure is often called the silent killer. Many people don't know that they have it until they experience a stroke, heart attack, or kidney problems. And that is so true. Adults should have their blood pressure checked regularly. Yes, you should. I'm thinking when I guess my last time I checked it was when I was there. Every time I went to the doctor in the hospital, they was checking my pressure and they said it was, you know, it was fine. Sometimes my pressure can be a little low, but it was fine. So blood sugar, type 2 diabetes is increasing in Jamaica. That is true. Type 2 diabetes is a big issue in Jamaica. A lot of people have type 2 diabetes. A simple blood sugar test can identify problems early before complications develop. So when you get a chance or when you go to the doctor, just ask them, you can give me a blood sugar test, you know. And that's what we were saying yesterday, isn't it? That the health, I think it was Jojo saying that the health minister should start to give certain tests free of charge. And I think that, you know, things like that should be, which I'm not sure if they charge for it, but yeah, blood tests and, you know, blood sugar, blood pressure, all those type of things due to hypertension and that, I think should be free. So also your cholesterol. High cholesterol usually has no symptoms. If you leave it untreated, it, you know, increases the risk of heart disease, stroke, and blocked arteries. Yes, because some people have high cholesterol. Bear island, butter and them thing there that they're eating, and it blocks your arteries and your cholesterol can be affected. So you have to look at that as well. Eye examinations, that's the next thing that we don't really do often enough. Regular eye exams can detect glaucoma, cataracts, and diabetes-related eye disease. I didn't even know there's diabetes-related eye disease. I didn't know that, diabetes-related eye disease. I never know that. Wow, okay. Early treatment can prevent vision loss. Yes, I know about cataracts and glaucoma, but I didn't know about that there's a related eye disease to diabetes. Interesting. So kidney health as well. Diabetes and blood pressure are two of the leading causes of kidney disease. Simple blood and urine tests can identify problems early. And that's important because even yesterday I was discussing it with someone that when you have diabetes or you got pressure and you're taking tablets for diabetes or, you know, your high blood pressure, that has can affect your kidneys and your, you know, your liver. So it's important that you get tested, and then sometimes because of the tablets that you have to take, you have to take a next tablet for your stomach, because, you know, it's a lot of pressure on your intestines and your stomach to be taking all these tablets, and you know, and your kidney and liver has to disperse and filter these things. So, boy, it's not no joking. That's crazy when you're taking how much tablets and then you got to take a tablet for the tablets that you're taking. Gosh, it's just crazy to me that. And then when you're on certain tablets, you're on them for life. So think about if you could prevent this, my people. And you can prevent it by getting regular checkups. And not got a hard pun. Anything, not too much sugar, not too much salt, not too much alcohol, not too much, you know, foods that you know is not good. Because I'm telling you, it will catch up with you. And also, it's very important to get your cancer screening. Depending on your age and risk factors, women, breast examinations and mammograms and pap smears are very important. So you've got to do your examinations. Enough time I'm there, I make sure I know how to examine the breast, my breast. So it's important to know. But obviously they do the mammograms and you can get your pap smears as well. So yes, it's very important. And men, lad, I can't tell uno enough, prostate screening. I know that a lot of people are very uneasy. A lot of men are not really into this prostate test. But nowadays, it's not as, you know, what's the word? Basically, it's not so uncomfortable as it used to be. So there's other ways of screening it. But yes, they do have, you know, the main way. But please test your prostate, especially for black men. That is one of the highest rates of cancer that men get, is they get prostate cancer. So check it out, because you can, it can be healed. It can, you know, they can prevent it spreading or, you know, becoming a lot worse, that you can prevent it from actually, you know, ultimately, you know, causing death. You can prevent it if you catch it early. So that's why we have to do prostate screening. And also for women and men, colon cancer screening when appropriate as well. You've got to do that as well. I'm interested to know, the men in the chat, how, when's the last time you did a prostate test? And I bet you see how the chat quiet. When's the last time Dwayne and Mr. Naughty Sledge, when's the last time you guys did a prostate test? Chubby Decor, Baba Upsetter, Poppy Del Bass, all of the men, David Bin Laden, Agent Brain, you have to test your prostate. It's worse when you get to a certain age as well. You got to look after yourself, man. I know it's uncomfortable, but listen, that can save your life. So it's so important. Because I know men ain't really doing no prostate test. I'm sure there's enough men that's never done a prostate test. And they have to do your prostate test. If you're taking your life and your health seriously, you have to do them. So let me give you some lifestyle tips, my people. So even before your next checkup, what you can do to, you know, which will help in some way, shape or form, is first of all, drink water. Because funny enough, time my head hurt me in that. And I said, I know it's because I just need to drink water. Like, I'm dehydrated. I'm not drinking enough water. Drink more water. No matter how much you drink, drink more. Drink more water. Water. You know, I just remembered. Water. From, what's the advert? Pineda or that advert with the woman and the machine. Let's see, Sledge says, did the blood test for prostate last year? Oh, okay, good, Sledge. That's what I like to see. Because I don't understand how men, you know, I understand because some of the prostate tests, you know, one of them, should I say, is very uncomfortable for men. But you have to test yourself and get checkups. So that's good to hear that Sledge said that he did a blood test for prostate. Yes, because you can, you don't have to do it that way anymore. Times has changed, so get your prostate tested, because I'm telling you, it's not no joke. A lot of men get impacted by prostate when they don't check it often, and then when it comes, it's too late, so check it. But guys, yes, you have to drink more water. They say you should drink at least 6 glasses a day, like at least a liter a day. Okay, and then now, eat more fruits and vegetables. Definitely, you know, so much people I know that don't eat vegetables. I have to be honest, I never ate vegetables like for the first probably 20 years. Like I'd probably just have like a little lettuce and tomato or some coleslaw. But now I eat vegetables, that like, I can just have vegetables and I'm good. I'm telling you. So you have to eat vegetables. You should have more vegetables than meat or more vegetables than rice on your plate. You know, I'm telling you. I know a lot of us eat a lot of Callaloo and that, but we have to have as much vegetables as possible. Reduce salt intake for true. Listen, when my gran first had a stroke, I just start, listen, before I used to be salt and sugar in my tea, I said just put sugar till I felt like it was enough. Now I just from that, I think I went down to 2 teaspoons of sugar and then I stopped putting sugar in my tea. And then with the salt, like I don't hardly have a lot of salt till one time when I went to the doctor, they told me that I need to start having a little bit more salt in my diet. But yeah, reduce salt intake. Because you know, there's people that will eat, what's that thing that people eat and they put the salt on it? Not avocado. There's a something that they eat and what they put salt on it. The green thing. Lord, what is it again? Oh, Lord. Is it a fruit or something and they put salt on it? Oh, I can't think of the name of it. And they put salt on it and eat it. But anyway, okay, get at least 30 minutes of physical activity most days. So yes, now that could be a bit of a push, like 30 minutes most days, but at least, you know, walk, do steps where you can do some physical activities, do it. So if it's climbing the steps, go up and down a couple times, or you know, you've got like 3-4 flights, do the steps rather than take the elevator if you know that you're not going to the gym or you're not, you know, got any physical activity in your daily routine. Try and do what you can. There's so much things you can do in your house, on from, you know, leaning on a chair, and there's so much, you know, things. You see the messages on your Instagram and see the messages all the time about what you can do in your home. And I'm telling you, those things work, because I did one of those things for 30 days and I'm telling you, it works. I think it's calisthenics, I think it was. All right, aim to have 7 to 9 hours sleep per night. Yes, it's important. We spoke about how important sleep is last week. Manage your stress. Have a stress outlet. It's very important to have a stress outlet, because I tell you, stress can kill. Stress can kill you, because stress develops into illness and that condition can then later take your life. Stress is serious, so you have to have an outlet, whether it's going to the gym, you know, go do dance. It's something. You've got to have a stress outlet. I'm telling you, and I'm very serious about that, because our body holds in stress and, you know, life can be stressful. So have an outlet. Avoid smoking and limit alcohol consumption. I definitely have to limit my alcohol consumption, but I don't drink that much, but still, I drink more than I need to. Listeners, okay, so listen to me. Make sure you go and do your checkup. Don't leave it. Go and do your checkup. Do you know your blood pressure? Go on. Was the last time you got your blood pressure read? Go and do your blood pressure and find out how your blood pressure do. So prevention is always easier and often less expensive than treatment. That is so true. Taking just a few minutes for a routine health screening could detect a problem early and potentially save your life. So guys, good health isn't just about treating illness, it's about preventing it. Prevention better than cure. So today, if it's been a while since you've done your last checkup, consider making that appointment, people. Call the doctor. Your future self will thank you. I'm telling you, my dad had some stomach pains for years and it was working with the pain for years and wouldn't go doctor. And then one day I was like, nah, I had enough. Like, we're going to the doctor, and I took him. And I remember after he went to the doctor, about, I saw him a week later. And when the man saw me, he just hugged me. And I was like, Dad, you okay? And he was like, Jermaine, I'm just so thankful for you, my daughter, because the pain has gone. And, you know, because you carried me to the doctor and his life changed. He was so grateful. So sometimes you have to take the people yourself to the doctor and make them do it. But yes, my people. We are going to go for a break and then we will be back. And yes, you know, we're going to have Governor in and for real talk with the Governor. So guys, you have to stay tuned because we're going to have some real conversations. You know, boy, a lot of our real conversations entail the government and what they're doing for what they're not. But yes, guys, stay tuned. So let's go for a quick break and we'll be back after this.
1: 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Jamaican approved. The time by Tasty, the original Jamaican patty, is...
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2: second and third generations following in the footsteps of the generations before.
3: Kingsley Cooper, founder of Pulse Investments Limited, which started in 1980, a fashion entertainment industry powerhouse and known to be an icon in Jamaican and Caribbean style, representing some of the world's foremost models. 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The company has also managed to successfully marry its fashion know-how with a newer focus on television, event production, and real estate investments. Following in his footsteps is daughter Safia Letitia Cooper, born in 1981, who took control of the family business, Pulse Investments Limited, Jamaica's first fashion modeling agency, on January 1st, 2017, as chief executive officer.
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1: The beat of the drum, the strumming of the bass guitar, the unison of the keyboard, the steadiness of the rhythm guitar, energy from the percussion, and the voice cementing the sound. This is reggae music. The coming together of souls uniting the world in harmony and peace.

0: It's the Hello Jamaica Show with Sun Diamond.
1: Yes, we are back. And unfortunately, Governor's not able to be here this morning. He's had an emergency. So I am giving his apologies for his non-attendance this week. But yes, but you know, the show must go on. So the government's $25 billion Spark Main Roads Program Phase 2 is intended to improve Jamaica's road network, but the announcement of the latest projects has generated public debate. Opposition spokesman on Land and Works, Lofan Cousins, is calling on the government to publish the methodology used to determine which roads and communities were selected. He argues that nearly half of the program's funding has been allocated to projects in the corporate area and St. Catherine, while several rural and agricultural parishes have received little or no investment. He has also raised concerns about project selection, engineering readiness, consultation with members of the parliament, and the overall fairness of the allocation process. So this morning we're going to be discussing the importance of transparency, you know, the equitable infrastructure development and how major public investment decisions are made. So good morning to you, Mr. Cousins. How are you this morning?
2: Good morning. I'm quite fine, thank you. And good morning to your listeners as well.
1: Yes, welcome. Welcome to the Hello Jamaica Show. So, Mr. Cousins, tell us, you've called on the government to publish the methodology used to select projects. So, you know, can you explain to us, you know, under the Spark Phase 2, why do you believe making this, that the methodology public is so important?
2: It is important because you're looking at taxpayer money that is going to be spent towards the upgrade and the of rehabilitation of public sector roads.
1: Mm.
2: The reality is you are proposing to spend $25 billion on 37 roads in total. You're going to be covering 170 kilometers of roads. That is only 3.3% of the total number of roads under the NWA supervision and management. You're also proposing to do two new roads, which is one from Dunrobin straight into East King's House Road under a rehabilitation program.
1: Mm.
2: You have allocated $280 million to the Prime Minister's constituency, $280 million to the Speaker of the House's constituency. We already know who that is. And you have no allocations for St. Elizabeth, one allocation for Westmoreland, no allocation for Portland, and no allocation for St. Thomas. So it is quite worrying when you look at the spread of allocations and the constituencies and communities chosen, that obviously some intervention is at play and a data-driven approach, which you're referring to, is a fallacy.
1: Mm. So, you know, you've raised the concerns because of this, how the funds have been allocated, but particularly, tell us why you're concerned regarding the rural communities.
2: Yeah, because rural Jamaica, especially St. Elizabeth, Westmoreland, was devastated. We saw the images of the entire road networks that were ripped apart. And so when you're proposing a rehabilitation program, you'd start where we know definitely it requires serious rehabilitation and improvement.
1: Yes.
2: And I'm not seeing anything for St. Elizabeth, which is quite concerning.
1: Yes.
2: And Westmoreland only received one that is shared between Westmoreland and Hanover. Mm-hmm. I also pointed out that the government in the first phase of Spark engaged community consultation models.
1: Mm.
2: They went to into the communities and they met with the residents, they spoke to the residents. But at the time, the government had 40-something members of parliament.
1: Yes.
2: What has happened is that since last year, September, they are down now to 35. We're up to 28. And so we are seeing a scenario where the MPs are being excluded from the decision-making process, though MPs are the ones being blamed by the residents for the state of the roads.
1: Mm.
2: And that's unfair.
1: Very unfair. So the government has indicated that these projects were selected based on technical assessments and national priorities. From your perspective, what additional information would help assure, you know, Jamaicans that the process was fair and objective?
2: A total list of all the roads, looking at the seat count, and determining what you consider to be national priority, you know? Because, for example, I have a constituency with Vernon Field, which is being touted as the next big thing. So wouldn't that be a national priority? But I have received no indication from the government as to whether or not that road leading to Vernon Field or Milk River Pass, which are national priorities, is a part of the program. So just to be very parochial and looking at my own constituency, when you look at that and juxtapose it with the roads that have been selected, especially look at half of the budget being spent in Kingston, St. Andrew, and St. Catherine.
1: Mm.
2: That is very worrying. Mm. And those are that is closer to the urban centers.
1: Yes.
2: So what about rural Jamaica? I mean, we are being left behind. The people are bawling out. Every day we go out there on the road, we drive on the road in my own constituency. The road conditions are deplorable.
1: Yes.
2: And the reality is that it is the responsibility of the National Works Agency to fix and repair these roads and to keep them in a condition where road users can be productive. Because when you have a road that is not properly maintained, it impacts productivity in a negative way. And it also causes an additional burden on the drivers and road users who have to be buying additional parts every week or month to maintain their motor vehicles.
1: Yes, listen, I talk about it all the time. It's ridiculous. It really is. So you also questioned whether some projects... No, actually, I want to go to... this one first. One of your concerns is that, you know, some of Hurricane Melissa parishes, you know, you raised earlier, including St. Elizabeth, received no allocation under the phase. So tell us, you know, what they need to do to, what needs to be done to change that, because I don't understand how St. Elizabeth wouldn't be included. And then you said Westmoreland is only, they have split their budget with another parish as well. So are there some other parishes, you know, that was affected by Hurricane Melissa as well that you feel that definitely should be, it should have been included or receive some of these fundings?
2: Well, the other parishes, when you look at the spread, I think Clarendon is four roads that have been identified.
1: Yes.
2: So the truth is that when you look at St. Elizabeth with none, that stands out.
1: Very.
2: I mean, you're doing the Southern Coastal Highway Improvement Project in St. Thomas, but there are other NWA main roads that are in these parishes, Portland and St. Thomas, that have not been addressed for years.
1: Boy. So you also question whether some projects are moving ahead before... Oh, hello? Can you hear me, Mr. Cousins? Hello? Oh, Lord, don't say we've lost him, because this is a very important topic. Can you hear us? We lost
2: yes,
1: you.
2: Yes, I'm hearing
1: yeah,
2: you.
1: Yeah, we lost you. Do you want to just repeat the last part of your response to that question?
2: What was the question again? Sorry about that.
1: Yeah, you were just speaking about the other parishes. You were talking about Clarendon, and you were just touching on those parishes that also need
2: we're
1: to be
2: saying that
1: and Portland.
2: Yes, Portland has no allocation. St. Thomas has no allocation. Even though there's a Southern Coastal Highway Improvement Project, there are several other main roads that lead from the inland of these parishes out to the Southern Coastal Highway. That is just the coastal highway.
1: Mm.
2: So what happened to these roads? Will they be left in the state that they're in? And these roads feed onto the Southern Coastal Highway. So the persons in the deep rural sections of Portland and St. Thomas that use NWA roads every day, we've been left behind as well.
1: Boy. So you also question whether some projects are moving ahead before detailed engineering work has been completed. Why do you believe that that could, you know, present challenges during the implementation part of the projects?
2: It's simple. When you look at the first phase of SPARC, the first phase that dealt with community roads, each constituency was promised 10 roads. It is the same approach they took. They went ahead, made the commitment, published the listing of routes, and now they are telling the members of parliament that they can't get more than 6 of the 10 routes, and that there will have to be an additional phase of SPAR. You're putting the cart before the horse. I am from a construction, I was born and raised in the construction industry. Anybody in central Jamaica knows that. So I'm speaking from a position of authority when I speak on matters construction related. And I can tell you that planning and budgeting without doing proper technical analysis is a recipe for disaster.
1: It is. It definitely is. So, and one thing that I want to ask you as well is that have they looked at, you know, maybe this is a simple question, but I have to ask it. Have they also looked at or detailed the type of materials and the people that are going to be fixing these roads as well? Because, you know, we want to put the roads in a place where we're not always, as you fix them, the potholes or the damage comes back again, or if we have, you know, a major weather, you know, condition or something that is going to affect. Because most of the time I just ask myself, what materials are they using? Because by the time they fill it or fix the roads, then there's another hole or the hole comes back. So is that a part of it as well, explaining that, you know, the materials they use so that we can use things to prevent this happening again in the future?
2: Thank you very much for that forward thinking. It sounds simple,
1: yes,
2: but it is very important.
1: Yes.
2: The methodologies employed road construction and the technologies that are available now, right, in the modern dispensation, we have not moved forward in Jamaica in that regard.
1: No.
2: We mile the road, we put asphalt on top of it.
1: Yes.
2: In some parts of the world where the soil type is unstable, you have to stabilize the soil type by using geocells. The Chinese know that. They use that in China. Guyana is now using geocells. The road does not break down beyond the point of the cell. But that is something that is going to be presented by myself new approach coming months. But the reality is, when you look at the Southern Coastal Highway Improvement Project going to St. Thomas, they have sections of that road that they have had to dig up several times over and repair because of the very concerns that you have highlighted. Right? Freshly paved sections, they have to dig it up and repair it because they have used inferior materials, right? So it is something that happened recently with the main highway improvement program.
1: Yes.
2: So your point is, and your concern is very valid.
1: Yes.
2: And it's something that we have to address going forward, because if we continue to do the same things over and over again, the same way, we're not going to get that difference.
1: Yeah, we're going to get the same results. And also that they need to consider as well other companies when they dig up the roads for other, you know, just for example, I'm not saying any particular company, but when they dig up the roads to fix things like pipes potentially, that when they're fixing it back, just please fix it back the way that you found it. Because I just feel like sometimes when some companies dig up the roads, they don't fix it back the same way, and that's also impacts, you know, the road conditions as well going forward. So I hope that, you know, that there's something in there as well that the government puts to say that if you're going to have to dig up the road for any particular reason, then please make sure that they put it back or fix it back the way that they put it. Because I see that a lot happening when things need to be digged up, you know, and they don't fix the road back to how it was. They just put some mile over it and so I just wanted to add that part in as well.
2: That's a valid point. But you know, the interesting point of view is also that, and something that a lot of Jamaicans don't know, is that there's a memorandum of understanding, for example, the National Water Commission and the NWA.
1: Yes.
2: There's a MOU where the NWA as a unit that is dedicated towards that exact thing that you have spoken about. But to what extent it is being utilized broadly across Jamaica, that is perhaps an issue that needs to be addressed. But there are mechanisms in place that should address that in concern.
1: Yes.
2: But as it relates to whether or not it is implemented on a fair, balanced, broad brush basis, that is something that is to be ventilated in the near future. But interesting times are ahead.
1: Yes.
2: We want the best thing for our country. Mm. We're not here to tear down anybody. No. We're not here to pour cold water on the Spark program. Mm. All we're asking for is just some level of transparency,
1: yes,
2: some level of inclusivity, so that we can implement these projects in such a way that all Jamaicans can feel proud,
1: yes,
2: to say that this their money was spent and they got value for money.
1: Exactly.
2: And that is all we're about.
1: So, you know, you've also called for greater consultation with members of the parliament. Why do you believe constituency representatives should play a larger role in the road selection process?
2: Because, simply put, if you see a road problem, who is the first person you're going to call? Your member of parliament.
1: Yep.
2: If you go out there and enlist everybody every time they complain about a road that is in a bad condition, the MP is not doing anything at all. So if the MP is going to be blamed for something that they do not have direct control over, then include them in the decision-making process so that when it is not repaired, you can fairly see that they did not suggest that that road should be repaired. Mm-hmm. But to blame them and have them being blamed without having them being included in the decision-making process is unfair.
1: Mm-hmm. It is unfair.
2: It's unfair to them.
1: Mm-hmm.
2: So, and I'm not speaking for myself only.
1: Yes.
2: I'm speaking for all members of parliament on both sides of the aisle, not just my side.
1: So beyond this particular program, you know, what principles do you believe should guide major national infrastructure investments to ensure there is that transparency and equitable, you know, so that the people's needs are met and the Jamaican people's needs are met?
2: Well, consultation first. You can't do anything without consulting and listening to the people.
1: Mm.
2: You must ensure that when you are putting any project to tender, well, projects must be put to tender. It mustn't be a sole source contracting situation. You must invite tenders from all over and ensure that we get value for money. We need to ensure that when we are executing these works, we have a dedicated team of quality control officers that are going to go out there and do the density testing to ensure that what is in the contract is put down on the ground. You should see persons out there with a machine testing the mark to ensure that the compaction level is high enough, is at the 90-something% as per the contract.
1: Mm.
2: You're supposed to test the asphalt to ensure that asphalt is as per the contract. I mean, we're not saying this is not done, but
1: yes,
2: I think we need to ramp that up.
1: Yes.
2: We need to improve our aspect of that, because in reality, when you see the roof being patched, that is not being done.
1: Mm. Okay. So, you know, if people want to keep up with this project and what's happening, and also you in terms of, you know, raising your concerns and hearing, you know, responses to the concerns you've raised, where can people go to get this information? Is there somewhere they can go or keep up with what you're doing in regards to this project and raising your concerns?
2: Well, we will continue to engage the public,
1: okay,
2: in to the traditional and the modern forms of media.
1: Mm.
2: But the reality is that, you know, when we get an opportunity like this to speak to a wide cross-section of Jamaicans, it is extremely important.
1: Yes.
2: And so we thank you for the opportunity as well, because in the end, we are not trying to say that this program should not be implemented.
1: Definitely.
2: We are simply saying, if you are going to implement it, let us just do it good and done.
1: Yes.
2: Don't let us not just get up and rush and do this thing to try to look good and for public relations.
1: Mm.
2: And then 2-3 years down the line, we are back at
1: here
2: one.
1: Again.
2: That is what we are running
1: trying
2: from
1: to prevent. Yes, no. And it's so important because we need to learn from, you know, how we've done things before, and we need to grow and evolve as a country as well. So these things are very important, and also transparency in terms of allocation of funds. You know, I know a lot of Jamaicans feel very strongly about that. They want to know what's going on. They want to know where the money is going, and they want to see where the money has gone as well. So this these types of conversations are very important. So thank you so much, Mr. Cousins, for, you know, coming on the show and talking about this, and also for you to raise these concerns on behalf of, you know, the people and your constituents as well, because we all feel the same way and strong, not all, some of us, let me not say all, some of us feel strongly about these types of issues. And I'm just glad that we have someone that is, you know, questioning and raising concerns on behalf of the Jamaican people. So thank you so much, Mr. Cousins, and I'm sure we will speak with you again in the future, and hopefully we can get an update and you have good news to tell us when we speak next.
2: Thank you for having me, and thank you to the viewers and listeners for taking the time out to listen to the issues and just continue to pay attention. And have a wonderful rest of the day. Thank you.
1: Same to you. All right. So you heard it. So yes, you know, there are people that are, you know, raising concerns that we all have about the roads and how allocation of funds are being distributed, and just to make things fair, because as he said, there's so much parishes that especially was affected by Hurricane Melissa. So how is it not that some of them are not receiving some of the funding? So he has valid concerns, and I'm interested to know, you know, will they fall on deaf ears, or will we see some changes? And if they don't, let's know, you know, get the reasons and the explanation.

0: in a couple of years or 5 years time and talking about the same thing again. So yes, all right, my people. So yes, it's that time. I've got to go. Oh boy, yes, I enjoyed that conversation because it's those things I feel very strongly about. I'm always talking about the roads and how, you know, how they're fixed and the potholes and the conditions. And I know that the weather and Hurricane Melissa played a big part in, you know, taking it, you know, destroying the roads a lot more. So I'm glad that something is being done by the government, and I'm glad that we're raising concerns to make sure that the money and the funding is distributed fairly. All right, my people, I have to love you and leave you, but I will be back tomorrow at 9 o'clock for the biggest morning show in Jamaica, the Hello Jamaica program, hosted by me, Sad Diamond. So thank you all for keeping listening and staying tuned to Sun City 104.9 FM on a current Tuesday. So have yourself a wonderful day. Stay blessed, stay safe, and remember, always remember to stay grateful, to be grateful. So don't change that dial, because guess what? Guess who's up next? It is Chris Sonic.
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3: 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The AT&T Stadium in Dallas will be called Dallas Stadium during the World Cup. 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And the MetLife Stadium will be called the New York, New Jersey Stadium. 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And Wendy's, every match day, make it a Wendy's Biggie Box.

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The whistle has gone. Supreme Sunday plays the ball to Rewind Monday. Rewind Monday taps the ball to Current Tuesday. Current Tuesday dribble. He labs it over to Reggae Wednesday. Reggae Wednesday dribble. Left to the right. Left one for dead. Lovers turns and receives the pass. He chesses it. He brings it down on the flank. Passes it to Turn Up Friday, who turns it up. He turns up the knob on this game. It's Turn Up Friday. Turn Up Friday passes it to Scorching Saturday.

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1: 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Chris Sonic.
2: One thing I found, my God will work it out. We'll be jazzing up a little bit, so we're gonna do a little different. Y'all ready?

I gotta make it a minute past 11 in the a.m. It is the 14th day of July, 2026. 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Chris Sonic is in the building. We go for the break. Keep it locked. 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
2: Ladies and gentlemen, welcome to the main event.

your official Inside the World premiere segment right now. The sounds of Cash and alongside Richie Spice. This one is called The Roaring Lion. They're on Music Lodge of yourself, you're lucky. Preferred choice restaurant.

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This is Ross Zooks, Island Paradise, title of this one.

loud and clearly. 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I want the people to hear me. Marcus Garvey, Bob Marley, Rodney Price, etc., etc., etc.

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1: Time is 11:31. It's a current Tuesday. 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Come and catch a dunce man, Jamal live. Sean Storm the Zombie also will be there. Alright, the Gully Gaza War. Also, come on out and witness that live, alright? That's been years. So no, I miss it. July 18, Plantation Cove, St. Anne, place to be. We go for the break, keep it locked. Dance some music on the flip side, alright?

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finest, like the new merciless youth man, Mr. Brutus Betterment. 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

welcome to another exciting matchup at the World Football Championship. It's the finals where World Radio United goes up against Sun City 104.9 FM's Dream Team. The whistle has gone. Supreme Sunday plays the ball to Rewind Monday. Rewind Monday taps the ball to Current Tuesday. Current Tuesday dribble. He labs it over to Reggae Wednesday. Reggae Wednesday dribble. Left to the right. Left one for dead. Lovers turns and receives the pass. He chesses it. He brings it down on the flank. Passes it to Tunnel Friday, who turns it up. He turns up the knob on this game. It's Tunnel Friday. Tunnel Friday passes it to Scorching Saturday. Oh my word! What a goal! What a goal! It's a scorcher! Oh my word! It's Radio with a difference. 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

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I'm Javine McLean. Coming up in our headlines in local news, MP Desmond McKenzie reportedly pepper sprayed in downtown Kingston. $51 million more to beautify Montego Bay. Jamaican sentenced to over 5 years in prison for U.S. $5.4 million fraud targeting elderly Americans. In regional news, Bahamas plane crash investigation continues as remains moved for examination. In international news, several found dead in lift shaft after fire in central Brussels building. In sports, Yamal aims to steal Mbappe's World Cup thunder in semifinal showdown. And in entertainment, Christopher Ellis celebrates JA's sound system legacy on new single. Those were the headlines, but do stay with us for the news in detail.

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Welcome back, and now the news in detail. We begin with local news. Reports indicate that Member of Parliament Desmond McKenzie was pepper sprayed during an incident in downtown Kingston Tuesday morning. The incident reportedly occurred at a police station shortly after 6 a.m. Videos circulating on social media show McKenzie washing his face with water and milk while police officers stand nearby as bystanders can be heard claiming he was pepper sprayed. The circumstances surrounding the incident remain unclear, and authorities have not yet provided an official account of what happened. Investigations are expected to determine the full details. In other news, the St. James Municipal Corporation has signed two contracts worth up $151 million Jamaican dollars to improve road and pedestrian infrastructure in Montego Bay. Mayor Richard Vernon and the FSC Construction Limited formalized the agreements for $23 million is to rehabilitate the Harbor Circle roadway from Howard Cook Boulevard to Pier 1. Meanwhile, $28 million is to install paved sidewalks along several streets in downtown Montego Bay, including Lawrence Lane and Long Lane. Construction is scheduled to begin in August and continue over the following months. The project forms part of the city's urban development program and the Mobay Step Up initiative aimed at improving infrastructure and beautifying the downtown area. Vernon also highlighted the ongoing installation of public murals, with three already completed through partnerships involving the TUI Care Foundation, Kingston Creative, and other organizations as part of the broader effort to enhance Montego Bay's appearance and appeal. And finally, in local news, a 34-year-old Jamaican known as Adrian Lawrence, also known as Mastermind, has been sentenced to 5 years and 6 months in a U.S. federal prison for his role in a multi-million dollar fraud scheme that targeted elderly Americans. Lawrence, who was arrested in Jamaica and extradited to the United States, pleaded guilty to conspiracy to commit wire and mail fraud. He was also ordered to pay $5.4 million in restitution. U.S. prosecutors said that between 2013 and 2020, Lawrence and his co-conspirators falsely told victims they had won Publishers Clearinghouse sweepstakes and convinced them to send money to cover fake taxes and fees before claiming their prizes. The scheme defrauded at least 50 victims whose average age was 82, resulting in losses exceeding $5.6 million U.S. dollars. U.S. authorities said the sentence reflects their commitment to protecting senior citizens from fraud and holding those who exploit vulnerable people accountable. In regional news, authorities in the Bahamas are continuing to investigate last Friday's fatal Cessna plane crash near North Andros Airport, which claimed the lives of all 10 people on board. The Royal Bahamas Police Force said the victims' remains have been transported to San Andros for identification and further examination. A 24-year-old man who was initially found alive with severe burns later died from his injuries. The aircraft, operated by Flamingo Air, crashed in a pine yard near the airport. Among those killed were five members of a popular Da Pond band, band leader Giovanni McKenzie, Rashad Storr, Matteo Winda, Tony Q Gillott, and Travis Johnson. Police say investigations into the cause of the crash are ongoing. In international news, several people have died following a fire at the Oxy Tower, a building under construction in central Brussels, Belgium, on Tuesday. Although firefighters quickly extinguished the blaze, they discovered the fire had spread to the building's lift shafts, where two elevators became trapped. After forcing it open, emergency crews found multiple victims, though authorities have not yet confirmed the exact death toll. At least six people remain unaccounted for. The cause of the fire is still under investigation. Two people were taken to hospital with serious burns, while a firefighter received treatment after being exposed to extreme heat. Belgian Prime Minister Bart De Wever visited the scene, and King Philippe
is also expected to visit as investigations continue. In Army Day sports in football, Spain's Lamine Yamal is aiming to follow the footsteps of Kylian Mbappe by winning the FIFA World Cup as a teenager, but first Spain must overcome France's in Tuesday's semi-final. Mbappe became only the second teenager to score in a World Cup final when he helped France win in the 2018 title at just 19 years old, following Brazilian legend Pelé, who achieved the feat at 17 in 1958. Yamal has already made his mark on the international stage, scoring a spectacular goal against France in the UEFA Euro 2024 semi-final, helping Spain to a 2-1 victory before they went on to win the tournament. He was later named Young Player of the Year. Now, as Spain prepares to face France again, Yamal hopes to continue his remarkable rise and take another step toward World Cup glory. And in entertainment news, reggae singer Christopher Ellis is celebrating Jamaica's sound system culture with his new single, My Sound, produced by Grammy Award-winning artist and producer Damien Junior Gong Marley and released through Ghetto Youths International. The track pays tribute to the selectors, sound systems, and clash culture that helped shape reggae's global influence, blending classic reggae and with a modern sound. Ellis says the song is deeply personal as he grew up immersed in sound system culture through his father, rocksteady legend Alton Ellis. He explained that My Sound reflects the excitement, rivalry, and camaraderie that define the sound system tradition, which has been part of his life long before he became a recording artist. And those are the stories making it in our midday news package. Stand by now for the BOJ trading rates. The US dollar is being bought at $157.63 and sold for $159.70. The Canadian dollar is trading at $107.58 for buying and being sold at $113.79. Meanwhile, the British pound is being bought at $209.61 and sold for $213.96. And finally, the euro is being bought at $181.61 and being sold for $185.68. I'm Javine McLean. 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

0: Welcome to another exciting matchup at the World Football Championship. It's the finals where World Radio United goes up against Sun City 104.9 FM's Dream Team. The whistle has gone. Supreme Sunday plays the ball to Rewind Monday. Rewind Monday taps the ball to Current Tuesday. Current Tuesday dribble. He labs it over to Reggae Wednesday. Reggae Wednesday dribble. Left to the right. Left one for dead. Lovers turns. They receive the pass. He chesses it. He brings it down on the flank. Passes it to Turner Friday, who turns it up. He turns up the knob on this game. It's Turner Friday. Turner Friday passes it to Scorching Saturday. Oh, my word. What a goal. What a goal. It's a scorcher. Oh, my word. It's Radio with a difference. 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They hook.
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2: I'm Joy Kelly with the JIS Midday News for Tuesday, July 14. Coming up, entrepreneurs urged to invest in rain tree development project in St. Catherine. Government continues fight against human trafficking, and calendar of national events and activities announced for Jamaica's 64th anniversary of independence. The news in detail after the break.
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2: Now the news. The Urban Development Corporation, UDC, is calling on entrepreneurs to invest in the Rain Tree Development Project in St. Catherine, as lots are still available for purchase. UDC Deputy General Manager for Subsidiary Development, Sherlock Glenister, said the project presents a huge opportunity for investors due to its strategic location along the highway, with other developments taking place at the location.
5: We have 69 lots at Rain Tree. We have about over 50% of the lots pre-sales that have been committed. From that group, we have logistics, we have food, we have automobile industry, warehousing, and general retail, and light manufacturing.
2: Interested persons are asked to reach out to the UDC via its website, udcja.com. The government continues to combat the scourge of human trafficking by focusing on prevention, prosecution, and victim protection. According to the Planning Institute of Jamaica, PIOJ's 2025 Economic and Social Survey, 79 investigations were conducted over the period, leading to 9 alleged traffickers being arrested and charged. Of those, 5 were female and 4 were male. The survey, which was tabled in the House of Representatives recently, also indicated that 12 prosecutions were initiated and advanced through the courts, 2 of which were concluded. 1 resulted in a conviction and custodial sentence of 33 years and 8 months. The other matter, under the Child Care and Protection Act 2004, resulted in the imposition of a $200,000 fine. Additionally, victim support services were expanded, with 26 victims identified, 20 were victims of sexual exploitation, 5 were in forced labor, and 1 was both sexual exploitation and forced labor. All victims were provided with assistance, including accommodation, counseling, and medical and legal support. Jamaica has maintained its Tier 2 ranking based on the 2025 Trafficking in Persons Report by the United States Department of State. Minister of Culture, Gender, Entertainment and Sport Olivia Grange has announced the calendar of national events and activities for Jamaica's 64th anniversary of independence under the theme United in Celebrating Resilience. The Culture Minister says activities throughout July will include the Jamaica Gospel Star Competition, the Jamaica Festival Song Competition Results Show, the National Emancipation and Independence Thanksgiving Service at Olson Memorial Church of God in St. Andrew on July 26, and the Seville Emancipation Jubilee at the Seville Heritage Park in St. Anne on July 31. Another annual highlight is the Independence Village, which will transform the National Stadium Complex from August 1 to 6. The six-night celebration will feature the Miss Jamaica Festival Queen Coronation Show on August 1, the Jamaica Gospel Star Grand Finale on August 2, Mellow Go Round on August 3, Independence Soul Tuesday hosted by Shucklebus and produced by Ramesh Entertainment on August 4, Bingo Dominoes and Games Night on August 5, culminating with the Independence Grand Gala on August 6 in the National Stadium. The Ministry of Culture, Gender, Entertainment and Sport and the Jamaica Cultural Development Commission, JCDC, are encouraging Jamaicans to follow their official social media platforms for the full schedule of parish and national independence activities. And Jamaica's global services sector remains well-positioned for continued growth despite recent challenges. President of the Global Services Association of Jamaica, GSAJ, Wayne Sinclair, said the industry remains one of the country's most important economic pillars, generating significant economic activity and creating employment opportunities across a wide range of sectors beyond direct employment to include transportation, retail, food services, and other support sectors. The sector attracts approximately $900 million U.S. dollars in direct foreign investment annually.
6: The industry globally continues to grow. We are a proven entity, so we still have quite a bit of space to grab market share.
2: Mr. Sinclair further highlighted the industry's resilience, noting that it was among the few sectors that remained operational throughout the COVID-19 pandemic and adapted swiftly to evolving circumstances. That was JIS News. I'm Joy Kelly.
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12: The beat of the drum, the strumming of the bass guitar, the unison of the keyboard, the steadiness of the rhythm guitar, energy from the percussion, and the voice cementing the sound. This is reggae music. The coming together of souls uniting the world in harmony and peace.

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1: Baby, come on. 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

0: All right, check it in, people. Welcome back from the break. Time is 6 minutes past 1 p.m. It is a current Tuesday, right here in Sun City 104.9 FM. Here's Julius Sanja, Chris Sonic, live with you. Until 3 p.m., you know we do. So keep it current. I have a current artist in the building. And I mean, join us in the Sunray segment right now is international reggae slash dancehall artist making waves with his energetic performances and a unique blend of Jamaican and British influences. His latest track, Sunny Thing Go, is creating a buzz, and today we are getting to know the man behind the music. Sunites, please welcome Zed Regal. Blessings, bro.
1: Blessings, King. Skid and go boom.
0: Yeah.
1: How you doing, my brother? You good?
0: Yes, man. Everything active, man.
1: Nice, nice.
0: And you?
1: Yeah, man. Everything is great. Can't complain. Good. Here in Jamaica.
0: Yeah.
1: Promoting the new single. Mm-hmm. Touring out of the Highlands. Just full joy in the vibes.
0: Mm-hmm. All right, nice. Now, welcome to the airwaves. You know what I mean? Welcome to Sun City. All right. Now, for listeners hearing about you for the first time, just let them know who is Zed Regal and what do you want people to know about your musical journey?
1: Well, Zed Regal, I am a multi-genre, multi-talented artist.
0: Mm-hmm.
1: I write my own songs. I produce music as well.
0: Mm-hmm.
1: And it's multi-genres, like I say, reggae, like one drop, dancehall, R&B, neo, mm-hmm. soul, all different type of sounds.
0: Yeah,
1: we're here in Jamaica. We promoting latest single, Sunny Thing Go.
0: All right, cool. All right, now let's talk about the single. You know what I mean?
1: Yeah.
0: It has a, you know, a catchy title and, you know, a up-tempo energy, the beat up-tempo.
1: Yeah.
0: You know what I mean? So, who's the producer for the song, by the way?
1: I produced the song.
0: Oh, yeah, you're a producer as well?
1: Yeah, yeah. I started out in production.
0: So are you building rhythm, like instrumental part of it, or just...
1: Before I even got into writing music, all I wanted to do was make music.
0: Yeah.
1: And it was a brother named Jim Jim that I was working with at the time.
0: Mm-hmm.
1: Every day he'd be like, yo, Regal, like, you need to write some music. I can hear it in your voice. And I was like, nah, man, I'm not interested in that.
0: Yeah.
1: Then after about 6 months, I got tired of hearing the same question.
0: Mm-hmm.
1: So I just produced something, wrote something just to shut him up. And then... once I listened back to what I'd done, I was like, okay, all right, you was right.
0: Yeah.
1: and I haven't stopped writing since then, you know what I mean? Yeah. So I've just been balancing the two.
0: Yeah.
1: At the moment, I'm more focused on the performance side of it and the writing than the production, but I still jump in every now and then when I'm, you know, when the energy takes me.
0: All right, makes sense. All right, and what's the inspiration behind the song?
1: Why? So the Tingo. At the time when I was writing, when I was going through like life situations, there was a whole heap of toxic energies and people that I was around or that was around me. I'm someone that like just soaks up my environment and just, you know, delivers it in a creative way to help channel these energies. And at the same time, Sunny Thing Go is something that I always say. You know what I mean?
0: Yeah.
1: People around me always say, so I was like, you know what? Just keep it true to me. And it's a catchy phrase anyway.
0: Sure.
1: The whole of Jamaica have been saying it since creation. So you get
0: tingo.
1: Me? Yeah. That's a tingo.
0: That's a tingo.
1: You know what I'm saying? I've been saying it since I was born, so it just makes sense to put it in a song. You know what I mean? And create something like a lyrics with meaning and depth, but it's still easy listening.
0: Yeah.
1: And there's layers to it if you want to tune into the layers of the lyrics. You get me?
0: Yeah.
1: Yeah, yeah.
0: All right, cool. And what was the creative process like when creating this song? Was it a case where you got the rhythm and then, you know what I mean, a vibe to it and then you start writing the lyrics, or you have an idea in your head and then you just got the rhythm to fit the song?
1: Well, I went to the studio that day. I was supposed to be doing a collaboration with an artist. Didn't happen, but I had the style of rhythm in my head that I wanted to do and create.
0: Yeah.
1: So, started creating the rhythm first. You know what I mean? So we started creating the rhythm, put the drums down, the bass down, basically creating the sound. And then on the day, I came up with the hook. So I put the hook down. I was like, all right, the hook's mad. And then I must have went away, wrote the lyrics for it, because the hook was already there that told the story generally. revoiced the lyrics. And then, yeah, everything else was about going through the mix and master process and all of that kind of stuff.
0: All right, awesome. All right, now your style blends both, you know, Jamaican and British influences.
1: Yeah.
0: How was growing up in those cultures help to shape your sound?
1: Well, my parents were from, both my parents are from Jamaica. The environment that I grew up in, South London, Peckham, Brixton, it was, you know, full of black people. You see me? Full, like, reggae was, you know, the main music that I grew up listening to.
0: Yeah.
1: So that has influenced every part of me. You know what I mean? The culture. And again, as I was getting older, my teen years and all of that, and I'm on road going to dances and parties and them thing there, and the people that I was rolling with, like, they may have been English or they may have been straight from Jamaica, but either way, the dialect was just straight yard every day. You know what I mean? So I just soak it in. And obviously my influence in music, when I'm listening to music, and then when I eventually got into doing music, naturally gravitated towards reggae dancehall to start with. But obviously I'm English. So I got the, you know, the hip hop, the UK flavor style ingrained in me as well. So it's naturally a fusion because it's the, they're both who I am. You know what I mean? Naturally. I don't need to pick one. Just use all of it.
0: All right, wonderful. All right, so out of all of the major festivals that, you know, you have performed at, which one stands out to you the most and why?
1: Wow, I've performed at many festivals. I've performed in London, in the UK. There's a big festival called Glastonbury. I've performed there. I've performed at a festival called Boomtown. They should call it Skedangle Boomtown. But anyway, I've performed at...
0: Notting Hill.
1: Notting Hill Carnival. Do you know what? Notting Hill Carnival has probably been one of my favourites. Like, it's hard to pick a favourite because there's so many great energies when I'm there. But every time I'm at Notting Hill, the energy's always nice. The crowd is always receptive. And we wear shell down the place, standard. You get me? So, yeah, let's say Notting Hill. Notting Hill's coming up as well.
0: So, your music is known for being fun, intelligent, and, you know, thought-provoking. Now, how important is it for you to entertain while still saying something meaningful?
1: Oh, it's very important. Like, for me, I'm a man with depth and substance, so I don't like to talk for the fun of it. And if I'm going to say something, I like there to be some form of positive message within what I'm saying. Even if it's one line, even if it's one word, you know what I mean? There's a story to what I'm saying, and there's a positive something that anybody can take from it if they're in the mindset to see it like that.
0: Yeah. All right. Awesome. And you have also worked with Kemar Flavor McGregor.
1: Yeah.
0: You know what I mean? What have collaborations like that taught you about the music industry?
1: Collaborations like working with Kemar has taught me that the industry can be challenging. People can be challenging. What you really have to know is yourself, what you're worth, and working with the right people is important. And good music is always at the top of the list and everything. You know what I mean? You have to be putting out good music. Yeah.
0: Indeed. All right. Now, we have the song lined up. We're going to take a listen to the song. Play the song for all our listeners locked in worldwide right now.
1: Okay.
0: You know what I mean?
1: We got all everyone locked in and tuned in.
0: Yeah. You know what I mean? So, do you want to give us a quick intro before I press play?
1: Yeah.
0: All right. Go ahead.
1: Skedangle Boom. Well, this is Zed Regal from the UK. And you're going to be listening to my song called Soddy Tingo. How it go? One of them my friend when they my friend me. Soddy Tingo. Me love all the human in my penny me. Soddy Tingo. Money of him make that of the energy. Soddy Tingo. A wheel up the place up follow me. Soddy Tingo. Run tune selector man. I want to them.

0: All right, people, there you have it. Sounds off for Ross Regal. My bad.
1: Zed Regal.
0: Yeah. I'm a spell wrong here, but yeah. Zed Regal.
1: I saw the thing go.
0: See it there? Nice song, nice vibes. You know what I mean? We can hear the UK sound, you know what I mean? Obviously, yeah. Because of the accent.
1: Yeah.
0: We can hear the dancehall feel based on rhythm.
1: Yeah.
0: You know what I mean? So the bass atom, the kick atom.
1: Mm-hmm.
0: You know what I mean? So we can hear the fusion. You know what I mean? And it kind of sound like, we don't know if I use sound like style or a style or sound like you.
1: I sound like me.
0: It sound like you.
1: I don't sound like anybody.
0: Yeah. You know what I mean? It kind of hear a similarity between both of you. I don't know who have the flow first, but yeah, you know what I mean?
1: Well, I had my flow since I was born. I can't speak about anybody else. One thing I don't do with music is listen too much to other people.
0: Yeah.
1: Especially when I'm creating, just so that I'm not influenced by their sound or their anything, you know what I mean? I'm very, you know, solitude, you know what I mean? I'm very introverted sometimes when it comes to being creative, you understand?
0: Mm-hmm.
1: Just for that reason. Well, not just for that reason, but that's one reason, you know what I mean? So I sound like nobody. And if I do, then that's just a natural coincidence, you know what I mean?
0: Mm-hmm.
1: Great minds think alike and all of that. And there are people that sound like people like, Bounty Killer, Merciless, for example. They got similar voices, you see me? So,
0: yeah,
1: I'm sure Merciless never tried to copy Bounty.
0: True. Just happened naturally.
1: You understand?
0: Yeah. I mean, because both of you are in the UK too, because Style is also in the UK. So,
1: yeah.
0: You know what I mean? Yeah. All right, big up to Terran Music. Terran said, but you know, with some whole heap of fire emoji and thing.
1: Respect.
0: You know what I mean?
1: Yeah.
0: You know, a big producer, Triton. You know what I mean? Triton say you can hear the dancehall bully. You know what I mean?
1: All right, big up yourself, Triton. Yeah, man, the comments look festive.
0: Festive, yeah, man, the song bad.
1: Bear fire bad. And lightning and thunder.
0: It's a storm around here.
1: Yeah, I tell you.
0: All right, that is it. All right, for all the peeps locked in, tell them, like, what's next for Zed Regal? Any upcoming shows, any body of work coming up? What's next for you?
1: So we're working on a few singles. We got this Thursday we at. Dancehall Thursday, we're performing.
0: Yeah.
1: We're working with bands, Rough Cut bands, coming on the Sunday as well in Jungle. Holy Per Music is going to be getting released as well.
0: Yeah.
1: We've got collaborations with Beanie Man Forwarding as well soon. There's a whole heap. There's enough things about to forward and drop soon. So, I'm gonna stay tuned in, man. Stay locked in.
0: And while they say that, just tell them where they can stay locked in. Let them know your social media handles, you know what I mean, where they can stream your music. Let them know.
1: All right, cool. So you can link me on my website, which is zedregal.com. That's zedregal.com. Obviously, when you go there, you can get a direct link to all of my social medias.
0: Yeah.
1: But my social medias are, again, Zedregal or Zedregal Official. That's Instagram, TikTok, Facebook, all of them, YouTube, all of them. That's where you can find. I know, obviously, you can just Google Zed Regal and you'll find me on all the music platforms.
0: That is it, man. And before you go, you want to shout out to anybody? Because I see your spot this morning. You can't leave out nobody this trip. You know? So, any big ups do so right now?
1: First of all, I have to big up my team, you know.
0: Yeah.
1: Sir Clive. Ridey Bull, you see me. Big up Jeezy B in the building as well. You done on the lenses. Big up Smite the Don. You see me. Big up the whole of Jungle. You get me. Famba, everybody. You see me. Big up Short Boss as well. You understand? Like, we've been touring the ends and we've been some ends and we've been well received. A lot of love. You get me? And everyone who's basically supporting the Regal journey, no matter how small or big, you know what I mean? We're moving forward in positive ways, a positive vibration. Everything is energy, and the energy is all good anywhere we're there and anywhere we go, isn't it? So big up everyone who's with the Regal journey, including yourself as well.
0: Yes,
1: Chris.
0: Man.
1: Manners, I'm respecting.
0: Every time.
1: Yeah, every time, man. Yeah.
0: All right. Any last words? You want to share any last words before you go?
1: Big up all the listeners and people that's tuning in right now as well. You know what I mean? I see the love on the screen right there, you know what I mean? So, enough love. And big up, we have a song. It's called God Now Sleep.
0: Yeah.
1: So make sure to go check out that one. It's a big song. You get me?
0: It's out already?
1: It's out already. You can check it out. Zed Regal, God Now Sleep, Conscious Empowering Thing. So I had to remember that one, yeah, and drop it in, you know.
0: See it there, man.
1: There's a song called Drop It In as well, but that's, you know,
0: just, for the girl, just,
1: I mean, who else would it be for with a name like that, brother?
0: Man.
1: Oh, we also got a song called While It's On My Head, mm-hmm. Top Class, which is another one for the ladies. Them, that one, when we did the promotion for that, that one licked over, hit over 1 million views on Spotify,
0: mad.
1: YouTube. You know what I mean? So there's a video for that as well, and it was nice. Mm-hmm. I swear we shot that here in Kingston, somewhere like that, right? So big up all of the Empress them in the video. I'll go under them thing. Mm-hmm. You know what I mean? So just go and check out the Regal Vibes and see what's going on.
0: What you pass song out there? What you pass song forward?
1: Yeah,
0: them can't complain. And videos out as well, right? On the page.
1: Yes, definitely, definitely.
0: And is there a music video for this one? So the Tingo,
1: yeah, man. There's a music. Mm-hmm. It's actually playing on Hype TV at the moment.
0: Awesome.
1: You know what I mean? So big up the whole of Hype TV, you know what I mean? It's getting rotation and circulation. So check it out, man. I guess it's on normal channels as well, right? Cable and them thing there. Yeah, so boom.
0: All right, that is it. All right, peeps, that was Zed Regal passing through the building, you know what I mean? So the Tingo out now.
1: Mm-hmm.
0: Stream it, you know what I mean? Show some love, leave a like, leave a comment, share. Let them know a Sun City send or no, you know what I mean? Yeah. All right, bro. Thank you for passing through and all the best on the journey. You know what I mean?
1: Appreciate love, man. Thank you for the interview, the conversation, the energy.
0: That is it, man.
1: Zine.
0: All right, peace. 5 minutes until the break. It is a current Tuesday. Sutton City Radio 104.9 FM. Chris Sonic is in the building.

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It featured the likes of Pele and Carlos Alberto. 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And Wendy's, every match day make it a Wendy's Biggie Box. Jamie.

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It's massive.

The beat of the drum, the strumming of the bass guitar, the unison of the keyboard, the steadiness of the rhythm guitar, energy from the percussion, and the voice cementing the sound. This is reggae music. The coming together of souls uniting the world in harmony and peace.

0: All right, check it in, people. Welcome back from the break. Chris Sonic in the building. Time is now 1:38 on the clock. It's a current Tuesday. All right, so we got the current artist in the building. He's one of dancehall rising talents, using real life experiences, determination, and authentic storytelling to connect with listeners. His latest single, No Days Off, featuring 450, is making an impact and making a major milestone in his career. Joining us right now in the studio is Jamari. He's live in the building. Welcome to the Airways family.
1: Yeah, thanks for having me.
0: Yeah, man, our pleasure. And everything active, bro?
1: Yeah, everything active. Everything active on your side?
0: Yes, man. Everything good. All right, so welcome to Sun City once more. You know what I mean? And for listeners hearing about you for the first time, you know what I mean? Them locked in, them maybe just hear the name.
1: Mm-hmm.
0: I'm going to play the song maybe at the first time I hear Vice. So just tell them, who is Jamari? You know what I mean? A quick, a summary of your career so far.
1: A summary of the career?
0: Yeah, like a journey in the biz, you know what I mean?
1: Yeah.
0: From start to know.
1: All right, then, but I said the journey was similar to most of the artists then because it's not really easy.
0: Yeah, true.
1: As a musician, yeah, it's not easy to go out there worse from the background here, come from here and have money.
0: Mm-hmm.
1: And right now, music kind of change up so people are pay for certain things. So
0: yeah, well, everything. Everything.
1: It's not easy again for jump out with just talent alone, though.
0: True.
1: So, a whole heap of hard work, a whole heap of hungry days, a whole heap of nights where you have to go out there when you not see it happen, you still have to out the same way. So, I just hard work and pain and all of that same way, though.
0: Mm-hmm.
1: I will just put that in the music and we'll see it at work.
0: Mm-hmm.
1: Yeah.
0: All right, my thing. All right, and your latest single, No Days Off, featuring 450, is getting a lot of attention right now.
1: Mm-hmm.
0: What is the message behind that song?
1: The message behind that song, the message actually, in the song, if you listen to the song, you can hear it.
0: Make it rich
1: one step at a time.
0: Mm-hmm.
1: I tell them all the journey I go. I talk to my people and my mother as well. I talk to myself as well. Say, yo, hard work we are putting out.
0: Mm-hmm.
1: One day, half a pay off.
0: Half a pay off.
1: Just continue work. Like, yo, you fight till you knuckle them a bleed.
0: Mm-hmm.
1: This thing you have to pay off.
0: That
1: just
0: is it.
1: Just believe in yourself.
0: That is it.
1: Yeah.
0: All right. And why do you think now is the right time to release it?
1: Now is the right time.
0: Mm-hmm.
1: There's never a better time than now.
0: Mm-hmm. Right now, summer.
1: No, what time it is, present, always the right time.
0: Always the right time. All right. You have to pick a time and make it right.
1: You know, pick time.
0: Yeah, it's really
1: sad. Yeah. Your time and God timing just always different. Everything comes from the right timing. Mm-hmm. So. Anytime it happen, at that the right time.
0: All right, love that. Now, your music is rooted in your life experience growing up. You know what I mean, in Grandspan.
1: Mm-hmm.
0: Now, how important is it for you to remain authentic in an industry where, you know what I mean, friends change so quickly?
1: Very important to that because at the end of the day, your main fans them are gonna always be your core fans them.
0: Mm-hmm.
1: And when people gravitate to you for a certain thing. Like you being yourself and where you come from and your struggle and them thing there, you have to just remain to that. Cause if you start switch up on them thing there, people are not going to know who you is no more.
0: True.
1: Is it? So if that are you, then you have to just be true to yourself. I say, I'm glad me start out being true to myself. So I have to just remain me.
0: True.
1: And me good. So me don't have to worry about them thing there right now.
0: Yeah. Well said.
1: Yeah.
0: Now, you started writing poems, you know what I mean, and songs from a very young age, from primary school.
1: Yeah.
0: All right, now looking back, you know what I mean? You looking back,
1: mm-hmm.
0: you know, did you always know that music will become your career?
1: Always.
0: Mm-hmm. So from primary school days?
1: From primary school. Like how much other talent I have for the football or this or that, me always know say music. Because I did some, anytime I had the music, I had the happiest of me. So I know say, I made this.
0: Yeah. All right, cool. Now, you have worked with several producers, you know what I mean, and artists throughout your journey. What have those experiences taught you?
1: Well, every producer and every artist teaches something different in our real life. Some producers are going to teach you new things and put up on different places and them things. They have a producer / a manager where Gung Troops Music, Zibu, but in past now, them man they change all me see life on a whole and change all me see my music on a whole and all me see music overall.
0: Yeah.
1: You see me? So, at this moment, I said that everything really changed over and become Jamari. The Jamari room is today.
0: Today.
1: And if it was for that producer there, maybe I would have still, still because I sing song, become love song. But now, it's like it's just different now. I learn how to put put me in the song, my feelings, my past, everything in the songs,
0: yeah.
1: Topics and them thing there.
0: Yeah.
1: Yeah, so producer, we hear them come again, it's a different concept again.
0: Yeah.
1: Them start teacher this, them start teacher this. Mm-hmm. Everybody you learn from your grown new artists, your grown people, you know, say, all right, some people go on at them real, but really, them not really want you come bigger than them.
0: Mm-hmm.
1: And then you have some other people who show your realness, and then they care if you want bigger than them because them just really want to show your realness.
0: Mm-hmm.
1: So everybody teaches something different.
0: All right, well said.
1: Yeah.
0: Well said. All right, now back to the single, No Days Off. How did that connection connect with 450?
1: Oh, that connect with 450? All right, if we start from the start, though, Dan Flakes first link me. I write a song for Dan Flakes. Dan Flakes said the song bad. Then Dan Flakes said, we they want to vice me. Then I say, we they want to vice me, thing get mad now.
0: Yeah.
1: Yeah, come no we they them for me, a boy, me follow them thing there, you see me?
0: Yeah.
1: So, glad no run guys studio fast, vice for week day, stay tonight. Song bad week day, rated week day, and vice me again. I say, I have to start working week day now.
0: Yeah.
1: You see me? Then one day, Falcon link me. Work, I forgot to. Work, because I stop work for the music, and I'm just saying, yo, broke days and them things, can't live so, you can't find food, I have to find something to do. Link Cubans, and look at Art Apart, so I go and sell 2 cars. And then one day, I did like, it's a mother for me. In real life, so one day, I say, yo, I'm not going to work today. No.
0: Yeah.
1: Same day, I say, I'm not going to work.
0: Yeah.
1: Falcon show up me and say, yo, where are they? I say, I'm dead womb. Falcon say, alright, I'm fall for you. Falcon fall for me, reach a studio. Falcon say, I'm going easy, look on the voice to tune. Me decide, say, I'm go live. Cause I'm not like feel like I'm not doing nothing.
0: Yeah, yeah.
1: Yeah, so I'm going live now, 4:50 and week there walking. And then they go and vibe. Little after 4:50, I say, I'm going to do a song with me. And me, I say, yo, Jesus, look how I could have that work and miss out on this.
0: See it there.
1: And see it there. Song just vice and everything just a workout.
0: Recite our history.
1: History. History.
0: All right. And the song is released, right? It's distributed. In stores.
1: All platforms.
0: All platforms. And video out as well?
1: Video out as well. Video flying.
0: Flying
1: colors.
0: That is it. All right, cool. All right, so we're going to press play on the song now for all our listeners locked in worldwide. You know what I mean? You want to give us a quick intro before we press play?
1: The song, the intro itself.
0: Sorry, intro itself. All right,
1: Believe
0: number 7. Just press play.
1: Believe.
0: All right.

0: All right, people, there you have it. Sounds off for Jamari alongside 450. Love the sound of this one, you know what I mean? Love the melody, love the production, you know what I mean? Solid, solid project. And they said the video is out as well.
1: Yeah.
0: YouTube. So the piece can stream it right now. It's on, you know, all stores. The video is out. So show some love, you know what I mean? Like, comment, share, you know the thing them, you know what I mean? All right, so what's next for you though, apart from promoting this song? Any more singles coming up?
1: More music, music, music like madness, man. Yeah, remember we're working,
0: yeah.
1: Music, music, music.
0: Yeah, yeah.
1: Yeah.
0: All right, and the peeps can expect more videos as well, right?
1: Of course. Never stop work.
0: Yeah.
1: No days off. So just music, expect for see Jamari, expect for hear Jamari.
0: Yeah.
1: Just look, expect for, as you go by your phone, you're supposed to see Jamari. Yeah, no days off, working.
0: That is it.
1: That is it.
0: All right. Just let the peeps know that that's locked in right now, where they can find you on all the social media platforms.
1: So on TikTok, Jamari Music, 2i Jamari, J-A-M-A-R-I-I Music with a Q at the end. Instagram the same thing, Jamari Music, and YouTube Jamari Music as well. Or you can just type Jamari. I'm promised to the song, then I'm gonna jump up.
0: Jump up, yeah.
1: Yeah.
0: I work up with you.
1: And WhatsApp Jamari Music as well. Yeah.
0: All right, that is it. All right, and any big ups? You wanna shout out to anybody before you go?
1: Of course, me have a big up 450 dog into 450 boss me. Big up 450, big up Wheatley, big up Iwola Ganspen, big up Javi, big up Falcon. Big up Zibu Wallum Nadia, big up me and Focus, big up Don't Fight It Records, big up Active Music. Big up everybody where they're anything from start. Big up Grandspin again. Yeah.
0: Alright, that is it. I shouldn't left for nobody in, okay?
1: No, some people get left still, but them know what I'm saying. I'm going to big up Grandspin. Everybody that Grandspin,
0: you're
1: part of big up.
0: Alright.
1: Yeah.
0: Alright. I'm going to get out of the cussing after the interview.
1: No, them love me, man. They're not cussing.
0: Alright, bro. Bless up. Thank you for passing through.
1: Thank you for having me. Yeah.
0: I don't know. Yeah, man. All the best, bro.
1: Alright, respect.
0: That is it. And big up Weekday at the building.
1: At all
0: times. Time is now 1:50. Alright, it's a current Tuesday. Chris Sonic is in the building.

Current Tuesday, Sun City. Warner us at the shy lock tea. River Nile family, August 3rd, massive. What's good? Glenn Miller, large of yourself.

Third generations following in the footsteps of the generations before. Stephen Robert Nesta Marley, born April 20, 1972, is a Jamaican-American musician who is the son of Bob Marley and his wife, Rita Marley. In 1979, a 7-year-old Stephen started his musical career as part of the child band The Melody Makers, alongside older siblings Ziggy, Sharon, and Sadella. The Melody Makers recorded the song Children Playing in the Streets, written by their father, Bob Marley. His 2011 album, Revelation Part 1, The Root of Life, won the Grammy Award for Best Reggae Album in 2012. The follow-up, Revelation Part 2, The Fruit of Life, was released on July 22, 2016 and has been receiving Billboard rotation. Also receiving rotation, in April 2017, Stephen and Pitbull collaborated for their single entitled Options. Joe Mercer is the second generation offspring of reggae legend Bob Marley and is the eldest son of Stephen Marley. Joe Mercer's music has been deeply influenced by the reggae culture, family, and spirituality. Mercer naturally began exploring his own musical journey. He started the craft of building his own beats and rhythms. In 2010, Joe Mercer released his first single entitled My Girl, a crossover reggae pop collaboration between Mercer and his cousin, which was produced by Stephen Marley. Joe Mercer, following the footsteps of his father, he hopes to carry on the musical legacy. Yeah,

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8: Yeah. Fair you Pisces, no rose than I represent. You know, you play some song from girl them, yo. Christian, you kick it off like a ball on the father.

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That's my time. 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

0: Good afternoon, good evening, and good night to all the listeners all over the world. My name is Sunjack Alipatch. Yep, I'll be here all the way until 7:30 p.m. This is the first segment. It is the gospel segment. I'm not going to make the intro too long. I just want to say blessed love to everyone and everyone tuned in. Big up yourself. We appreciate you so much. But please spread the word. Let everybody know it's Sun City time now. Yeah, especially this first segment. You know, Surf, make them know now. Your segment this, right? Yeah, Mr. Blacks, your segment this. Big up everybody who enjoys the gospel music. You know, you can't do nothing without Father God. You know, it's always the best thing. And you can't lose. There's no losing when you come unto the Almighty. So allow yourself to receive some blessings by enjoying some more gospel music right here on Sun City 104.9 FM.
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0: Hey, shout out to Claudette in Central Village, also enjoying the gospel music. Give yourself Claudette.

0: All right, so nice. That is it for the gospel segment. Up next, we got the world premiere. I got some songs that most of them I've played already. You know, we're going to give them a triple play. You know, cause you don't know, it'll take a while for people to get used to the songs. We don't just want to introduce them and discard of them. No, we need to repeat them so that you can get familiar with these songs. So the world premiere is up next. And shout outs to Boogie Down, big up yourself, Massachusetts family. Yeah, I had to Google something a while ago. I realized that Spain is leading by 2 points against their match with France. I thought France was going to win the World Cup this year, but there's still hope. Anything can happen. Let's see what happens. All right, big up to the France supporters. Big up to the Spain supporters. Really, actually, this should have been the finals. This should have been the World Cup finals. Yeah, you understand? Yeah, these are the two best teams in the whole entire league. So, yeah. I say go, yeah, man. France supporters, big up on yourself. Spain supporters, big up on yourself as well. The British supporters, the England supporters, big up on yourself. Argentina supporters, yeah, man, you don't know. Yeah, man, yeah, man. Yeah, everything good. Zin?
1: My name is Christopher Palmer. Most people know me as Mr. Lex. Lex.
2: Tell you Joseph Dawkins, otherwise known as QQ.
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3: Sanctuary!
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3: Dancehall Emperor.

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0: rebuilding Jamaica.
1: The father needs to understand that his role is extremely important. It's not enough to just lay down with a woman and put your seed into her and then say, yes, I'm a father because I come around every Christmas or every birthday or every Easter, let's say. Where's the guidance? Where's the provider? Where's the protection? The child doesn't feel that from the father. All of that is gone. The male aspect of the child is gone. So fathers, remember that.
0: Wow.

Yes, massive.

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Al Patch. Ladies and gentlemen, welcome to the main event. Y'all ready for this? World Premiere Tuesday.

right, Sonny, thanks for keeping it locked right here on Sun City 104.9 FM. My name is Sunjack Alipatch. We are in the segment called the World Premiere Segment. People, check up on your friends and family who are the supporters of the French team. I'm gonna big up all French supporters. Zane, trust me, good team. Good team. You know what I say? Couple more minutes to go in the match. It don't look so good at all. It don't look so good. Spain are going good. Shout out to Terra Music, got it locked in. Son Millie, Wagwan, Kissy Town family, Davine, Boogie Down. Why you laughing, Boogie Down? Big up Boogie Down Records over there in Massachusetts. Why? Holy pa laughter, people. Just because the French team look like they're going to be eliminated. Shout out to Serp, Claudette in Central Village, got it locked in, Mr. Black. Shout out to Shetland in New York City, checked in on the WhatsApp line. Peace, remember the WhatsApp number, 392-6217, 392-6217. Shetland is asking, Alipatch, why you don't want to big up the Argentina supporters? No, man, them good, man. You know, nothing wrong with a little rivalry, you know, it's just friendly rivalry, you know, no hard feelings, nothing negative, you know. Them good, man. But big up Spain supporters. Big up the French supporters. Big up the Brazil supporters. Big up the English supporters. Boogie, what you say? Brazil, right? Japan are your team, right? No, we're not big up the Japanese supporters. We're not big up Boogie right now, okay? I'm going to laugh off at the French supporters. So we're not big up theme team here. Joke, man. Big up the Japanese team all the way. Big, hey, I was really impressed with how they played. Man, I like the Japan team. Bad. All right, let's continue with the world premiere. You just heard Kashan and Richie Spice. Song is called Roaring Lion. Up next is Ras Zooks. This one is called Island Paradise. Hey Natalie Wagwan, Christian Penn family. Oh, you're in Half a Tree right now. All right, big up Natalie, hey. Half a Tree. Terra Music got it locked in, loving the reggae vibes right here on Sun City.

Big tune from Rasa Zooks. The song is called Island Paradise. On to the next one. It's from Wowski and Melody. This one is called Dark Days. Wowski and Melody. The song is called Dark Days.

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Nothing serious. Nothing but love. 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

0: big, big tune from Wowski and Melody. The song is called Dark Days. Big up to Davine and Surf. People them vexed because they are the Argentina supporters. But a reality, you know, is a reality. I've never seen a team that so many people want to see lose. And not me alone. Remember, you know, there are billions of people who watches the World Cup, you know. One might have a million supporters, but everybody else wants to see Argentina lose. I don't know what Argentina do to people, so. But guess what? Tell you what. If Argentina should win, you can imagine. Can imagine. You can imagine how much people are going to shame. No, talk the truth now. Argentina supporters, don't make nobody make a switch. Support on the team, because if Argentina should win, you can imagine how even me, I go shame. Me can't talk about football again going forward. Any of Argentina win. Me can't say no. Me have to just tip my hats off to the Argentina supporters and just say, yo, them bad. Round of applause. But until then, more and sooner lose.
1: To the streets. Ready.
0: Why, sucker, this is Summer Tizzle alongside Indian Boss. This one is called Money Invasion.
1: Yeah. A Summer Tizzle.

Hey, shout out to CP Chill Spot, checked in Toronto, Canada crew. CP Chill Spot says, body hot like fire, 37 degrees feels like 40. It's like 2 degrees.

0: Why me no know? Me no know why people eat Argentina or something. I don't know. We just born and see it. But guess what? The harder the battle, the sweeter the victory, don't it? So anyhow, Argentina for win, man. Trust me.
1: It's amazing.
0: Then can't talk to no.
1: Please.
0: Nobody.

0: decipher. Big beat tune from Summer Tiz alongside Indian Boss. The song is called Money Invasion.
1: No who for frightened.
0: Bad tune.
1: Hard for mine, I'm sure that me, I got decipher.
0: This is a world premiere segment. Brand new tracks. Brand new. This is a triple play on these songs. I premiered them about 3 weeks ago, all right? This one is also brand new. It's called Past Life from Trimmer.

0: And shout out to Lisa, got it locked in over there in Spanish Sunway. It's a one Argentina. That is it. Big up yourself, Lisa.
1: Cause in this life seems like
0: Sun made a big of herself. She said Brazil to the world.
1: In a me past life, me take it left when me should I go walk right. Cause in this life,
0: hey, shout out to my sister Muriel.
1: What's right?
0: Boy, look like your team I go Muriel. So sorry to hear that.

0: Rasta J over there in Cincinnati, Ohio, representing for his team, Argentina. He says, now he says, haters, the shame is coming. Feel like a meme, a trim word, Panino. Please guide me. Just like Boogie Down. I feel like a meme. I feel like a meme. If Argentina win, I don't have nothing to say about all the shame. I just congratulate you now. I saw it go. Skull competition, doubt it.
1: Life, come in like say I'm a crucified.

0: I said that being first match you watch and it's done so quick. Like John, no star. Right. Hey, shout out to the Spain supporters.
1: Yeah, just give me a cheer. Me know me done me fear.
0: 5 more minutes to go before the end of the world premiere. Or should I say before the break?

Big up to Mishka, loving this one. Song is called Her Champion. Brand new. Did an interview with him last week. Awesome, awesome, awesome vocalist, I'm telling you.

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Z. Alright, so the next song is called Autopilot by Joshie.

look like Kevin got it locked in over there in Tamsipena, Spanish Town. Big Tree family got it locked in. March when Spanish Town, big up, big up, big up. Shout out to Shelly just checking in Greater Portmore. All right, tonight the time is now 4 p.m. Up next, I have a live interview with none other than the fireman himself, King Shango. Yeah, he'll be on the phone lines talking about the brand new album called Heights of Fire. You definitely don't want to miss it. All right, so please continue to keep it locked right here on Sun City with yours truly, Sun Jack Alipatch.

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0: not like sweet, sweet reggae music. For more than 3 decades, Cape Town, also known as King Shango and the Fireman, has remained one of reggae and dancehall's most powerful voices. Now, after 16 years without releasing a full studio album, Cape Town is back with Heights of Fire. Ahead of the official Heights of Fire listening party this Wednesday, tomorrow, at Django's Sound Bar and Grill in Kingston, we are honored to welcome the Fireman, a.k.a. Cape Town, a.k.a. King Shango. King Shango, Wagwan.
1: Yeah, man, blessed. Give thanks for life, you know. Rastafari bless. It's a joy and it's a blessing, you know.
0: Yeah, man.
1: Grateful and thankful for life, which is the ultimate force, you know.
0: Yeah, man. Welcome home, man. I hear home this. I hear yard. You help build this, right?
1: Don't you?
0: Mama be talk about it over again.
1: Hope I soul rest in peace. Yeah. Big up Mama being a Zion, you know.
0: Which is right.
1: Yeah, man.
0: Yeah, man. It's an honor. All right, so Heights of Fire is your first full studio album in 16 years. Even though you released so much song, 16 years.
1: The number one question is why such a long hiatus? But as I said, nothing happened before the time, and everything happened within its own time and within its own space. You know what I'm saying? And you know, we put out a lot of dedication because I wanted to make sure. We want this album to be appealing right across the globe. You understand me? Yeah. So we want it to be a global anthem, and also we want it to be timeless. You know what I mean? So, you know, we take our time. You know what I mean? We try to find the right people and for work with the right producers, right musicians, and you know what I mean, right artists. And, you know, because when you have a goal and when you have a focus and you have a vision and you know what you want, you know, then, you know, you have to make the necessary sacrifices.
0: Right.
1: In order to make it happen, you know?
0: Mm-hmm.
1: Yeah, man. But as I said, it's a joy and it's a blessing. You know, we know the people, you know, it's long await. And the anticipation, you know, is very high. And the people are very optimistic. Mm-hmm. And because them know, say, when we are doing our thing, you know, man, we do different, you know what I mean?
0: Yeah.
1: You know, we want to make sure, say, the right amount of soul, the right amount of spirituality.
0: Yeah, no rush thing.
1: As I said, time is the master.
0: Which is right.
1: You know, time alone will tell. Mm-hmm. You know, nothing be time. Time is everything. Even though time waits on no one, but you know, everything is time. You know what I mean?
0: Mm-hmm. Talk to us about the name, the title, Heights of Fire. What does it represent spiritually and personally?
1: Well, if you remember more fire, if you remember rain of fire, mm-hmm. you know what I mean. And you know, as you know, fire is definitely for the purification and the preservation of soul, you know what I mean? And then, you know, we still have to uphold the standard where the ancient man them said, all of the fireman them will come burn the fire from Bob Marley to Peter Tosh to Bonnie Wheeler.
0: Yeah, the legends.
1: To Burning Spear, culture, you know what I mean? We have to make them proud in Zion. We don't want them turning them grave. You understand what I'm saying?
0: That's true.
1: So we are doing it. We are doing it for the culture. And, you know, we are doing it for the icons and the pioneers and the legends. And we are doing it for the country. And we are doing it for the music. And we are doing it for Rastafari, you know?
0: Mm-hmm.
1: Yeah.
0: And it's so important. It's important for you to stick to the roots. You know what I mean? I said, talk to us about that some more.
1: All right. Well, as I said, the roots, you know, even though, you know, it's a fusion between dancehall, a little hip-hop color, you know what I mean? A little Afrobeat. But, you know, we still make it dominant within the roots and culture, you know what I mean?
0: Mm-hmm,
1: because
0: mm-hmm.
1: we don't want to lose the authenticity,
0: which is
1: you know
0: right,
1: what I mean? We don't want to lose the soul, and most ultimately, we don't want to lose the spiritual connection because, mm-hmm. you know, that is everything, you know what I mean? I said, so, you know?
0: Yeah.
1: Yeah, man, we try to interject all of that and, you know, it and make sure we say, it is what it is. And it, the admiration is great right across the globe right now, you know what I mean? People, mm-hmm. you know? Mm-hmm. Have it and repeat, you know, and we just tell the people them to go out and, you know, get them copy, you know what I mean? I want them to know it's going to be on vinyl, CD, and also cassette, you know what I mean? Because we're bringing it right forward to the roots, you see me?
0: So vinyl, well, vinyl, CD, and cassette.
1: And cassette.
0: Enough people don't know, you know, say vinyl still popular, you know, it's just that people don't really have access to it, and like one time you just go off a tree and you're going to a record store, is it? But it is so good that You might be starting a trend right now by releasing it back on vinyl. So we appreciate it, because you do have vinyl collectors out there. who are going to want it on vinyl.
1: Definitely, and who are going to want it on CD.
0: CD and cassette, yeah.
1: Yeah, because people still have them cassette player, no?
0: Yeah. Yeah, man.
1: Yeah, man, people still have them cassette player, man, and them CD player, man.
0: Yes, yeah. Man. Same way,
1: sir. For real.
0: Talk to us about the creative process behind creating the album. You know, some of the producers you work with and some of the collaborators them as well.
1: Well, it's Evidence Music. You know, we have Errol, we have Derek, the whole Little Lion crew, and then we have Finger, you know, as my engineer over the years.
0: Mm-hmm.
1: You know, he's one of the producers on the album as well. He produced a couple of tracks. And you know, over the years, Singh have been producing tracks with me. Now we've done some great work together. You know, and
0: right.
1: He was the one who really made a connection, you know, with Evidence Music, and he called me and said, "Yo, King, yeah, hear me? I have some virgin, you know. So they want to do some work with you or whatever." And I said, "All right, tell them send on the beats to them." You know what I mean? So
0: them sending
1: a few beats, and you know, I listened to the beats them and I fell in love with most of them. You know what I mean? And just say, "All right, if it's that, we'll let it be happen. You know, let it done." You know what I mean? So. We just start working and, you know, and yeah, man, then I got a nice collaboration from Steven and Junior Gang.
0: Man.
1: You know what I mean? Nice. And we have a D-Bone sampling night, you know what I mean?
0: That's cool, man.
1: Yeah, but, you know, and we say we have a pay homage, you know, that's something
0: that great. One of my favorite collaboration is the one with you and D-Bone, you know. So many years on in Babylon.
1: Yo, man.
0: Yo, that song there, it mix wicked, the rhythm bad, where you flow. Up on it crazy.
1: And you
0: me you tell you, man.
1: Changes in my mind. So with them war when the evil crime would have been warning. Them time after time. And still they never have in mind. But I know if I seek, then I know what we'll find. And the mountain is steep, but I still have to climb. I'm going on my 7 miles of black stuff. Yo.
2: Anyway.
1: I just say, you know, it's a joy and it's a blessing.
0: Mm-hmm.
1: Good to know that you can do music that can really, you know, change people's lives.
0: Mm-hmm.
1: You know, give people a different, you know, perception towards life, how they perceive certain things, and you know, really change the outlook, and you know, give them a sense of hope wherever there is despair, and you know, wherever there is sorrow, you can bring some joy. Wherever there is sadness, you bring some happiness, and you know what I mean.
0: Mm-hmm.
1: And that's why we are saying we can't stray from the soul. And from the roots, because that is what have the people them in themselves. That is what generates a certain amount of spiritual connection to the people. It keep them close to God. It make them find themselves. You understand me? It make them can meditate. It make them think. You know what I mean?
0: Yes. So, yes.
1: Yeah. And
0: we need it. We need it.
1: Definitely. And as I say, the album it's late, but it's still early because it's a time for it now. You know
0: yes,
1: what I mean?
0: Yes.
1: Yeah, man. And everything about it, you know, it's relevant right at this present moment, and it most needed. So it's like a restoration for the genre. You know what I mean? And as I say, we still have met them. Say it is still alive and well. You know what I mean? And kicking four corners of the earth.
0: Right
1: across the globe, not only just diaspora. You understand what I'm saying?
0: Which is right.
1: Yeah.
0: And tomorrow you're gonna be having the listening party for Heights of Fire over by Django's Sound Bar and Grill in Kingston. Talk to us about that. What can they expect and why they should turn out tomorrow and the time as well.
1: Well, you know, it's a great experience. It doesn't come out. It's all about a positive vibe. It's all about. You know what I mean? It's all about unity. It's all about love. You know what I mean? It's all about empowerment. You know what I mean?
0: Mm-hmm.
1: Yeah, man. So we just want people to just come out and come, you know, come push at the moment because our greatness and anyway, greatness that we have to uplift greatness because I just said, you know, and
0: which
1: as I said,
0: right.
1: we don't do it for the money, not the fame, not the popularity, not the publicity. As people already know, who cares for that? You know what I'm saying? I know say certain things, it matters, you know what I mean? Because you know what you got in your life, but certain necessities have to facilitate. But at the end of the day, without the people, you can't facilitate that. So I put the people before, you know what I mean? I put people first, you know what I mean?
0: Mm-hmm.
1: People make everything up. Them buy a CD, them come to the stage show, and them can gravitate.
0: Which
1: and I'm going to try to bring back the music in at the ghetto, too, because who feels it knows it. You understand what I'm saying?
0: Mm-hmm.
1: Them can relate to it. You understand what I'm saying?
0: Yeah.
1: Them go through the struggle. Them feel the pain. Them feel the government abandonment. Them feel the injustice, the inequality. You know what I mean? The manipulation, the death without dignity, the racism, name it, go on and on. So, you know what I mean? We still have to uphold the standard, you know what I mean? And uplift the order within righteousness and consciousness and positivity. You understand what I mean?
0: Love because it.
1: Yes, man.
0: Same way, sir. And we're happy that you are and appreciate the fact that you are a voice for the it? For the needy. You understand?
1: Yes,
0: we need somebody to represent the people. I mean,
1: You
0: understand?
1: To speak for the less fortunate, right?
0: Which is right.
1: And the people that are oppressed and suppressed by the system systematically. Well, we know we are going to get a fight in it, but we know it says a battlefield.
0: Mm-hmm.
1: And we know that the utter the battle is sweet as victory. And for the people, then you're good enough. You understand? And for me, I do it for the love and the passion and you value the music. And it's not about the hype and the popularity and the fame and the publicity. It's about the culture, it's about the music, and it's about the people. You know what I mean? So we have to always focus that. And always remember discipline and diligence. You know what I mean? Humility and tolerance, you understand?
0: Which is
1: and self-determination, which is the key to everything. You have to believe. One have to believe within himself. And so, you know, it's a great joy. You know, it's a blessing. You know, and give thanks. And I just want to give thanks to the Almighty to give me the health and give me the strength and give me the power and give me the vitality to face the task ahead. You understand? To defend righteousness.
0: Appreciate it so much.
1: Yeah, man.
0: Before you go, though, let the Sunites them, let the listeners know where they can follow you on social media.
1: Well, you just go Capleton Music, you know. CapletonMusic.com and you get everything. You get the Insta, you get the Facebook, you get the Twitter, you get everything. From you go Capleton, you take Capleton Music, everything jump up, man. You see me?
0: Yeah. Is the album released as yet, or is there a date?
1: Yeah, man. It? Album released. It's released, man.
0: All right. So make them know where them can go get the music then. It's on all.
1: Well, same way. On all digital platforms. Right across the globe.
0: Heights of fire, man. People.
1: Yeah, man. Yeah, man, it released 2 Fridays ago, last Friday.
0: Mm, awesome.
1: The 26th.
0: King Chango, big up yourself.
1: Sir.
0: It's a pleasure as always.
1: Big up yourself. Sun City.
0: That is it. You understand?
1: Yeah,
0: keep blazing the fire. Literally just said the same thing. Yeah, man.
1: The fire, you see it? I said, natural as it is, man. I said, the mystic real. And you see me?
0: Yes,
1: yeah, man. And a gas up thing, and a press button thing. It's real.
0: Real.
1: Yes,
0: Which is right. Give me one a cappella off of the song, off of the album. Something brand new.
1: Of the album.
0: Yeah, man. Something brand
1: new. Ready for your gate, red again. Turn it up and make it straight again. Wake them up.

0: again. We no want no more bloodshed again. 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All right. Some of us go circle them place before them take off. When them try to escape on a spacecraft. Oh, we no listen to them, we talk. In a corruption, we then go, we no go take off. Well, them come in for your soul and them will take part. They don't want the people break, feel them love, feel break heart. We step up on the back, I feel I make a straight path. I'll be a loving man, I'm gonna try the 8 part. For y'all to rip it again. Don't you make it.
1: Sun City. God, see. With a
0: yes, sir.
2: Big up yourself, my brother. And don't be a stranger, right. See?
0: All right, my brother. Manners and love. Feel the fire burning.
2: Which Jump is right.
0: Up. All right. Magic.
2: So that's, you just heard from King Shango. It's all about Heights of Fire, the listening party tomorrow, peeps, over by Janga's Sound Bar and the Grill in Kingston. Make sure, that's New Kingston to be exact. Yo, peeps, go check it out, all right? Yeah, the fireman, he has a new album out. Let me play another song from the album. Before I played Capitan and Mixing Finger with a song called Just Shine His Light, I'm going to play a different one from the album, all right? This one is called In the Game.

0: Hey, shout out to Shelly and Blaze in the fire for this one. Also, you like Marcus, Radio's Road family.
1: I'll give thanks and praise to the Most High.
0: Easy, Poppy Donna got it locked in.
1: Rastafari lives and rule and reign in the heart of all flesh. Let your light shine. 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
0: with that Lorraine, Puntil family, St. Catherine, blazing the fire. She said, more fire. That is it, Lorraine.

Mad. Hey, shout out to Charmaine and Check Teen on the WhatsApp line over there in Sherlock, Kingston 20, Doheny Park. Wait, Charmaine, it's your birthday today? Happy birthday to you, Charmaine. Big up yourself on your Earth Strong Zid. Sud Millie blazing the fire for

anything you want to call him. Any one of those names, I can't call him nothing else but Kibetan, King Shango, or the Fireman. Any one of them names there. Yeah, man, he's been doing it for a while. As a matter of fact, I think, which dancehall artist do you have? Even though he's dancehall slash reggae, but on the dancehall part, Kibetan is among the greatest that's doing it right now. The Bounty Killer, the Beanie Man, Vibes Cartel, Kibetan, Sizzla Kalonji. Yeah, the Shaggy Sean Paul. You know the creme de la cremes of dancehall artists who are current right now. I shell down the place right now. I go on with a bag of things right now. In high demand right now. Right? We're talking about the artists them who are relevant right now. Bounty Killer, Beanie Man, Vibes Cartel, Mavado, Cartel, Sean Paul, Shaggy. You understand? The artists them who are doing it from them time till now, who still are going with a bag of things. I think Kibetan is Buju Bantan too as well. Buju Bantan. I think Kibetan is the one who has been doing it the longest. Well, maybe Beanie Man. Beanie Man might be doing it longer than Kibetan. But he's like been doing it for a very, very long time. Remember, you know, Kibetan first set of hits was in the late 80s, you know. Yeah, and him still up to this day, still are going with. When it comes on to stage performances, Kibetan is one of the baddest, one of the greatest when it comes on to stage. You know, nobody don't want to perform after Kibetan when him done with the stage. No, man, make him close the stage. Make him close the stage show. Make him close the concert. Who want to perform after Kibetan? You know? Yeah, maybe a Bounty, maybe a Beanie Man, you know? But trust me, it's extremely hard to perform after Kibetan. After when him done burn down the place. Rough. Big up Kibetan. Excellence for so many years. Peeps, remember the album Listening Party this Wednesday, tomorrow, over by Janga's Sun Bar and Grill in Kingston. That's Janga's. Yeah, man. That's tomorrow. Go and see Kibetan live. Hey, Kibetan, we are talking about the people. Usually when artists do it, when they're doing their listening party, you know, there are a bunch of artists that is there as special guests. So yeah, man, go by Jungles, go all our vibes, man. Go enjoy on yourself tomorrow. Yeah, everybody who is, everybody's gonna be there. It's gonna be an awesome vibe. Yeah, man. Go and go enjoy on yourself. And for those who still have them turntable and them cassette deck, yeah, man, go get an album, man. Go and go purchase your vinyl. Go and go get your cassette and your CD. And for those who like digital,

0: big up yourself, my brother, every time. All right, the time is now 4:31 p.m. Time for the break. Got some more music for you. Please continue to keep it locked right here on Sun City Peeps. Remember the WhatsApp number, 392-6217. That's 876-392-6217. That's 392-6217.
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0: the sound them. 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
1: That's how we tell you, send a sound can't jar we out. 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
3: 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I am Julian Beckford. Coming up in our headlines in local news, RADA urges livestock owners to protect animals from heat stress. Judiciary clarifies holding area used during traffic ticket public days. And the Jamaicans urge to prepare for drier weather conditions. In regional news, Barbados man jailed for sexually abusing stepdaughter. And in international, Lindsey Graham's sister appointed to fill a vacant U.S. Senate seat. And in sports, Jamaica Basketball Association hopeful NBA number one pick A.J. Dibansa will choose Jamaica. In entertainment, French team arrived to dancehall beat ahead of World Cup semifinal. Those were the headlines, but do stay with us for the news in detail.

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And now the news in detail. We begin with local news. The Rural Agricultural Development Authority, RADA, is urging livestock farmers to take immediate steps to protect their animals as high temperatures continue to affect the island. Senior livestock specialist Maxine Brown says heat stress can seriously impact animal health, reproduction, and meat quality if not properly managed. Brown says farmers should ensure animals have constant access to clean, cool drinking water, provide adequate shade and ventilation, and use electrolytes and other nutritional supplements to help regulate body temperature. She also recommends painting water tanks white instead of black to keep water cooler and using a sprinkler system where possible. She notes that pigs and poultry are especially vulnerable as pigs cannot regulate their body temperature effectively and poultry houses requires proper orientation and ventilation to reduce heat exposure. RADA is encouraging livestock owners to seek technical advice from their parish offices to ensure appropriate heat mitigation measures are in place and to safeguard animal welfare during the hotter than normal conditions. More in our local news. The Judiciary of Jamaica says motorists arrested on outstanding warrants during the recent traffic ticket public days were not held in a bathroom, but in a designated changing room equipped with access to bathroom facilities. In a statement issued today, the judiciary said the temporary holding area was used only for individuals who were unable to immediately pay court-imposed fines after appearing before a judge. The room was maintained in a clean and hygienic condition with medical personnel stationed nearby to respond to any emergencies. The judiciary also reported that more than $97.4 million in fines was collected during the two-day event, with financial operational statistics to be released once data verification is complete. Finally, in local news, Jamaicans are being urged to prepare for drier conditions as El Nino continues to develop in the tropical Pacific, bringing the likelihood of higher temperatures and below normal rainfall across the region. Principal Director of the Met Service, Evan Thompson, says El Nino is a naturally occurring climate phenomenon caused by unusually warm sea surface temperatures in the equatorial Pacific Ocean. He notes that for the Caribbean, the system typically results in hotter weather and reduced rainfall. The Met Service is encouraging farmers, businesses, and the public to begin conserving water and preparing for the possibility of drought conditions in the months ahead while continuing to monitor official weather updates. That's it for our local news. Up next is our regional news.

It's now time for your regional news. A Barbados High Court has sentenced a stepfather to 6 years and 8 months in prison after he admitted to sexually abusing his stepdaughter over a period of several months in 2001. Justice Christopher Birch described the offenses as systematic, degrading, and humiliating, saying the man betrayed the trust placed in him as a parent. The victim was just a child at the time of the abuse. The court reduced the sentence after taking into account the man's guilty plea, previous good character, and the lengthy delay in bringing the matter to trial. The offender's identity has been withheld to protect the victim, who remains anonymous under Barbados law. That's it for regional news. Up next is international news.

We now move on to international news. South Carolina Governor Henry McMaster has appointed Darlene Graham Norden, the sister of the late Senator Lindsey Graham, to temporarily fill his vacant seat in the United States Senate. She becomes the first woman to represent South Carolina in the U.S. Senate. The appointment follows Senator Graham's unexpected death on Saturday. Darlene Graham Norden will serve until January 2027, when a successor elected through the special election process takes office. Graham Norden, a longtime public servant in disability services, said she's committed to continuing her brother's work during the remainder of his term. That's it for international news. Up next is our evening sports report.

In this evening's sports report, the Jamaica Football Association says it remains hopeful for NBA number one draft pick AJ DiBanza will one day represent Jamaica on the international stage despite eligibility hurdles. President Paulton Garden says the Washington Wizard rookie has maintained strong ties to Jamaica through his mother's Hanover roots and has consistently embraced his Jamaican heritage. However, because DiBanza represented the United States at several youth-level FIBA competitions, the association would have to seek special approval from FIBA should he decide to switch allegiance. DiBanza, who also qualifies to represent the Democratic Republic of Congo through his father, began the process of obtaining Jamaican citizenship during a visit to the island in 2024. He has previously said he has Jamaica in his heart and has supported youth basketball programs and Hurricane Melissa relief efforts on the island. That's it for this evening sports report. Up next is our entertainment news. It's now time for your entertainment news. Jamaican dancehall scored another international moment after the French national football team arrived at Dallas Stadium in Arlington, Texas, to the sound of DJ Mack's WYFL rhythm ahead of its FIFA World Cup semifinal match. The team shared a video showing players entering the venue with the Jamaican-produced instrumental, providing the soundtrack, drawing attention to Jamaica's continued cultural influence on the global stage. Produced by DJ Mack and Crash Dummy, the WYFL rhythm has emerged as one of dancehall's major success stories of 2026, featuring several established and emerging artists. The exposure added to the growing international reach of Jamaican music, with dancehall continuing to feature at major sporting events and global celebrations. That's it for entertainment news. Up next is our weather report. It's now time for the weather report. A significant feature, a low-level jet stream across the Central Caribbean. A plume of Saharan dust is expected to linger across the Caribbean basin for the next few days, with increasing thickness on Wednesday into Thursday. In our 24-hour forecast tonight, partly cloudy. Minimum temperature expected for Kingston tonight, 27 degrees Celsius. Minimum temperature expected for Montego Bay tonight, 27 degrees Celsius. And that is it for this evening's news package, written and produced by the Sun City News Center. I am Jodian Beckford.

Yo, the elders and the tiny tot, them a listen Ali Patch, and 104.9 him all them favorite son Jack. Ali Patch a visionary, Spragabend said that.

0: Try it and say, Lego Big Tune. Yeah, man, Mr. Austin, in them ears. I tell you, stamp of approval from the legend, Triton Music. Pick up yourself, bro. Sean Austin, pick up yourself, blazing the fire for this one as well. Yo, it bad. Sean, it bad. Bad, bad, bad, bad. Love it. Love it, my brother. Respect. Respect every time. Zin. All right, tonight it's time for the break. Afterwards, more music right here in Sun City with yours truly, Ali Patch. Please continue to keep it locked.
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Right, so I gotta say Sam Smith and Normani giving us some pop vibes in this segment. Before I continue with the music, remember Taste of Reggae Sun Fest happens the 18th of July over by Plantation Cove in St. Anne. Vibes Cartel will be live on stage. You don't know, Movado. Yeah, man, it's gonna be crazy, peeps. I can't afford to miss it. Also, Sean Storm will be on stage. Jamal will be there as well, people. It's gonna go crazy. Right, for more information, check out the website www.reggaesumfest.com. That's www.reggaesumfest.com, and also check them out on Instagram at reggaesumfest. Big up to Conductor Bulby, checked in, you don't know, at your boss. Big up yourself every time, Zane. Yeah, man, shout out to Althea over there at Watermount in St. Catherine. Big up yourself. Great in Tampa, Florida. Shout out to everybody, got it locked in. Lexi Wagwan, how things, you good? Yeah, man, big up to the France team and the supporters of the France team. Yeah, you don't know. I saw it go. Yeah, people, I just saw it go. Yeah, I honestly thought that France was going to win the World Cup, but it looks like it's gonna be Spain. It looked like Spain are gonna win it. Yeah. That way I work with. That way I run with. There's no other team that can win the World Cup other than if Spain beat France, then that way I go work with. Right? 392-6217. That's 876-392-6217. Big up to Sheldon in New York City. Yeah, man, I will have vibes. Where you say radio load right now? Sun City, turn up. Big up to your neighbors then. I will have vibes as well. Alright, so the name of the artist that did the Barry Salmon cover is his name is Dreamer. Alright? And the rhythm is called River Pot Rhythm. Alright. Althea was the one who asked about that song. Yeah, man, good rendition, good cover of that song, trust me. Produced by Triton Music. Alright, let's continue with the music. Pop vibes right here. All the way until 6 p.m.

right, so I just got a text. Shout out to the crew over there at Rooftop Chillings, Olaba. Yeah, man, big up to the boss. She not too happy, people. Our team gets sent home today. Jaja. Man, big up to the management staff over there at Rooftop Chillings. My place, at, you know. Every weekend, you can find me over there. Bringing the vibes, you know.

Okay, playing this on top once again for Charmaine over there in Sherlock, Chris and big up yourself, Charmaine. Happy birthday to you as again. Yeah, man, happy birthday to you.

0: So courtesy Omi, song is called Party Like It's Your Birthday. Before I head into the break, I want to say happy birthday going out to Tenise. Yeah man, shout out to Tenise. Got it locked in right now. Happy birthday to you. And thank you so much for making it Sun City. Also, once again, happy birthday to Charmaine over there in Sherlock Crescent. Please, if you have anybody you want to send birthday greetings to, you want to send it to the WhatsApp number, Zin, 876-392-6217. That's 876-392-6217. All right, more music after the break. You've got it locked in Sun City with your stream. 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

0: Hold on, Spice. Hold on. I know you want go on with yourself, you know. Big up to Spice. People, y'all saw the festival that Spice was performing at. And when Spice went on the stage, people were running from one side of the festival. Everybody was just running towards the stage to see Spice perform. Trust me, dancehall big, you know. Reggae and dancehall big. Man, I'm really happy to see the glory that dancehall is getting, you know. Reggae done big already now, but dancehall was kind of held back, you know. It was kind of held underground, you know. Whole heap of fight dancehall getting out. Whole heap of fight, man. But, yeah, man. The gate. Them fly the gate, you know what I say? Dancehall to the world, you know. We just want more artists to do the traditional dancehall, because that's what the mainstream fans love. They love the traditional dancehall. And nothing wrong with the trap, you know. Nothing wrong with the trap. Them just need to kind of clean up some of the content of the trap, you know. Yeah, and everything need to be raunchy and too slack, you know. Yeah. And you know what I would love to see? I would love to see some collaboration, because trap dancehall is kind of like hip hop. So, you know, to get a hip hop artist do a collaboration with a Jamaican artist doing trap, that would be amazing. You know what I mean? I say that would definitely help trap dancehall as well. I'm not against trap dancehall, you know. It is an evolution of, you know, our music. So yeah, I'm not against it. I just think that it can clean up a little bit. You know what I mean? Alright, so nice. Remember, new Wendy's chicken tenders, delicious premium all-white chicken tenders served with creamy dipping sauces. Crispy on the outside, juicy and tender on the inside. New Wendy's chicken tenders, better with every bite, only at Wendy's. Big up to the Wendy's crew. Checked in and loving the vibes. Big up every time. Zine. Yeah, man. You know much trap dancehall I hear in the streets at parties. I mash up the place and I can't play it on the radio. You know, that's not a good feeling, you know what I'm saying? So yeah, would love to see or hear a lot more of the songs that the youths are doing that can be played on the radio. I'm not talking about songs where when you're playing it, 3/4 of the song cut out because it's inappropriate for the radio. I'm not talking about song where all of the song can play up on the radio and everything nice. You know what I'm saying? Yeah. All right, let's get back to the music. Ladies, phone segment this. Zane. Place. Never make Spice part play, you know. Can't do that to the queen of dancehall. You mad? Spice, your part, half a play.
1: Early morning love, she get it good from she rise. 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

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Hey, big up my friend Joy in Spanish Town. 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

0: Once again, gotta send a shout out to Marsha enjoying the vibes. Think of yourself, Marsha, every time. Clouded in Central Village. Yeah, man, the WhatsApp line is active. I love it. Sir Sledge, welcome, my brother, over there in Connecticut. Terra Music, also Blazing the Fire. Antonio, over there in Rexford, Clarendon. That is it. All right, tonight, time for the break. The time is now 6:31 p.m. More vibes, more excitement after the break. Please don't change that dial. Keep it locked right here. The Sun City, we're here, truly. Sun Jack Alipatch. For that Asian brain, think of yourself, my bro, every time. Mad. Brook Valley, Q Building, Della Soul Family, big up.
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0: G wagon, all the Bentley, the garden, riding with me, I know feet.
1: Different thing. What's I gotta say, the African giant, Burna Boy. Yeah, man, singing about peace in this one, unity, even though beer things I'm going with over there in Africa, in the Afrobeat community. Yeah, man, all if I fight them, I fight against each other, star, you know. Every minute you hear, said, this a artist and that the artist there, in a beef. And look how them unite and make Afrobeat big, one of the biggest genres right now. Now them a fight, no sir, it'll look good. Unity is strength. Remember what Kibitan say, you know? Love and unity are that we need for promoting the music, right? Yeah man, big up the Afrobeat lovers and big up the Afrobeat artists. Yeah man, peace, where are you? See? Alright, peace, remember, come alive on Emancipation Day, a national call to worship, King's House, East Lawn, 1st of August, alright? Yeah man, fully endorsed by Sun City, live on stage, you will see Papa San, also John Mark Wigan, Petra K, Humble the Band, Nadine Blair, Dexter Johnson, Jermaine Edwards, and I said before, Papa San will be in the building. Music by DJ Noy and DJ Rebirth. It's going to be crazy, peeps. Go get your tickets. Yeah, man, we're talking about Come Alive, a national call to worship, 1st of August, which is Emancipation Day, over by King's House, East Lawn. All right, go check it out. Fully endorsed by Sun City 104.9 FM. All right, time for some Afrobeats in this segment. Shout out to Dr. Yanni. Got it locked in over there in Orlando. Asian Brain Wagwan, my brother, all is well. Big up Zane, Sledge, Connecticut crew. Peeps, remember the WhatsApp number, 392-6217. That's 876-392-6217.

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0: Alright, tonight's song is called Baby Mother by Warbus and the legendary Din. Yeah, man. He's in the building right now. He's our guest artist. His journey spans the hills of Buff Bay, Portland, to the streets of Kingston, blending authentic dancehall and powerful messages of faith, hope, and purpose. Inspired by the legendary Bob Marley, he's making his mark with songs such as Shorty Yard, More Love, Jamaica Nice Again, and God Has a Blessing Waiting for Us. I love that title. I love it. We're gonna talk about that one. While collaborating with local and international artists to spread his message across the globe, welcome to Sun City 104.9 FM, Warbus.
1: Yeah, my general, Yeah, man, pleasant. Good evening. I'm glad some reach you, because it's a long journey where I come from when the traffic help pull you up,
0: Understand. Totally understand, right? All right, so you were born in Buff Bay, Portland, right? Before growing up in Kingston, how have both communities influenced your music and artists you have become today?
1: Well, this thing I find at school, Mm-hmm. I'm from school. I just love music overall.
0: Yeah.
1: So I just continue my journey. I'm telling myself, sir.
0: You're born with it. You're born with it. Yeah. You just know, sir. It's your God, no matter what.
1: Nobody can change me from music. That my love.
0: Which is right. All right, so your influences are Bob Marley, yeah, among other greats, what was it like, what was it about his message that inspired you to pursue music, and how does that influence still show up in your work today?
1: Well, every song with Bob Marley was a great song.
0: Mm-hmm.
1: Everything with the man do, uplift, you can walk back to the past,
0: mm-hmm,
1: I come in the front lighter now.
0: True. See, true. Me? Yeah.
1: So you have to look up to them the people that get the right energy where you want.
0: Yeah.
1: You can't look up to people that give you bangarang and rubbish. You have to look up to the man who hold up their head. So you have to try to hold your head high where you want to reach in life.
0: Mm-hmm.
1: You see me?
0: Yeah. And what I'm do, it a work. It's still a work.
1: Can't stop work. When a man great, you have to give him greatness.
0: Which is right. You see me? Yeah, just like the Brazil team, right?
1: Yeah, right. You know, so France are my team, and France got home today. I just saw it go, you see me?
0: Yeah, boy, sorry for hearing that,
1: But you know, so, for the side got home,
0: yeah,
1: I just sit down, I know some my side gone. So, yeah.
0: Yeah.
1: So I tell myself, music me depend, music journey me depend.
0: Right.
1: Big up father he sent out of Texas. Big up legendary in a Nigeria place called Freetown.
0: Mm-hmm.
1: You see me?
0: That is
1: so
0: it.
1: So we're in our Sun City today. I'll do me late for reach, but God, give God thanks and praise.
0: Reach. That is it. That's the most important.
1: Fans in piano, I go on out the road. You see me?
0: All right. Yeah. So let's talk about your style now. You know, you blend dancehall, with scriptures inspired messages. Talk to us about that. You know, your style of music.
1: Well, Mr. Artist, you see,
0: mm-hmm,
1: anything come to me, I'm just singing, plain and straight.
0: Mm-hmm.
1: Yeah. Yeah. And all these good things that has come to my brains. No negative not come to my brains.
0: Which is right.
1: Yeah, you see me?
0: Love that.
1: Yeah.
0: You can't go wrong with that. Once you deal with positivity, winnings.
1: I'm a man grew up in a church, and a true man see me, I do dancehall music.
0: Mm-hmm.
1: Grew up in a church. See me?
0: Mm-hmm.
1: Yeah, and the school where I go to Tranquility Alley School.
0: Mm-hmm.
1: If I big up my teacher, I love my principal.
0: Mm-hmm.
1: Put me out one at a time when I get a road, you see me?
0: Mm-hmm.
1: Out of the way.
0: Mm-hmm.
1: But blend me in back and come back in, and everything I record right.
0: Yeah.
1: See me?
0: Yeah.
1: So enough people don't really want to hear about Warbus, so me get all this name I still know.
0: Mm-hmm.
1: You see me? I see him Tranquility at the school where I go. I'm a bridging beat up a little girl, I'm a different it.
0: Mm-hmm.
1: Cause I'm the best girl at the school in Carrington from Bangor Ridge.
0: Mm-hmm.
1: And from this, so I get the girl. I don't me get banned from school for 2 weeks.
0: Yeah.
1: Daddy beat me.
0: Mm-hmm.
1: Go back to the principal, give me a next piece of beating about blending back my thing and I focus. Reading, spelling, all the thing, keep myself up there.
0: Because
1: I tell myself, Fredo, when my kids them grow up, more of them, they're on a good high temper, you see me?
0: Right. Which
1: good
0: is
1: move,
0: right.
1: You see it.
0: Which is right. And that's how you got the name Warbus?
1: Yeah, man, from this hotel today there.
0: Yeah. And the Warbus is not about anything negative, it's just positivity.
1: Well, Warbus are the girls, them school bus.
0: Right.
1: Yeah. Get the kids and go to school and take them home back.
0: Which is right.
1: That is my journey.
0: Which is right.
1: Yeah. All right. We have to protect the kids, you see me?
0: Very important.
1: Yeah.
0: Your catalog include international collaborations with artists like Din from Sierra Leone in Africa. That's Africa?
1: Yeah.
0: Oh, yeah, sir.
1: Yes, in Nigeria.
0: Eh? And E. Sent That's it.
1: Your father Eason from Texas.
0: Texas. Yeah. Okay. How did these partnerships come about, and what have they added to your musical journey?
1: All right. So Father Eason, God bless him. He's a well blessed man.
0: Mm-hmm.
1: Can't stop talking about the blessing, because my friends can't come and know him.
0: Mm-hmm.
1: And we do a collaboration first song with him.
0: Mm-hmm.
1: Like God have a blessing waiting for him.
0: Mm-hmm.
1: And then we do more love me, I sure.
0: Yeah.
1: Peaches don't leave me. Enough people don't know.
0: And Jamaica nice again.
1: Mm-hmm. Song like the whole world around red.
0: Yeah.
1: So what pass song? Whole pass song. People start hear song it. People start around 30 songs we have in the studio right now.
0: When I release it. So you plan to drop an EP or an album anytime soon?
1: Anytime soon. Because a new song will come out next month, you know.
0: Mm-hmm.
1: If God is like God boss, you know.
0: Mm-hmm.
1: When I set all the jailers and all the prisoners and free. Amen. You don't call him Jonas.
0: Mm-hmm.
1: We got the whole of the yard there, see me? We're there.
0: That is
1: Man, Balcom Drive 4-4 to clout it, you see me?
0: Mm-hmm.
1: Yeah, man.
0: Yeah, man.
1: So thing set. So my engineer, yeah, man. See me?
0: Bless up yourself, yeah, general. You
1: they
0: don't
1: go frozen. Them you tell my career, Father Eason.
0: Mm-hmm.
1: I sing it up in the air. That's people can say, I don't know war bus. I just see who that in a youth.
0: Which is right. All right. Let's talk about Shorty Yard.
1: Well, yeah, you know, sir, my girl, that girl is can't after when we love her. I love her more than cook food right now.
0: Mm-hmm.
1: Cause you know, sir, from my lane, she live on the lane and a whole permanent for Shorty.
0: Mm-hmm.
1: I'm including my boss, the Mount Carman boss man. But I just feed me forget her. You see me? I just make it get shorty. And for me get shorty, my life just smooth and calm and I go through well easy.
0: Mm-hmm.
1: So I just die out and say, boy, John, shorty hard that we eat. And now watch me, I watch, and now peep me, a peep. Shorty hard that we eat.
0: Mm-hmm.
1: Eagle is bring eagle company. Me never hear when shorty talk to me. In a purpose of jail, somebody not come look for me. But when me hear some best friend sell me out, on a brand new road, me start to shorty hard that we eat.
0: Yeah,
1: man, me know it's a shorty hard that we eat.
2: Certain city.
0: That is it. Shorty hard that we eat.
2: With a difference.
0: No, you're not going to go on no wrong lane and no wrong avenue. You know, take up no badness as shorty
1: yard and do it.
0: You understand? Yeah. That is it. All right, so you have another track with our junior sir. Talk to us about that collaboration and what people can expect from that song.
1: Well, I tell you now, that song is a bomb.
0: Mm-hmm.
1: But you know, mash up Jamaica land. but it's a bomb.
0: Mm-hmm. Yeah.
1: You see, it's if God is like war bus.
0: Mm-hmm.
1: And I set all the jailers and all of the prisoners them free.
0: Which is right.
1: It's when I set them free,
0: mm-hmm.
1: I want to take care of them wife and take care of them pikini.
0: Mm-hmm.
1: You see me?
0: Right.
1: Yeah, so Jonas, brother for life. And he made me know this man. And big up, your brother come claim again. Big up poor man anyway that you see me?
0: The legendary artist, Poor Man.
1: Yeah, man. Big up Poor Man. Anyway, the car. For them family that and them we work, you see me?
0: Mad.
1: Yeah, man. So anyway, Poor Man, love and respect your Poor Man. Mm-hmm. Why about say that, you see me?
0: Yeah, man. Talk to us about the creative process for writing your songs. You know what I'm saying? What's that process like?
1: Well, no, so better than the honest truth. What I know, time we just go to the bathroom and we just go one away and just freestyle, you see me?
0: Mm-hmm. It just come natural.
1: Mad.
0: See. And this song, Baby Mother, talk to us about that song as well.
1: Well, you know, so be honest here, I'm a legendary link up.
0: Mm-hmm.
1: That's up on TikTok. I said the night and I get the call and I said, I don't know you, man. You call my phone number, I don't know your blood. I'm going to say, come on, man. I said, I don't know your blood.
0: Mm-hmm.
1: See, I still attack. I miss her. Me you yes, then.
0: Mm-hmm.
1: You know, so gentlemen, watch up on TikTok and I hope a song will sit down. I want to do something with them. I say, no problem.
0: Mm-hmm.
1: Boop, not even 3 weeks after. I'm going to go up on Vice my part and send the team over there.
0: Mm-hmm.
1: And from there, so song down the road.
0: Right.
1: We ever go on.
0: Right. No, you're full of style. You're full of creativity, man. Bad artist.
1: Yeah.
0: You don't know. Thank you so much for passing through. Let the listeners know how them can connect with you. All them can follow you, all them can keep up with everything Warbus.
1: Yeah, man, just type in Warbus music, WARYBUS bus, you see, man?
0: Mad.
1: Yeah, man, telephone number 33-27-53-9.
0: Yeah.
1: 33-27-53-9, Warbus, not the building. Sound City, Baby Mother says she love me, I'm out.
0: That is it.
1: Yeah, man.
0: Mad, babes. You just heard from Warbus. Yeah, man. Wally Patron. And plus, you got to hear them on Sun City. You don't have to worry yourself, people. You understand? But still, go follow him on all social media platforms. Zeno Warbus. Warbus Music, is it?
3: Warbus Music.
0: Yeah.
3: TikTok, Warren McBean. Facebook, Warren McBean. Anyway, I was Warbus.
0: That is it. Follow. Warbus, big up yourself. Z, Marge.